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3: Yes, as you don't sleep for night, wake up this morning, you go just know, say, na baba god day. As you sleep for night, come wake up this morning, you guys know, say, na baba god day, and you got to say a very big thank you to baba god day.
4: Yes,
3: this
4: sir.
3: Bantios morning. I like your ginger this morning.
4: You better wake up before you hear my voice inside your dream.
3: Better wake up before you hear sold.
4: Wake up, bro. Okay.
3: Yes. Now, bam, Monday morning. Now, another week. Good morning, Kano. Good morning, Abuja, Lagos, Port Harcourt, Onitsha. Good morning, Jigawa Katsina. Good morning, Bauchi. Good morning, Zamfara Kebbi Sokoto. Good. Good morning, this bang bang Jinji Monday morning.
4: Good morning to you, my country people. Yes, so now the correct collabo of Aboki, the area father, and Sabigil. Now we dey here on top Una Wake Up.
3: Yes, on top Una Wake Up show. Now the wakament for the very early moment. From now, go reach 10 o'clock when Tintilicious go enter on top of Ga Madam office. But before that time, we go waka siriri werere.
4: Hey.
3: As it be, we there for inside Kukuruku Parade time.

0: And when we come out for Kukuruku Parade time, we go enter the tourist them when they for town. That one, it will be by 6 o'clock. When we finish, on top 6 o'clock, we go enter by 6:45. We go enter inside with news story, so that we will carry news story from with newsroom. 7 o'clock, we go reason the area G's on to the Wakamen this morning. 8 o'clock, now time for us ED.
1: What?
0: All right, 9 o'clock will be time for Sports Morning Waka, and as we go come back, when we come back, we go carry Yoruba news by 9:40. And then 10 o'clock, we go blow.
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0: 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How uno day this morning? How your weekend waka?
1: My weekend waka they
0: say Saturdays are for wedding. You go any wedding?
1: I don't go any wedding. No. Now who they wed? Who know who they wed? Now they go wedding. I don't know anybody who they do wedding this Saturday.
0: You be like say you know even know, to know people like that.
1: If you talk that one about me,
0: this is a new one.
1: No. No, my hair work carry since last year.
0: Oh, okay. That means say I know even they look you.
1: Look at that.
0: Yeah, but you look sumptuous.
1: Thank you, anyway.
0: Like melancholic.
1: Oh Lord.
0: I don't know what they are talking. I don't know. I just want to blow big grammar this morning.
1: I understand. You know. This
0: yeah, like you look a mene.
1: Yeah, like
0: you see the dress where people do go AMBCA.
1: Hey! My God!
0: You see the one we carry bread.
1: You see that one?
0: And for the follower with beans.
1: I call the wonder. Wait, whether na I get bread now you they try.
0: Yeah, the market. About.
1: Which bread exactly?
0: And a real bread, bro. Na real bread. You just they do me like say make I follow on with beans.
1: She dey lucky. Say she no enter some kind of.
0: They for shop am. They for sure they come out.
1: Would I remove the bread?
0: I don't see all kind of dress. Oh, crazy one, oh, good one, oh.
1: No, I see plenty. You get the one when I really like wear. Nadan wear.
0: Osas wear.
1: No, not be even Osas. You get one lady. I don't forget her name.
0: This. Describe the clothes.
1: It be like wet fountain.
0: Oh, okay. I see him.
1: You see that one?
0: Yes, I see him.
1: Where they do one like
0: water fish is them.
1: Like sea.
0: But it even resemble area. The one where Busola do. Busola too.
1: Na Busola.
0: Na Busola now. Where the water they do you like this? No, but why I confuse? I get one where they do a like ball, but you go to see like aquarium.
1: Yes, I see that word.
0: Yes. And see Osas own the thing even come cover. I even drop a message for one group this morning, one film group. Say, if I be organizers of AMBCA, next year no sitting.
1: Because
0: all these clothes, no, it no good for sitting.
1: You
0: now
1: know
0: just
1: see, you know see that way we like house,
0: like castle, house,
1: like castle. Yeah. Friend, they can't put lights inside.
0: Yes. But the one where I even like pass, it go funny. You say now the one where they do for Kano. Where Amal Umar wear? I go show you the picture. If you see that one,
1: okay.
0: You know, say from north people they dress. You go see that one. He catch fire. They very simple. And one guy for BUK side now do one. And the thing don't already blow entire inside of Bodo the wall. Waiting. One of the things then when happened for weekend last year, I been go AMVCA because two of my films they enter inside the AMVCA. Can they compete? For the same category, I don't even know which one to beg people to vote for. But another thing altogether, and I reason say make Northern Nigeria to be participating put, inside this kind of thing. It will improve the industry as it be. 53 minutes on top, the hour of 5 o'clock, number 11 day for inside May, na number 5 month, and together all of day for inside 2026 inside Kukuruku Parade. What do we want to talk this morning? Why we reason say we go talk about forgiveness? Be say somebody been don't tell me yesterday say in hold somebody for mine for 17 years.
1: 17 years.
0: 17 good years.
1: Nah, grown up picking with that.
0: No, 17 complete years. Say if they follow the person vex. I can't ask and say whether the person know. He say the person no. I say so. Now the poison where they inside. Refusing to forgive because most times the people they follow vex no even know say they follow them vex. So now you they consume the poison all by yourself. To yourself. So the message when we carry can't give you this morning on top of the wake up show inside Kukuruku Parade time, meaning say Aboki and Sabige want to tell you this morning, forgive somebody. Today,
1: yeah, forgive somebody.
0: Yes, I forgive you because as we come out here on Friday, I no hear from you.
1: I forgive you
0: too. Until yesterday, so I forgive you.
1: No, I actually forgive you because not till yesterday. Now you're gonna say you won't reach out to me. Like, look at that.
0: No. At least yesterday I reach out to you.
1: Until
0: you since Friday, you know you will reach out to me, but I forgive you.
1: I don't forgive you.
0: Now waiting, brother, go to say your sins are forgiven. Go. And see no more. So I don't forgive you.
1: No, I go see do I'm again.
0: Yeah. So anybody where you hold for mine. Anybody where you hold for inside your mind, time don't reach, make you free them. Release them. make it come up for inside your mind. The person don't do you thing. You go to tell us now, say we no go even understand what in the person do you. Yes, we know if you don't understand. Free the person.
1: Yeah,
0: make the person come up for your mind.
1: Just do them for yourself, not just for the person.
0: Yes. If you forgive, not to yourself.
1: Not to yourself. Yes.
0: Because lack of forgiveness, not like poison. So you go to hurt yourself by yourself. So anybody, when you hold for mind, the message for you this morning, this bang bang ginger Monday ginger morning, Monday ginger morning, MGG.
1: Monday ginger morning.
0: Now I say make you free the person
1: today.
0: Make you free the person.
1: Yes.
0: You get anybody when you hold for mine?
1: Me, I be very very emotional person. So I don't like the
0: emotional.
1: They write down for head.
0: No. Now why they ask? Because you know they head, you know they face, you know they heart.
1: It's in my heart.
0: Which heart?
1: It's inside my heart.
0: Okay, so we go enter your heart, go see.
1: So you they look at me, you they see my heart.
0: Okay, film they make you cry till today.
1: Yeah. Ah, where were I? Even cry last night.
0: Which film you watch?
1: I watch Monica.
0: So you cry.
1: Monica, I watch Monica.
0: So you now get hurt.
1: Uche Montana, I cry.
0: So you get hurt.
1: So
0: I know if you talk, say you dey heartless.
1: I know dey heartless. Don't worry. I know dey heartless. I mean, I know if you hold person for mind, for my own self.
0: But you didn't say myself. Somebody hold you for mind.
1: At all, I don't know. Impossible.
0: Because you know, even to they like to, wala.
1: I know first get energy.
0: But me, I know say somebody hold me for mind.
1: At all, people feel owe
0: because
1: you
0: I divest people.
1: You cuckoo know yourself.
0: They vex
1: you. You know yourself.
0: Just to say they vex you.
1: You don't vex me.
0: Alright, so the other part of the matter, Sabi girl, be say, if you hold me for mine, I beg, forgive me.
1: Okay.
0: As I they forgive you, you two go, they forgive me. Everybody, right. When they hear me this morning, if anybody hold you for mine, in fact, just forgive today.
1: So then a forgiveness day.
0: Forgive.
1: Collect the forgiveness and give the forgiveness.
0: Yes. Free look somebody. Free somebody like bed where you put inside cage. This Monday, I beg, free somebody from your heart.
1: Because if you not forgive somebody, you keep on for your mind, it go they pain you.
0: Yes.
1: It go they reduce your own lifespan.
0: Yes.
1: Because it go the rate at which your heart go they beat, it go they increase. When the time when you see that person, when you do doom. Instead of the normal way go just they go, you go just they vex.
0: Yes.
1: Not only you go they old from inside, for yourself. And you go they show, exactly.
0: Yes.
1: So for your own self, for the sake of your health, maybe they forgive people.
0: Yes, and to hold somebody for mine, today take poison by yourself.
1: You
0: not supposed to take poison.
1: Yes.
0: So unforgiveness, now like poison, you they poison yourself by yourself. So forgive somebody today. Now the message when we bring on top Kukuruku Parade inside Uno Wake Up Show this morning. I confirm, say my name Aboki, if you call me the area father.
1: My name is Sabi Girl. If you tell me, say I be get with Sabi talk. And
0: yes.
1: I like to talk. No
0: yes.
1: Worry.
0: Yes. Well done. Alright, so when we come back, sharply, I will go free one for tele. When we come back, we will tell you the message when we Gramule. Gramule na Grandmama. The message when Gramule give us this money, it gets something to do with backyard. When we both they call a bum.
1: Oh Lord.
0: When they come back.

0: Yes, pray for we this morning as we they pray for you. Now, bang, bang, jinji, Monday morning, and another week. We pray for you, be say, as you come out to go, you hustle your hustle. We pray, say, for the very before of your enemy, your potato must to potato. In the very, very, very before of your enemies, your tomato must to tomate. Now, Dari at Alade, when I did behind the organization setting of AMVCA, Ikari Sweto Masquire from South Africa, and 9 years ago, this song, now one of the hottest song for inside Ogbodo, the world, especially Ogbodo, Nigeria, and Africa. If you go Facebook alone, now the song, in 9 years, they don't stream it over 10 million times. Dari Adaladina from Kogi State and in Papa, na musician that time. Now they call him At Alade. Aboki Deria Father, on to the collabo of Una Wake Up Show with Sabi Girl When Sabi Talk.
1: And look at that.
0: Sabi Girl When Sabi,
1: Sabi
0: Talk.
1: Girl When Sabi Talk. You can say that, you know, there are just some things you need to say,
0: yes.
1: You know. I don't get that English.
0: Yeah,
1: I don't speak one big English.
0: She go school, go study how to they talk.
1: Ah!
0: And she can't they talk pass as a teacher for school.
1: Make her not talk. You just say na
0: beans. Then pay school fees so that you go talk.
1: I do 6 years just because I want they talk.
0: I remember that time when we want to they enter school they to do mask on. They, somebody tell us, say talk. That time they talk, say talk na cheap. When we enter now, we say no, talk no be cheap. They pay us to talk.
1: Yes.
0: So talk no be cheap. They pay us to talk. Anyway, we say make you forgive somebody today. Now the message when we carry can't give you, and we don't already tell you. Word when we grammule talk, he get a message. But now when you sit down, and I go know the message. The word when grammule talk this morning be say whether bonbon face south or east, still na back in good day.
1: Try.
0: She can't even add say if some bully like some bully na the same. Now the same thing they talk about. If you hear some bully, now the same thing. But grandmother say if some bully like, make you face north. If he like, make you face west. Still, he no go ever day front.
1: Exactly.
0: So where he did, now where go position him. If you like, make you look left. If you like, make you look right. If you like, make you look south, north, east, west. Still, now back.
1: Now in good day.
0: Now you go break down that message by yourself to yourself. But we don't tell you, say grandmule, say make we tell you this morning. Say whether bonbon face south or east, still now back in good day. If some bully like, make you face north. If you like, make you face west, but still in no good day front. Meaning
1: day
0: maintain status quo antebellum.
1: You don't could give them the answer.
0: They will still break down the status quo antebellum.
1: Antebellum.
0: But why not be status quo Uncle Bellum?
1: Uncle Bellum.
0: Yeah, antebellum.
1: You know, say most of the things where they get opposites na
0: anti. Yeah.
1: Antivirus.
0: Yes.
1: All those anti, everything na anti, but most times na the positive side.
0: But you don't teach me something now. Most of the things you say antivirus, so anti get virus. Now what do you mean?
1: Not really, I tell you that.
0: But you see, many things say we get somehow men day inside.
1: Yeah.
0: Yeah. Just like miss too, misbehave,
1: deceiver,
0: misappropriate.
1: Oh Lord!
0: Like Miss Abigail.
1: Leave us alone.
0: And then women too, kind of women. Wonderful.
1: Be like I say, you really get a lot to do with women this weekend.
0: Yes now.
1: You don't first call your weekend she. And now they call anything we get CB. They call her Miss.
0: Misappropriate.
1: But anyway, the whole idea of this English thing with that.
0: But you know, say even that we go see say the people they reason somehow. Anytime you want to call man, you go add something. We know malhandle, manipulate,
1: malfunction.
0: Even animal husbandry. You want to call husband. Husband, animal husbandry.
1: Like that particular one, and I think before I think like, okay, how animal could they get husband?
0: Yeah, animal husbandry.
1: How animal they get husband?
0: They don't talk animal husbandry.
1: Animal husbandry.
0: But one day we'll go enter inside this matter. See, some kind of man must be inside. Manipulate.
1: Yes, so, mal.
0: Even Manchester.
1: You don't go call somebody name, oh. I don't dare, oh. I don't dare. Hey. Okay, oh. As they call some people name there, continue.
0: It's all right. Don't take it personal. Watago, just leave it as it is. Anyway, we see there for inside Kukuruku parade, and then we go look for that. We go look inside tourist them when they for inside town. But that one now, when we quick pick something, shingini time day to quickly pick something again. If you guys do anything this day today. Now you guys forgive somebody.
1: Yes.
0: And then you also pray, say, may God help the person make he forgive you. But whether they forgive you or not, now your work to forgive another person.
1: Yeah, so forgive somebody today.
0: Yes, forgive somebody
1: today. Forgive somebody. And if person don't do you, or if you don't do person bad thing, do well to apologize to that person.
0: Yes, yes, yes.
1: Because the whole forgiveness thing, you know, they come without the apology.
0: You even carry us enter inside with where we suppose it tomorrow. I am sorry. You feel like saying that one of the tougherest words for the lot of people.
1: It's tough well for some people.
0: I'm sorry.
1: It is very, very
0: like you now know even greet me say you they're sorry.
1: For it.
0: I say as we come out here on Friday, you disappear.
1: Oh.
0: So your name from today now Vanessa. You can vanish. Vanessa.
1: No, I like to vanish. I like to vanish. You're not going to just see me like this. You're not going to hear from me.
0: You'll never see me coming.
1: I go just disappear, come up for your front.
0: Now
1: like
0: why they
1: this.
0: Call you Vanessa?
1: I look at that.
0: Even a man and a Vandamus.
1: You say I never guess a big before. Maybe I've called Vanessa.
0: Yeah, no.
1: But no, Vanessa to the punch.
0: Yes, but if you say it's a big aka Vanessa, as I said, they vanish. You don't see me, you don't see me.
1: Vanish.
0: Like now, I didn't see you. You go ask me, say, you didn't see me.
1: But actually, you didn't see me.
0: No, sure? I know they see you. You're not invincible.
1: Exactly. We'll go pick something, come back from market. And when we come back, we'll enter inside Tori for town.
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0: jin daɗin abincin Onga don babban dandano da kamshi.
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1: Don Land. Alright, still on still we did on top Uno Wake Up Show. 30 minutes on top 6 o'clock. This Bantios morning. Now the wickedest collabo on top radio since 1745. The collabo of Aboki Deria Fada and the Sabi Girl. Together and gather on top the Wakamen. No forget 6:45. Now time we will just enter inside the newsroom so that you will confirm again within the happen for inside we country. As with the close mouth, on top say police don't catch Adebayo onto the requirement of Afiz, Temiu Afiz. The Toribi say now 4 years letter of revenge. He say the guy been done frame him up that time. And now when he don't come out, he say make him just end in life. And now wicked way now he take it end in life. Because when he call him, he carry him on top of him bike, go somewhere. He no from back, now he just do like this for his neck. So when he fall, the two of them fall, according to the Tory, when he tell police. As the two of them fall, the Temu come the beggar, I beg. He say for we are. When he run, he follow and go block him. And not be only that one, he even carry him by go. So later he say this somewhere, he say the family them go bury her some Afiz. But police, they don't hold him because the family don't report give police. Now in they do Yes.
2: Very, very sad.
1: It's a very sad something.
2: Very, very sad. But nothing bad reach when person will be like nine kong pai inside of Wizanga. Now, for inside Maiduguri, Borno State, nine thunder strike, don't pay one policeman. And won't draw another policeman inside of Borno State. They say in name na Abdulkadir Garba, where they know as Barutai, in pai inside of thunder strike, where been happen on Friday. Okay, on Wednesday night it been happen, but ASP Nahum Daso 9 confirmed this incident on Friday, May 8, 2026. According to Daso, it also said the officer being by on Saturday, on Wednesday, say that thunder strike been happen that Wednesday and it affects both the officer and in colleague will be ASP Wazani Adamu, but the ASP Wazani Adamu be actually survived this thunder strike. But the other man, the Barutai, where people like where and colleagues also like and where he by go yonder.
1: Yes, he go yonder because then see as the two of them they try to run from where rain the rain to go get shelter. Yes, so thunder before you know the two of them don't fall. And then people say they like him because in the day in front of the police station they control traffic.
2: Yes.
1: In fact the PPRO Nahum been talk say this man why everybody even like him now say the kind work when they do and say imagine person where they under the rain under sun,
2: they
1: and everything
2: work all the time now nothing happen go like this.
1: But see how he just work out go anyway we they say chai ho and may the soul of this man making rest inside peaceful. Anyway, yesterday they been they find one corporate chung, lawyer, one barrister. Then say barrister, they don't already find them. So no need make we tell when I say that news in our good news before in our bad news. Because they say she come out for work on Friday. Nobody can see and they can't declare say barrister don't miss. But barrister no miss. They don't find them. So with the congratulating barrister and her entire family.
2: Wow. Thank God they see barrister. Anyway, one woman way bumping inside of bandits bad people camp. She don't get her freedom after they pay ransom. They say this kidnapped woman for inside Gidan Wea community of Lere local government of Kaduna State. Her name is Mrs. Love Marcos. They say she been bumping inside captivity inside as they kidnap her, but now she don't get her own freedom. Inside of on Friday will be May 8, 2026, now she collect her freedom for inside Kaduna State.
1: Yes, so we they congratulate the woman. She then hold on for inside bandits camp them badness people them.
2: Yes,
1: but now she don't come out they go house. We congratulate Mrs. Love Marcos. Yes, so now how the thing be on top Tori for town where your own Tori for town.

0: thing they happen for inside your area, we also want to know. Send us message. Come 0809-526-7188. Good morning, Aboki Nation. You say, welcome. Okay, this is now one of the names where they use that time, Black Panther. You say, good morning, Aboki, the
1: How
0: Black Panther.
1: How many names you get?
0: Yeah,
1: How many names?
0: You want to fight that one again?
1: No, I know they fight, but only you won.
0: Yeah, it means say they change like chameleon.
1: Not be small chameleon, no.
0: You say, old flames, old names, old drama. Radio would never let anything die quietly. Femi Babyface from Ibadan, Oyo State. You also add, say, may God increase his grace upon us this week. In Jesus' name, according to how you write them. Area Father, hope you are enjoying the Kano Heat free of charge. Yeah? Sina Femi. Femi, thank you very much. You send your message and we have confirming your message. We also don't see your message this morning. You say, good morning, Area Father and Sabigail. This payment for inside this country is too much. Now, only God now go help us all by himself. Now, miracle comes see from Middle Road. Now you send your message from Middle Road and it don't reach us for farm center here.
1: Look at that.
0: Nnamdi China and Sabigail, the kind badness then went happen for inside country, it is unbearable by big grammar. Imagine person who survive a bandit, a police, in brother and neighbor, everything. Bye. Now IK Global Merchandise. Now I don't send this message, this bang, jinjim morning. We also don't see your message. You say, now very, very sad story. Brother of his own brother and his own wife. No matter what is what his brother do to him, his brother does not deserve to buy. May their soul rest inside peaceful. Diamond, Wazobia Diamond.
1: Amen.
0: Now you don't send this message this morning.
1: Amen.
0: We also don't see your message. You get a type of person where you know suppose they offend. Where you know suppose they offend. Because those type of person can take a lifetime to the plan revenge. May the soul of the people that went by make you rest inside peaceful. You send the message, you're in a hurry, you don't even send your own name.
1: All right, you say good morning, Area Father and Sabi Girl. All this morning news now. Bye. You say so, may the soul of all the people we don't buy rest in peace. Your name now, confirm Adaoba. Adaoba, thank you for your message. Good morning, Aboki, the Area Father and Sabi Talk. You say thank God, though, say today na Vungu. Okay, today na Vungu see people. Okay, say see people when they forgive with semi waiting they write like this. Not first, I don't understand. But you say make the Lord teach them waiting day for fish head.
0: On to say you do badness like a
1: Adebayo.
0: Make the law show you waiting day
1: show
0: for inside,
1: you
0: waiting fish
1: day inside fish head. Your name now, Mama Donjed. Small but mighty. Thank you very much. You say good morning. The collaboration of Area Father and Sabigail. This is Daniel Sydney's. The action of the two buyers of are grievously despicable. You say the culprits should be apprehended and should be spoken to in their own language, just as they served deterrence to others. Look at that. Sydney from Enugu. Now you send a message. Good morning. Now, Aboki, the Area Father, they here, and Sabigail. You say, so the talk where them they talk, say, thunder, by man, na real. Oh, you not believe before.
0: Yeah, you know, say, for inside Nollywood film, now they hear, thunder, don't quite press
1: it. It happened really.
0: And now, why would they even swear they join thunder that time? See, the thunder will go fire you. You don't they do warm up.
1: You know, say, for this.
0: You there for Hoturu.
1: For this side.
0: Near Mr. Charles, how you do warm up?
1: For this area of Kano, of the world, you know, they too happen now. Why? If you don't cross middle belt, they go like that. So now something where they happen. Regularly.
0: Okay, so you the reason now because of the rain, I've been because bad people too plenty for that side.
1: Me, I don't know again.
0: But why this kind of the apple for Nigeria, but you know, they happen for other part of the world. Now only here thunder day. Small thing they go say thunder. The thunder where I go say and call your head. The thunder.
1: I think the thing where they happen, I say mostly why they happen for that side. They get a lot of trees and the rest for that.
0: Trees no they abroad.
1: Trees they
0: abroad. Why thunder no they quite fancy for Canada? Why thunder no they go? Now only here thunder
1: the trees.
0: And you see the kind rain where they call Katrina. Rain will be Katrina.
1: Now the trees. I don't read some stories. They be say even for that abroad.
0: You sure say no be saying that bad no, people they inside this country.
1: Not so. Be people nine the thing they meet.
0: So who they send
1: trees,
0: the thunder?
1: Now they meet.
0: So the tree. Trees. They will meet the tree. Then the tree go meet person.
1: No. They burn down the trees most of the
0: May
1: time.
0: Could I repent too?
1: Yeah.
0: All this send thunder. Send thunder.
1: I don't know for you. Oh. Before you go say that person send thunder, go meet that policeman now. Nah. Okay. Policeman where people like nice people go say somebody go send. Thunder, go meet them. But anyway,
0: that is a thunderous catastrophe.
1: Look at that.
0: You understand? Because the reason say the problem where they for inside Nigeria and inside Africa, it they in gargantuan proportion.
1: Look at that.
0: It means say if we not do anything about the problem, they go start to they metabolize into some carnivorous monstrosity.
1: Not so.
0: You understand?
1: Yes.
0: So I hereby elucidate without equivocation.
1: Okay.
0: I didn't tell you.
1: Go ahead.
0: Smart thing when I don't send thunder.
1: Oh my God.
0: Thunderous.
1: No man. I thunder we send for our country.
0: Anyway, one of my paddy's paddy, Grace Abba, they follow us the Jolliment on top Kukuruku Parade. Anyway, where they reach us from, I beg, if you control us so that we go tell you how you day. And they see some dangerous collab inside this Zanga man.
1: Look at this. Look at this.
0: The Baba of Proverbs.
1: Oh my God. You want to come as Katablaka
0: us? Anyway, Ingo also get in one time that time. You remember with Gramule say, waiting Gramule talk about Bonbon.
1: She said, anywhere where is the
0: bomb face? Make your face.
1: Nah, back
0: left,
1: today.
0: Nah, you go see the back.
1: He go see the back.
0: Say some bully. Anywhere. If some bully like, make your face west, south, east, north, he go see the back.
1: Abi, he go see the for back. Anyway, we will go bring you the news. And when we come back, we go enter inside of front of newspaper. After that one, we go enter area gist. No go anywhere, we come back.
2: Oh, no, yeah. Yeah, man!

Inside the Tori this morning, you go here say INEC, they don't start the final part of the continuous voters registration waka today. Fubara Ipara come out from the APC screening and he not even agreed to talk with Tori people yesterday. We military don't come out second toss and bam bamba. Look at our armpits. Hair not there inside. Even if you see hair, hair is not brown. Say they not kill any civilian or inside one Niger airstrike would have been do. Outside Niger, Donald Trump, he don't reject waiting Iran talk after they say let us end this war. They say waiting Iran talk, they no go accept them at all. They say na rat will survive plenty seasons. Now he sabi the whole way he not supposed to enter. My name, na Caleb Jacob. Greet your compound people for me. Good morning.

0: Inside the Tori this morning, make we start for politics matter. We say the Independent National Electoral Commission, that na INEC, jumbo di we be say their work now to arrange election for inside we country. They don't talk for inside Kano State. They make people for Kano, make una come outside of this opportunity of the third part of the continuous voters registrate. We go start today. Today, make una use and go and register. INEC talk person for inside Kano, Nahila Bello, Dandago, even tell us over FMO. Say this one will be the last round of the voters registration waka as we ready for the 2027 general election. She can't explain it to say this waka now for young people. We say he never to take, we say they reach 18 years, and for people, we say they've been lost their voters card, and those people, we say they want to change their polling unit. Ngwanu, yeah, Nehila.
1: Shi kuma a wannan zango na uku muna kira ga al'umma da cewa da Allah duk wanda ya cika shekaru 18 ko kuma bai taba yin register ba ko kuma katinsa ya lalace ko kuma yana son ya canja rumfar zabe to wannan dama ce da aka ƙara bayarwa ta ƙarshe wanda al'umma za su iya zuwa kowanne ofishin local government 44 including kuma head office
0: In case you know your waiting, she talk for answer, she just tell you say make una go register. Nehila Konde talk say the second part will come and see plenty people they been boku come and say come and register. In fact, in short, say na 210,999 people who now complete their registrate for all the 44 local government areas as of April 18 when they been suspend the waka. Meanwhile, seven people will be said that they contest for the All Progressive Congress position. They don't step down from the 2027 Kano Central Senatorial District Waka, and they don't put oil for the head of before Govo, Ibrahim Shekarau, can endorse them as the consensus candidate. That na candidate will be say all the party members they've been accept. This one they've been drawn after plenty hours of sit-down discourse. Inside one sit-down discourse will be say Governor Abba Kabir used to be arranged for inside Abuja. One of the person will be in the contest, Usman Bala Mohammed. He been explained to say this decision to do consensus choosing of Ibrahim Shekarau said they've been doing more in the interest of APC made for succeed for both national, state, and even constituency level. Meanwhile, I'm still talking about the consensus candidacy of APC for the Kano Central Senatorial District. Senator Ibrahim Shekarau, he don't come outside, come yan the call of Imbele on top of say Abdusalam A.A. Zaura. He be not sure at all inside that sedon discourse will produce him as the consensus candidate for the Kano Central Senatorial ticket. When he talk inside Taliwaya with Witori person Mohammed Gali Indabawa yesterday night, Shekarau can confirm will say true. This one will say they choose him as consensus candidate. It now based on say all the contestants, to all of them they agree Senguano make we choose Oga Ibrahim Shekarau. He can talk will say even the Governor Yusuf will be saying I gather everybody to come to this don't discuss. When he talk with them, he said those people will be saying they be not fit to show. Say they don't already give excuse, say they no go fit come, but they say they support this consensus candidates of before Govo Ibrahim Shekarau.
2: Yana uzurin waɗanda ba a ga fuskokinsu ba kuma ya bayyana cewa wasu daga cikinsu ba zan iya tuna sunayen waɗanda gwamna ya yi uzurinsu ba kuma ya ce sun amince abin duk da aka zartar ƙarƙashin mai girma gwamna sun amince da shi bisa girmamawa da shi gwamna.
0: Meanwhile, commuting from Kano State now, this one will be say River State Governor Simlalai Fubara, he defines second term now. With the yes, say this is second term, waka, he don't get a key leg. Yesterday, after he bust with Bara Vexin, commute from the All Progressive Congress screening for inside the hallway that they do for inside Abuja, Fubara now will be say in face squeeze like a Malu, Pupu will get spotting wave. Come and see, he not even agree to talk to Tori people, will be say they don't wait for plenty hours made for interview and say, bros, how this waka been go? We've been here say since this screening been start now normal thing for committee members to just escort govos the way they find second term or senatorial tickets waka come up from the venue as a sign of respect, but with the yes say this one different for Fubara Oseko say only him waka come and only him waka come out. Still on top of politics now, one All Progressive Congress member for inside Bomadi local government area of Delta State, Dr. Eisifa Ebiowe. He don't come as a con, they drag the lawmaker where they represent Bomadi Patani federal constituency. When in a Nicholas Mutu say, big bros, he don't reach time where he go come up from this national assembly. Inside to paper yesterday, Ebiowe con the talk, say the lawmaker, where don't they represent the federal constituency since we come back to democracy for 1999. Say, make you not even think of to contest again, make cannot go to me to sell for inside that National Assembly, make it carry self come outside. He con the alligator, say the lawmaker, even though say nine be the oldest member of the National Assembly, aka ancestor, say he never even want the introdonkwa talk less of to sponsor any bill for inside the National Assembly. Commenting from politics now, make we enter inside security where we say this defense headquarters. The document second the toss in Bamba. All those reports where they allegate to say they've been quite civilians them during this recent airstrike where we say Niger military been do for Shiroro local government area of Niger State. It's in a big lie. This one, according by to paper, where we say the Ogato person of military operation, Major General Michael Onoja, been carried come outside yesterday. He can explain to say this operate they've been doing based on intel. We show say some kind kabun kabun. Guys, they've been gathered themselves with Chakabula for Lukupe village for Shiroro local government area on May 9, 2026. Moving on now, the Nigeria Customs Service, they don't see seven big motor where they call luxury motor where they say the alligator say the thief from Canada can use backyard movement push and enter inside Niger through the Tin Can Island port for inside Lagos. This motor where they say they collect back now 2019 Lexus RX350, 2019 Mercedes-Benz G550, 2023 Range Rover, 2019 Lamborghini Huracan, and the 2021 Rolls-Royce, 2018 Lamborghini, plus included of one 2026 Toyota Tundra. Custom or gas them, they've been talking, say this investigate, he confirms this motor they've been thiefing for inside Canada before they can use backyard movement. Move them enter inside Niger through international shipping network. The Jambodina now can they talk, say this motor where they collect back, they do them based on intel, where we say they share between NCS and the Royal Canadian Mounted Police.
3: Oya make we travel, go here for the news.
0: And outside Niger, President Donald Trump, he don't come outside when they talk, say this response will be say Iran give them after they talk, say may they do this fire, say it is totally unacceptable, and when they accuse Tehran, say that they play game. Tehran, their counter proposal to one U.S. plan to end this war, he include of say may they compensate and recognize the Iran, say now then get control of that Strait of Hormuz. But this is his fire now, he don't we supposed to bring some kind of don't discuss to end the war where U.S. and Israel been start for inside February, and they don't they observe and small, but even some part of the ceasefire time they still they give themselves buzz for inside that area.
3: Make we hear the latest story on top entertainment.
0: Inside the world of entertainment now, Niger singer Mr. Easy, he don't come on second, they tell us why him intentional in not the hear any song where we say in fellow musician Burna Boy been sing, even though say in a big fan of Burna Boy music. When they talk inside one interview for the Afropolitan podcast, the artist come the talk will say this thing where we say he do say he no one listen to Burna Boy song, not be international something, you know, he not be like say he get beef with Burna Boy, but say him he want make his own song, they very very unique. According by Mr. Easy, he say anytime where we say he they listen to music where like he they fear say this Burna Boy style, if he can they enter his own style of musical.
4: Make me hear what's in the happen on top of sport.
0: Inside the world of sports now, Barcelona, they've been winning their number 29 Spanish league title after they flogged Real Madrid 2-0 for inside El Clasico yesterday night. This one now, the only second time will be said the result of La Liga, they go decide them direct by the result of Clasico match. And this one over the SAD 36 time champions will be Real Madrid, they've been winning their first title for 1932 after the draw with Barca. As I bounce, come on from the studio this morning, here the Coco of the G's again. Even here, say INEC could go start the final phase, final part of the continuous voters registrate. Today will be Monday. Fubara O E para commot from APC screening yesterday, and he not even grief follow to the people to Yano. Military don't talk same bam bam, but they not buy any civilian inside one Niger airstrike where they do with Kabun Kabun guys. Donald Trump don't talk say that thing where we say Iran talk after they say me they do ceasefire plus include over the conditions, say it is totally unacceptable. Na Abdulrahman Balaba be Isa na gather this story. Give me to come and summer you this LMOMO. Remember, say Fawo where they attend every meeting or any meeting where we say you see you go attend. One day you go attend the one where we say they go use and take a feed the visitor. My name, na Caleb Jacob, continue to shine. Yeah, I.
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0: Amin say him mommy na him mommy, mommy na him baby, him baby na him mommy. This boy confused. This boy, they confused.
1: Look at that.
0: My mommy is my money. My money. The only thing when he talk where I like
2: this
0: now.
2: Song, but you got settle
0: money.
2: Down. You got settle down. Make
0: any song where you got settle down to understand na Chris song.
1: No, not be every song like that.
0: Yeah, got settle down.
1: No, not be every song where you got settle down to understand. You got some
0: okay,
1: songs.
0: Okay, so I need to settle down. No, I need to settle down.
2: You got settle down. The meaning is day inside when you settle down.
0: Oh, the meaning not the day inside the song.
2: Yes, meaning inside
0: so
2: the song.
0: So I just enter the song to understand the meaning.
2: You get this.
0: So what will be the meaning of this song? You wait on settle down.
2: See, I see they settle down.
0: You
2: my mommy is my baby. My baby is my daddy.
0: My mommy is my baby. My baby is my mommy.
2: They know they arrange street song.
0: They know they arrange them actually. Because
2: now only streets they understand.
0: Yes, and you know street know they arranged. Street know they arranged at all.
2: Yeah,
0: no, street know they arranged.
2: They drop at this early morning.
0: No, today now back to back. Now back to back.
2: I beg one to collect.
0: Now why they talk? Say to no be to give monkey water be the problem. Now to collect the cup. To give monkey water no be the problem. Oh. Now to collect the cup.
1: No. Oh, wow. Anyway, no wala.
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1: 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If you check your agogo and I say you go see, say 4 minutes, don't carry body come up from the hour of 7 o'clock. It's like today we remember 11th day of the month of May 2026. May all your prayers be answered, even today, na Monday.
0: Amen. And you remember when we start Kukuruku Parade, we don't tell you, say no matter the matter, make you forgive somebody. And we also don't tell you, see, as you they forgive somebody, if somebody hold you, also as I make him forgive you.
1: Yes,
0: anyway,
1: so.
0: I don't know whether Wike don't forgive Obara.
2: Now you matter where they go grab me that. Too.
0: Yes, the thing just look me boom, and they use the Nigeria Tribune. Then use them as the main to read. They say drama as Obara appears before.
2: Kasala.
0: APC screening panels in a drama. So you feel just add this is super story. This is super story.
2: This is
0: but wait, I bet how I go take reason say when I know ma
1: never
2: now, you when, know. When you if you know ma sir we know ma. Oh yeah, now for the head, if then drop off your head, you float down.
1: Exactly.
0: That means you never go granite oil company. Now from leg, now oil this. You will just chew leg inside oil without knowing. Anyway, drama as Subara appears before APC screening committee. We don't enter inside to read for front of newspaper. But it go pure because some people just they joining us this morning. Make a sharp confirm, say my name now. Buki, if you call me the Black Panther,
1: Black Panther, I don't carry another name. Come, anyway, my name is Abigail.
0: You still don't carry another name.
2: Oh yeah, that blessing only me never carry name, but very soon I go soon join body one name. My name na JBB.
0: I
2: don't come
0: again.
2: JBB.
0: All right, and that story when we start like super story when these people that follow me sing this is sorry. Now page 22 for inside Nigeria Tribune. Tinubu Southwest lawmaker celebrate. Fasaranti at 100. Pa Fasaranti, he don't turn 100. That means a whole century. One man did a whole century. 100 years. This one I would they call long life. Long life. 100. Yeah, you go see him for page 5 of Nigeria Tribune. And the POS transaction set to hit 8.96 trillion in May as CBN intensify cashless drive. So they said the worker of POS. You see, everywhere. In fact, we get more POS than banks.
1: Yes,
0: so now then say the transaction for inside POS, it don't set to reach 8.96 trillion.
1: Look at that.
0: It means if people know they to go bank like that.
1: No, you know.
0: Now what it mean?
1: We not they send bank again ATM. Yeah.
0: In fact, sometimes I suspect say be like saying a bank they set up POS for some.
1: But now the banks they actually fund these things now. Now the banks they give people they go tell you go add POS to your business. Now they go invite. In fact, against some bank where even come they share POS for free safe.
0: And you see, so even some of these fintech them, their transaction don't even pass traditional banks.
1: Oh, more. Now that one you want to talk? Swift. See, if you check your life, they do about 10 transfers in a day. Nine of that 10 transfer, if not all of them, now for inside fintech.
0: Now for inside fintech. Uh-huh. Anyway, that story is there for Twitch 13. Of the Nigeria Tribune, NNPCL. You remember before now NNPC, they call and L. One thing way anytime I see NN, I see the L for the NNPC. You know why my body they do gym? Because to do their rebranding, I remember they say they spent 5.6 billion, 5.7 billion to rebrand. That means to add L inside the NNPCL. They spent 5.7 billion. Anyway, no the tory, NNPCL should stop committing state resources to refineries rehabilitation. Experts don't say, you see, say, these refineries don't already die. May the soul of the refinery make it rest in peace. Make could I know they use country.

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1: Yes, Wazubia FM lower. And now you're right to choke mouth on top the matters them. 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Wickedest collabo on top radio. Now Aboki the area father. Sabi girl. When Pastor K say me would they call Sabi Star Girl. And J baby on to the Zanga. We also don't enter from Tori for front of newspaper. We don't roll them like Matt.
2: Yeah.
1: Enter inside area gist. Area gist. So we roll them together. So if you put your mouth, if you took your mouth onto the matter, even as we also they look, waiting federal government, we don't talk on top area gist. Waiting federal government, we don't talk, J baby.
3: Federal government. And they don't talk, Siba. They go the check students.
1: Yeah. As school don't resume.
3: So. Yeah. So especially secondary school students, before they enter inside school, they go test them of highness medicine. If then they positive, they go carry them go hospital or they go carry them go rehabilitation, that is mind the hospital. May they go may them go well, may them come back. But if he continue, they go carry the entire panty.
1: Yeah, so it means they don't decrease. They don't decrease.
3: They don't increase
1: because young people now don't the inside drug. It pass as it supposed be. Sorry,
3: it matter on too much.
1: It pass as it supposed be. So as federal government, they call them mandatory drug integrity testing for all new secondary school students. For now, some schools they do waiting they call periodic from time to time. They go arrange everybody for assembly ground. Say they go do tests.
3: Yeah,
1: from time to time.
3: Okay.
1: But now as they enter, they go do. When they continue, then go do. And the reason be say, if you look according to the United Nations.

0: Office on Drugs Control, and then the NDLEA, their report been done show say rising prevalence, as it means say the rise of badness of drugs for inside Nigeria, it don't reach 14.4%.
1: Look at that.
0: Yes, and 14.4% means say na nearly 3 times global average.
1: Only inside of Nigeria.
0: Now
1: we get this kind of statistics.
0: They said now like nearly 3 times the global average, 14.4 million. But you're not going to understand them if you know zero and come our region. Our region here where we did, Northwest. Northwest region, they say the prevalence of drugs, of badness, of highness for inside Northwest. All the states and when they for inside Northwest, it don't reach 3 million users of drugs.
2: 3 million.
0: Yes, 3 million.
2: How many will be for inside states?
0: Severe surge for Northwest region alone, according by NDLEA, 3 million. But again, where we go also salute NDLEA under retired Brigadier General Buba Marwa. They say their activities, they don't step up their operation. And they don't already seize almost 14.9 million kilograms. 14.9 million kilograms of drugs between 2021 and 2025. And they also don't get conviction when don't reach 974 for Q1, meaning the first part of 2026. So we got salute Brigadier General Buba Marwa.
3: Yes.
0: When Mommy G main man. And the NDLEA them, but again prevalence 14.4%.
1: Now
0: nearly three times the global average. Yeah. So we go with the reason now. See, as federal government, we also don't talk. See, maybe they do tests for students like that. You go green, maybe they do for your children. Number one, number two, make we expand them go every part of our life. For example. We call you now, say, may you come, may we interview you for work. And the first thing, we go do drug test for you. You go one time, you go submit yourself. Make we do the drug test. For example, again, they even want, even if like churches, mosques, everywhere, may they start to they do drug test. How you reason them? Before marriage, as they do DNA,
2: they do drug tests. Because plenty mad people they marry these days, though.
0: Yes, now, some people don't marry crazy people without knowing.
1: You don't know the side where they look. When you like that babe and you want to some, what if you do drug test? Or maybe the babe.
2: So what
1: say,
2: if you don't say mo go do DNA?
1: Or the babe say may you do drug test before she go green.
2: As soon as they talk say when I want marry, make una go do genotype test. Make una go do all blood count test.
0: What if say you just approach man just. Approach you, you can't tell the man. You can't tell the man. Say, okay, before we, me and you go date,
1: yes,
0: friend
1: make,
0: each other.
1: I beg,
0: show me your drug test certificate. Say you normal because be like say some people they craze.
2: Why plenty marriages crash? If you check now, plenty marriages they crash because crazy people now they marry.
0: Then they
2: do big wedding finish.
0: There plenty. If they talk 14.4% and then they say Northwest like 3 million.
1: Only this side.
0: No. So how you reason and now may they carry and even come up for inside secondary school, drivers, the marriage people, the universities, the churches, malls, everywhere. How you also reason say? Even inside family, since secondary school they do periodic, meaning from time to time they update the test. So what if husband and wife too from time to time
1: in begin they do drug tests do drug tests for yourself, do for your children.
0: Yes,
1: no, you not go too bad.
2: Yes. Make a lot of that children.
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2: No,
1: it go make sense. What do you think? Tell us what do you think.
0: All right, 0809 526 7188. Now on top of WhatsApp, 0902 320 9053. Who they on top? Tele green. this bounteous money. Hello.
3: Hello,
0: hello, hello. Hello, hello, hello.
3: Good morning.
0: Morning, good to you.
3: Abokiza area fella.
0: I greet you free of charge. Nothing do you, nothing do me.
3: Sadi, sadi girl, J baby.
2: Yes, sir. Good morning,
1: morning
2: to you.
1: Morning to you too.
3: Oh, this is my her royal majesty, Madam Quality.
1: Okay.
2: Quality. Madam Kwakwa, good Kwa-Kwa. Morning. Kwa-Kwa.
3: Well done.
1: Thank you very much.
3: This doctor, Gaskia, is a welcome. I did very, very good for everybody. Eh? I would like to admit and start from our number one, Oga.
1: okay.
3: Nigeria.
1: All right.
3: And another story we do when I speak for this, our country. I beg, when I follow this stolen car from Canada, when they carry come Nigeria, how now, and good luck again. We be they won't carry a PDP ticket giver. I don't talk and make the man respect himself back well.
1: Okay.
3: Aboki is an area father. Sabi baby.
1: Ma.
3: Talk about that for area. What's my call him? Monica. You do that thing, go. It really makes sense.
1: Try.
3: Montana. You better enjoy now. When the mama do that first speaking, that's here. Make with the fear God, they do the right thing. Aboki is area father.
1: No worry.
2: No worry.
3: You said your mother is backyard. Backyard, not the heavy, the owner. Me, I be one of the grandmother. And forgive. But I never know about your forgiveness.
1: No worry, he will forgive you.
2: He will forgive.
3: When I don't say anything for Aboki hand.
1: No worry, we go see. We will wait till the end of the week. We not say, hopefully, in the arrange him, in the gather him.
3: As per her royal majesty, I did. I beg you not forget me.
1: No wala, we will remember you. No wala, we will remember you. All right, thank you very much for that, your contribute, Madam Quality. Yes, so still on the matter, we see the talk. This drug test, what do you reason about them? What do you reason, say, make we do with this drug test? May them begin the drum for different sectors. 95.1 was Uber FM Kano. Who they are?
5: Good morning.
1: Yeah, good morning to you.
5: This honorable subject emerges.
1: All right, choke him out on top the level.
5: On the drug test, let me start. If I do it, is it the school will do it or the government will do it? Because you know Nigeria, people are there to do forging of text. Me and you are doing that. People forge my own.
1: Okay.
5: Is it government hospitals are going to do it or the school?
1: All right.
5: We know that most of our politicians, the way they talk at times, they also need a drug test. Because you remember this that's really boring time. So you see some people wearing about that climbing fences. Grandpas, they do them. So that is, I support it.
1: Again,
5: on this text, why Nigerians like to spoil this country? The good people go more to conquer Nigeria. Why are they doing all these things? Then, where's the book? What's the meaning of area boys?
2: Area boys,
5: you
2: go drink water,
5: they
2: come.
5: You go drink water? Okay, maybe drink at plenty so that you're not going to get tired.
1: Thank you. No worry, we're not going to stress them again.
5: Two people wait there.
1: Try. We're not going
5: to
1: stress them again. Thank you very much.
5: This Senate, who's of the man? Most, you see, they should make law that if you have governor, or you have been state once. Senator once, it's not a pitch. Some people are taking that bet right. How can we lose a who be a senator for about two or three times? Because the governor, he won't go back to the Senate. Just these people, it's not their bet right. If you allow others to come, so that things will change. If you continue to put old wine into a bottle, it will continue to be there.
1: All right, thank you very much. We're going to need to go sell market now. And when we come back, we'll continue to take all your messages and your calls.
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0: All right, you're welcome back on Top 95.1 was the Bear FM Kano, your Chukma station. And the wickedest collabo of Bokidi Area Father and Sabi Girl. And now they don't have name for me, Sabi Star Girl.
1: Why they call your name
0: I
1: for
0: love
1: English?
0: It.
1: They call my name for pidgin. Aboki is a Sabi Girl.
0: Aboki.
1: Sabi Girl.
0: Aboki, the area father.
1: Aboki. Aboks. You say Aboks.
0: Aboks.
1: Nah, English. Aboki for English. Nah, Aboks.
0: All right. Aboks.
1: Aboks.
0: Aboks.
1: Yeah, Aboks.
0: Aboks, the area father.
1: Yeah, the area father.
0: Area father.
1: You know, the father. His father. Area father, you know?
0: Area father.
1: Yeah.
0: And the have J baby in the building.
2: Yes,
1: so. The devil is a liar.
0: Devil is a liar.
2: The devil, she's a liar.
0: Nasa, no wala. When you look your agogo, you go see say 52 minutes. Now, base come up on the body of 7 o'clock. Inside today will be Monday. Money making Monday. Yes, so go make that money today. And today, now the number 11th day of May 2026. May that thing where you dey pursue, may you cash it.
1: Amen. 0809-526-7188. On to the federal government arrange say then go they do at entry point as student them. One enter secondary school. They go test them for drugs, meaning highness. So you don't send your own message and you say make it be, say make them start with politicians them, but like always, you also no send your name, and by the side we see MC7 always they write your name under, so that if DSS one catch,
2: I
1: like what the federal government intend to do, because our teenagers are so much into drugs. God help us. Tony Tonero, all the way from Sabongari. Now, your message now will carry this bounteous morning. Dear people, wait inside studio. My name is Chinedu Thomas. Obedient for me. I really like make you use this. Okay, you want to do campaign, but time for campaign. You never do.
0: Never.
1: Good morning. All the people that went there for inside the studio. Let them include all tests, every angle, including... Njolo Njolo test. He said, may they also, as they do the test, may they do Njolo Njolo test for married people. Only. But it makes sense, because some people, some women don't enter inside marriage where Njolo Njolo is not on active duty. Some of these men, the Njolo Njolo, you don't already, you don't
2: that
1: die.
2: And
0: if you do that test for hospital, if you go
1: so
0: in
1: you hospital, go submit your Njolo Njolo. Say, may them check them. Because many women don't enter marriage.
0: Exactly.
1: And nothing they happen.
0: And okay. Then the girls just stay.
1: Now, deceit, man. Deceit.
0: And
2: you're not supposed to fornicate. So,
0: you guys just enter like that.
2: I beg, what would I ask the man, though? Is your Njolo Njolo working?
0: Carry and go hospital.
1: So, they ask now the person, some of these
0: men. Some of them go tell you, yes, they work. But they don't just want to do.
1: So, maybe churches or
0: mosques.
1: Maybe churches or mosques. Maybe churches or mosques may then create a department where they go hold them. We men them go hold and see, drag them.
0: Yes. I feel say even when you enter the civil marriage too, may court they ask for that kind of certificate.
1: Njolo Njolo test.
0: Yes, because some people go do
1: say,
0: traditional.
1: Njolo Njolo, are you on active duty?
0: Exactly.
1: Say, no, may the soul of Njolo Njolo rest in peace.
0: And then you go ask her, how far? Fine, girl. Njolo Njolo is not working. Are you good to go? You go enter. I mean, you don't go enter.
1: So may she enter
0: with the awareness.
1: That is, this marriage is Njolo Njolo less.
0: Exactly.
1: It is a very serious matter. You know, they do all these things. You not supposed to do them outside marriage.
0: Until you marry.
1: Yes, you not supposed to do them.
0: Now, even the more reason why they
1: some
0: need
1: people
0: to do
1: know they
0: the
1: agree.
0: Test. They need to do that.
1: Holy books don't talk. Islamically, Christianly, they say no, they do this thing before this thing.
0: For this our age and time, yes, now like this, where we say some people don't normalize them to be something normal, where it not be.
1: Yeah. Oh my God!
0: But anyhow, where it be?
1: Yeah. So the end of the message say, my question is, what are they going to do with people when already they don't already catch them? Say they don't already they high. J baby don't already talk. Say them go take them go hospital. But if the team pass power, they go carry them go the one.
2: Yes.
1: Because the person go the smarter go this. Na Ezra Mike, aka Mr. Dynamics, now he don't send this message this morning. I said,
2: maybe we call them.
0: God, I better go.
2: Maybe we call them. Which one? Which one we did now?
0: I won't know. You say good money area, father. Me like say okay, we need to call somebody. Maybe they can't do that. They need to go do routine check for this office because I don't understand.
1: Continue.
0: All right. You say good morning, area father Abigail. A drug-free nation go start with family. You say if every family take them on top themselves with as responsibility of drug control. You say then every society organization go get at least 60% free from the social violence and moral decadence. See English. All right, you say area father, thank you for that brief awareness on politics, governance and nation building on Saturday. You say you don't go talk somewhere.
1: I go quite winner's voice. I go tell them say you understand.
2: You just go do something.
0: I shall say you go talk somewhere.
1: Yeah, so I go tell them the same thing they talk for radio, say everybody guys participate in three things for inside country. Either politics, governance or nation building.
0: Right.
1: Some people go do politics, some go do governance, but everybody has do nation building.
0: Oh, okay.
1: Yes.
0: All right.
1: I will break them down one day for radio.
0: No, wala. One of these days you go break them down. You say it has reset my perception on politics and governance at large.
1: Thank you.
0: Name na Mandi.
1: Mandi, thank you very much. Thank you very much. Don't mention. Good morning, Aboki, Sabi Girl, and J Baby, aka Sweet Girl.
2: Oh, Chim.
0: Chai. Ew.
2: Baby, my head won't blow.
1: Like, your head won't blow like a Hotoro transformer. Anyway, for me, this drug test should start from politicians before aspiring to enter inside office. Then it can go down to everybody. Borash, now you don't send this message this bantious morning.
0: Okay, you say, good morning, Aboki. Your name na Mommy G. This Saku Paku of Nupe Kingdom. I like the way this name they call
1: Saku Paku.
0: Saku
1: Paku. Saku Paku. Of Nupe Kingdom.
0: Of Nupe Kingdom. You say you want to commend Aboki, the general officer coordinating the
1: Imbe Battalion.
0: Okay.
1: The Imbe Battalion. Imbe Battalion.
0: Oh, I get.
1: The general officer commanding Imbe Battalion.
0: For appreciating the good works of General Abuba, Marwa, and all the staff of NDLEA. Okay, you say for the records, General Marwa na was a barracks boy. You say he must have na barracks boy. You say they that means they among that on a BB waiting barracks boys association.
1: Yes, barracks
0: say
1: boys
0: and
1: association.
0: Has never come second in any exam. Say it will interest you to know that General Marwa wrote and published a dictionary for the military. You hope Wazubia FM fit to partner with NDLEA by giving them little airtime once a week to enlighten us on the dangers of drugs inside of camp.
1: We go look at why we not go to look at 100%? We say they also get budget.
0: Yeah.
1: So as we do this one, maybe they also use their own budget too when federal government give them. So we feel partner.
0: Yeah.
1: We feel do campaign on drugs and all that. As a matter of fact, they cannot let the cat out of the bag. We get arrangement of that campaign on top drug something. Anyway, we go close mat on to this message. Good morning, Aboki, Sabiga, and J Baby. How uno day? I beg. Why just so keen on Jolonjo? Say why are they so keen on Jolonjolo?
0: Yeah,
1: I think this issue of drug tests is very necessary because the red children are into drugs now is very alarming.
0: Yes.
1: But can they start from the above? Make oil start from the top. Since politicians made their start Biko. Mr. Ozigi Dakota London, I don't send this man. So you want to answer him?
2: Ozigi. I don't get anything.
1: Or you want to pass.
2: Ozigi. I don't get energy for him.
1: On a good day, everybody supposed to be interested in Jolonjolo.
0: Yes, exactly.
1: Because things happen. Oh.
0: The thing we make this man they talk now because he be married man.
1: Yes,
0: things they happen.
1: Some women they suffer.
0: Women they go through things.
1: Ah, even men they go through things too.
3: Some people when they fight for inside their marriage, you go ask them what's the cause of their fight, they no go fit tell you.
1: No, later when they see that,
3: you go call yes. Oh man, this matter don't pass.
1: The Jolan Jolan no be say you know they active service, eh? But he no kajad.
0: Exactly.
1: He no kajad as the, you understand?
0: That one man did. Another matter be that.
1: I go lie for you.
0: Another matter.
3: After I go lie for you. Every other man, I don't talk, I go lie for you.
1: No, I don't do my bad.
3: You know they start with Jesse. You know they impact now.
0: You know they lie for you.
3: You know they talk for our next
0: clocking. Come on, clocking. You're clocking.
1: Umuna clock in there.
0: Yes. Umuna clock, clock.
1: Oh, I told you. Umuna clock.
0: Clock. Clock. Anyway, we'll go drink water, come back. When we come back,
1: yes,
0: we go.
1: Just wish us well.
0: Yes.
1: When we come back, we'll
3: enter
1: inside us.
3: What?
1: Umuna, clock it.
3: Clock it.
0: Clock it. Clock it very well.
3: Clock it.

0: name na Timi Dakolo. The song na Wish Me Well. My name na Aboki and I follow Gumbody with Sabi Girl, the star girl. Look, I also carry J Baby, enter inside the Zanga of Uno Wake Up Show. Wish us well. As yes, we wish you well this bounteous morning. And don't forget, this early moment, we will not tell you, forgive somebody today.
1: Forgive
0: somebody today.
1: So if you wish that person well, you go forgive him.
0: You go forgive him. Mm. Now the matter be that. Somebody say, waiting in Jolon Jolo, where will they follow the talk?
1: See, I don't understand it. It's very simple. Google it.
0: Just like this generation, say, clock it.
1: Google it. Just go and Google it.
0: You know, the person that Google is a Googly.
1: Oh my God. So I'm a Googly.
0: Yeah, you're
1: right
0: a Googly.
1: About now. I'll be Googly.
0: Googly.
1: Yes.
0: Googly. All right, we don't enter inside as it is hot. When we come back, we go look some of the things there. We go look one major thing where they hot, and then we go carry other ones as the hot they go. And it is very simple this morning. How power stay for South and how power stay for North. And waiting NDC been don't talk, waiting APC they talk, waiting PDP they talk. How many years power did that side? Because many people don't they ask themselves, say, this zoning, why not still want the power? Other people say, no, don't do and pass. No, we go break and down for you today. Inside us, it is hot. And then somebody be don't ask one question last week. If we remember before the end of the program, how the case work out with Goodluck Jonathan that time.
1: Yeah,
0: when one court for Bielsa for 2022, don't sit down on top of that matter. I don't know how the thing take escape us that day, but if you know escape us today, we'll go break and down for you how the matter work out on top, say Goodluck no go contest or he go contest according as how the cardiam enter inside the court.
1: How can you?
0: Why everybody just keep quiet? Like say now only me.
1: No, the thing where they talk, we guys allow you to talk. Go for chuk mouth now, you go long way way.
0: And I think it's a chuk mouth station.
1: Small time. Now for people to chuk mouth.
2: It's okay to chuk mouth, but all of us call the chuk mouth at the same time.
0: I understand. I just define when I trouble.
1: You like problem, but no wahala.
0: Somebody even call answer the Jolon Jolo. And it is where make we read that like that. Anyway, we go enter inside market. Pick something. When we come back, we go enter inside as it is all proper.
1: Mm-hmm.

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2: All right, today welcome back on top 95.1 Wazobia FM Kano, your Chook Mouth station. Yes, so we'll continue to take your messages even as they chook mouth on top this zoning matter. Make it come north, make it go south, or make it go south south, or make it go east. What's going to happen to east?
3: And we don't give you background. See, Olusegun Obasanjo don't do 8 years. Good luck, Jonathan. South south don't finish the one where they start with Eradua, a former president. Wait, last week he don't even reach 16 years when he don't go at Lugbem.
2: Yeah.
3: Bola Tinubu don't already do 3 years. If he finish, President Bola Tinubu, he may say power don't this out for 16 years. Umaru Musa Radua don't do 3 years before he go at Lugbem. And late Muhammadu Buhari too, don't do 8 years. He don't bring him to 11 years. But if you reason waiting NDC talk, they say one term to the south, they don't already zone him. How you the reason the matter? 0809-526-7188. Well done, guys. Now we be guys. So, guys, well done.
2: Me, I'm a guest. Don't call me
3: well
2: guys.
3: Done, guys.
2: I go change them for you.
3: No. Now, you go understand.
4: Oh, okay.
3: This.
4: Okay, okay. If I say understand okay, okay.
3: Guys.
2: For, no, I don't feel for. Understand guys.
4: Because
2: I go call
4: guys,
2: me guys.
4: Don't generalize
3: nah.
4: You know, as what they change the time.
2: Me.
4: Nah, meaning of words.
2: I am a female. Call me girls. Guys no. And guy and girls.
4: Now, here you go. No, say no be true Gen Z.
3: This guy go no say don't find trouble.
2: Yes, so.
3: Anyway, he said to me, I suggest we should just look for right person to lead us to the promised land. And forget about zoning. Zoning. Now watch, Tony Tonero from Sabon Gari. Now you don't summer this message this ban Gigi morning.
2: Okay, you say my name is Mommy G. This is Akupaku of. Okay, that's your message. We don't pass that side, Mommy G.
3: Now John Jolosa.
2: Yeah, we don't pass that one. You say good morning, Aboki and Sabi girl. Can't you just write Sabi girl and J baby? You guys put on like that for baby, but don't worry, I forgive you because the same will forgive people today. You say I will not like the presidency to come to the north in 2027 because if you look at it very, very well, the northern leaders in the past they never do so much for us inside the country. Your name now, Anonymous. Well done, Anonymous.
3: Oh, you also don't see your message. You say they also apologize for talking about in that same thing. We don't talk them. Secondly, zoning is not the way forward. Who will build the nation is the most paramount thing to look at. Had it been Umaru Musa Radua of blessed memory day alive, do you think we Nigerians will allow him to go after 8 years? We would have practiced monarchy system because he was a leader with a vision. But some people, they say, if he don't remain there 8 years, now the same Nigerians will say no. Maybe that because he won't end before the end. Ezra Michael aka Mr. Dynamics, now your message be that so.
2: Okay, I'm not gonna take this message. Your message, I'm not gonna take me, you know, put your name. Move go the next one. You say good to you. Okay, good morning to you, Aboki Sabigel, and rotation and zoning of president is not consultational. You say it was a gentle arrangement and agreement so that the some group will have sense of belonging. You say that's one that act it is okay, but if not, some minority tribes and places no will ever taste power of presidency. You say your name na Asako Asala from
3: so, but,
2: Asako
3: but why,
2: Asala.
3: Why be seen a north and southwest? Why? Because Eradua, north.
2: Yes.
3: Hausa. Abi Hausa Fulani. Buhari, north. Hausa Fulani. Obasanjo, Yoruba.
2: Yoruba, west.
3: President Tinubu,
2: southwest.
3: Yoruba, southwest. What happened to the east? What
2: happened
3: to the north
2: happen,
3: central?
2: Yes. What did they happen to east? What did they happen to north central? And you can't even look the thing. North central, where near federal capital territory, where?
3: So, make we, if one balance.

0: No kukuku balance I feel.
1: Yes.
0: Nigeria problem lies with political elite that hate truth and glorify evil. If I may ask, what kind of leader do Nigerians want? Of all, it has been North, West and South. West that has been ruling us, but who did it help? Now Nigeria is presented with the best combination of maybe Anambra and Kano man, yet some are not comfortable. This is only ticket that has no local and international litigation. Kwankwaso is the smartest politician inside Nigeria. He has already bought the mind of South by accepting the NDC zoning formula. Kwankwaso for 2031. We never even finish 2027.
2: We'll go there with all ticket.
0: ADC is dividing Nigeria the more. Boss Q. Now I don't send this message. Message.
1: Thank you.
0: But you don't already the campaign for 2031.
1: So, it's another long message. You say, good morning, Area Father and Sabigail and J Baby. You say, Area Father, I agree with you. Other nations, in comparison, no get the kind of ethnic diversity where we get for Nigeria. But they actually, but that's not the actual genesis of we problem inside Nigeria politics. You say, it is unfortunate. Say, the foundation of our political structure, they don't lie down on top bed, on top the zoning system, rather than the individual capability of people where truly get the zeal and political know-how for the nation building. You say, what are you go talk about the geopolitical zones now? Say okay, what are you go talk about geopolitical zones like middle belt? Your name Nah, Mandy, you say may God help our political structure from self-provoked collapse.
0: Yes, and you say good morning, everybody. But say our calculation not to calculate because Alhaji Shehu Shagari been done do 1979 to 1983. No, when I start, the first thing when I talk, the first thing
1: democracy.
0: I say since Nigeria's return to democracy in 1999. Yeah. Oga, Mr. Ambrose, Apata, Divine.
1: Yeah.
0: Now, what did I talk? I say, since Nigeria's return to democracy in 1999, power has rotated between the North and the South. So we they talk from 1999.
1: Not just general. Yes, not just since independence. Would they look from when democracy come back, when power return to civilian rule, not be the military time. So from when he returned for 1999,
2: so purely democracy.
1: Exactly, now the second republic. Now, from 1999 reach now, for the past 27 years.
0: Yes, but you also add, you say, but to me, this zoning arrangement is good, but the Nigeria has already failed us. So right now, anyone who is good to take us to the promised land, they welcome, because we have already proved that the arrangement is by us. Thank you, Mr. Ambrose Afata Divine, GSS Kwankwaso. Now I send this message. Thank you, as you don't send your message, which we sign.
1: You say, good morning, my presenters and listeners. You say you are seriously excited. Okay. You are seriously excited with the NDC for zoning presidential tickets to the South. And
0: you want to talk excited.
1: At all. Excited. Maybe not.
2: That the senior brother of excited.
0: Okay, past excitement.
2: That is senior brother of excited.
1: And in that manner, it will give Peter Obi and Kwankwaso power to stand for the ballot. All we need na free and fair election. Your name na Joshua Simon from Gunduwa.
0: But share all of us they here, where would they hear say na this week? Now this week,
1: this
0: former
1: week.
0: President Goodluck Jonathan will pick PDP form.
1: Okay.
0: But now here with the here.
1: Now here with the here.
0: Now here with the here.
1: Now here with the here.
2: They say allegedly.
0: Allegedly.
1: Look at that.
0: Allegedly.
1: All right. Who they here? 95.1 was BFM Kano. Try. Oh, yeah. Now call us back on top 090-320-9053. Call us back again. Now, wow. Oh, yeah. If you know if you reach us on top of we telewire, it go make sense. May you rush enter inside of WhatsApp, webby 080 95 5826 7188 0809 526 7188. Oh yeah, now who they here?
3: Hello, good morning.
0: Morning, good brotherly.
3: I beg, I want correct one notion.
0: Okay.
3: You see that concept of Hausa Fulani? Like nothing like Hausa Fulani.
0: Okay.
3: It will never exist. It's either you are Fulani or you are Hausa.
0: But you don't confirm your name, Oga.
3: Mo, leave that one aside. Secondly.
0: Mo,
1: hear your name before you continue.
3: My name is Aliu Haruna.
0: Oh, okay, okay. Thank you, Oga Aliu.
3: Ma, please continue.
0: Yeah, go ahead.
3: You see, this time around, there may be time for zoning or no zoning. That one, no, that one. May not remember. Zoning may be talk for our pocket too. Everybody they hear. Doing the right thing. Let me the right thing. Immediately, this our entity alone. Whether now him or no, be him, may leave our party alone. Finally, I want to talk to this our ruling class.
2: You know, talk which I mean.
3: May they remember. Hello?
1: May they hear you? Say, continue.
3: May they remember, say, life and death, no, they their hand.
0: Now, leaders, then be, they know be God.
3: When they on top of the presidency, then die. Everyone will be before they climb the throne, they sleep by. You get the answer, we say when they leave the throne, then by life and death, today and tomorrow, no, they their hand. Anybody will try to squeeze anything here between God and man, you could see what you could do. Thank you very much.
0: Thank you very, very much, Oga Aliu. Yeah, so in they talk about the concept, but where, until now, that concept of say na Hausa Fulani, now how we take grow, they know. Now all this in begin they want change and all that. But now one argument, well, I know why entire side though, because it deep pass as he even talk, even Oga Aliu, you know, say it deep pass like that. My hand is up. I surrender.
1: You surrender.
0: Good morning. May God elect us good leaders that will take us to the promised land in this country. Amen. The one that fear God and have feeling for fellow human beings. Now, the one we would pray, may God give us. Now, Baba Joy from Panshekara for Kano Naido send this message this morning.
1: All right. You say good morning, Aboki and Sabigil and Jayel. You say to you, competent persons, not the best to be president, not be zoning. Because zoning, they do us more harm than good. You say Nigerians should go for who go take us to the promised land, not be zoning. Considering the NDC zoning, does it mean that it's a one-term presidency NCD chose? I mean, no second term. Your name na Uche Gabriel from Sanyaolu.
0: If not for zoning agreement, we will be experiencing what played out in the First and Second Republic, where acclaimed populated north will continue to rule, denied capable people from other zone. Boss Q from Jungles and now you don't come back again.
1: All right, so now like that, now me and you with the enter inside of where MTN say, Aboki the area father, Sabige, oh yeah, now without drop money, me country man and woman continue to the chook mouth, make you chook mouth on top the level from 8:45 go reach 9 o'clock.
0: Waiting in mean be say MTN from this time go reach the end of 8 o'clock. MTN don't carry money put on top table. Say everything where you want to talk onto the arrangement where would they talk so?
1: Yeah.
0: Say me you talk.
1: Alright.
0: And then inside, of course, they go tell you how you go also the undled over undled.
1: You go come in later like this, but still you go to chook mouth 100 right about now. We get messages, we're going to take your messages for WhatsApp and we're going to take your calls too. And our WhatsApp number now 0809 526 7188 0809 526 7188, and to call in 0902 320 9053 0902 320 9053. Send us message for WhatsApp. Send make you also green our tele white.
0: And as it be, your own message don't enter. You say good morning, Wazubia FM. The power is rotating between north and south, but leaders are alone that are enjoying the national key. They keep citizens with full of bias and tribalism.
1: Try.
0: Please let Nigerian learn love to love each other. We are United Nigerian. Let's love each other. Nanali, make we love each other. From Shafi Usoja, Duka Wea, and Hadiza Mohammed. This one, collabo.
1: Okay, una try. When they love each other, as they love each other, empty and say, okay, oh, Sabi Girl and Aboki, we get one message we won't give countrymen and people inside we station. We they come back.
4: 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Every day is day one. Day one for you to give 100. 100 on the tracks, on the road, at work. 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And on a dance floor. Truth is, you're not wired to give less. Your future is now. So live it real, loud, full and free. You live it 100. Empty.

0: 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Good morning, Wazobia family. My name now Mr. James from Airport Road for Inside Kano. We need leaders, them, who will deliver Nigeria, not the issue of zoning. And if zoning should be played, let them zone it to south-south, south-east. After all, the north has been ruling Nigeria both in democracy and inside civil rule. Maybe you want to say democracy and military. What difference has it made? By the way, Jonathan Bindon finished the term of Eradua when they did the same ticket.
1: Yes.
0: He can't add his own. So now like 5 years to south-south. Maybe south-east. Now south-east, now we look with corner eye. And I still don't know why. Aboki Deria Pule, first time message, silent listener since coronavirus. Abubakar from Jabba, donate his shekere for him.
2: Shekere.
0: He don't do.
2: Collect.
0: I know the two of them now. No, like any other woman, I know the two of them. I know, say, if I say me when I stop, now that I will go increase.
1: No, man.
0: And the target where I want, now make they increase.
1: Look at that. So your psychology, waiting, it don't work, sha. No, while I'm mostly who day for phone line. 90.
0: Who are you?
3: Abuki.
0: Brotherly.
1: Yes, so, brotherly.
3: First time caller.
1: Now we get today.
3: Okay.
1: All right, tell us your name and where you come from.
0: You see the people where we say men they don't lead Nigeria. You don't take free shekere.
1: No wahala.
0: We go take him back.
3: Show me
1: all those who
3: name. That's what I want to ask. Shall we
1: get?
3: Okay.
1: You say?
0: Would I hear you, special advisor?
3: Please, don't give me the word of my own. Go to bed. Yo, shall we get?
1: Yeah, I hear you.
3: Please.
1: Okay.
3: If you want to marry, settle down for marriage. I bet look for a very gentle man. Don't be spoiled like Olaolu.
1: Child.
3: You dey ash. You wicked. Look for a very gentle man.
1: No wala.
0: How she take wicked? Where you meet him? Where when I see each other?
3: From here, her voice for video.
0: No.
3: Oh yes.
0: No.
3: Yes.
0: So you don't hear first radio for voice for radio. You conclude say you wicked.
3: God will be a very gentleman.
1: No wala. Thank you very much, Oga.
0: Olaolu from Sanyaolu.
1: That is more Sanyaolu.
0: Now first we even use our head collect free shekere.
1: And look at that.
0: If that one not be wickedness.
1: That's
2: the already anyway,
0: but the good thing is, I know say now playing the play.
1: No wala.
0: Now play person with us. Convey your name and location. Over.
4: Good morning, Ozobia.
0: Morning, good to you, brotherly.
4: Good morning, Abokili. Abaka calling from
0: Nigeria. Okay, Abaka, we greet you this grandiose morning.
4: Thank you so much. I'm also a first time caller, but I've been a listener. Of cool
0: take your
1: take it.
4: All right, continue. Chukmout. So this Matawai, I wonder why Nigerians have short memory. You know, we didn't go lost era. We had great life. When he left, we regretted. We want him back. Many people want him back. Even the North, people are praising him. Buhari did everything. He did. People are saying something else. But you said you are forgetting things, and then when we talk and talk for each other, it's very, very disturbing, seriously. Very disturbing. And then we later forget about everything when it comes to election time. Timothy, did the rise. Timothy, did the rise. Everything, we forget.
0: Just share rice.
4: So it doesn't matter about money doesn't matter. Who will save the country? That's the best thing.
0: Thank you very much, Oga Abubakar. Then say a flood don't happen. They say give them rice.
1: No be small flood don't happen. Give them rice. But not be where say MTSA more give you. Be that MTSA more tell you. Say you, you be one person inside of different ways where you be. And you know as they be now, you be professional by day, you be artist by night. Ah, you be friend, you be lover, you be biker, you be believer. All this one now you be before sun go down in a day. Now you they enter inside all this one like chameleon. You be wonderful person. You say somehow inside every single version, you they show up full time. You know they give them half measures, no apologies. You know they apologize. You say this now the reality of so many Nigerian youths, and not be one thing, no be one lane. Many lives now they live inside one body, will be you. Now just continue to be you, eh? And inside this plenty lives where they live, you they show up 100 inside all of them. And MTN, they see you as you they live it 100. You don't need to shrink to be who you want be, and then you don't need to waste for permission. You don't need to explain yourself. You just they show up inside whatever version where that particular day they ask of you. You go just they show up 100 and you they give everything. And they, and you they give your everything as you they show up. So make you just continue to do you and continue to leave it 100 with MTN. Yes, yeah, so continue they leave it 100.
0: Yes, if, because you na 100 and everything what you they do
1: na 100.
0: And now why you see say MTN don't carry money put on top table say all the people then when they do the arrangement of their life on top 100/100 say maybe they carry they go
1: carry,
0: on to say then 100
1: yes because
0: like you
1: know
0: 100
1: yes so
0: your hair 100
1: look at that
0: close 100
1: oh my god
0: JBB 100
1: oh my god
0: everybody 100
1: 100
0: even Vaz and MVP 100
1: 100
0: even Big Dave there's now 100
1: 100 now like why 100. Even we for Wazobi FM we they give you 100 we know they reduce the vibes we know they reduce the quality of what
0: we're 100
1: we they give you 100 for news, for sports, for entertainments. Would they give you 100? Would they allow you to chuck mouth 100?
0: Because MTN say make you just be yourself.
1: Yes,
0: because
1: be yourself,
0: the you in you is greater than the you that you already
1: that
0: are.
1: That you already are. Yes, by far. Will they come back after this break?
5: Are you? Every day is day one. Day one for you to give 100. 100 on the tracks, on the road, at work. Because it's your job to give your all. 100 with the gang. And on the dance floor. Truth is, you are not wired to give less. Your future is now. 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MTN.
6: 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Yeah.

0: All right, make you no change and from Wazobia FM. Continue the chook mouth on top the level. Yes, so we still get any message inside WhatsApp?
1: Yeah, beg. Problem. Now waiting carry Jonathan join this presidential race again. This move is already looking suspicious.
0: Chai.
1: Why you no rest carrying full weight support Peter Obi? Make APC no rulers again. We have suffered too long inside this country, and it is time make we change your government.
0: Okay.
1: I am sending this message from Zungeru Road, Kano. I beg make una officially welcome me again. I don't enter ghost mode since COVID-19.
0: Chai.
1: So make we share care given. Take it.
0: Take it. All right, she said, good morning, Area Finance Abigail. We pray in this country. What we pray in this country now is a good leader. Like, okay, what thing would they pray for now inside this country? Now, good leader and person will get good hearts. Your name now was Obia Diamond.
1: Hungwai from BUK say, I beg, make them tell good luck, Jonathan, to maintain a respect. Elder state man, when in B. Let it not come and divide our planned block votes come 2027. Somebody the reason say Oga good luck Jonathan Ibila say go come spoil vote Abi.
0: Abi oh. You say Sabi girl, you are good in discharging your duty. You are not wicked. God will continue. God will be good to you with a good Your name is Tony Tonero from Sabunkiri. Thank you for your message.
1: Ozigi, Mr. Ozigi, Dakota, London. You say, good morning, J Baby. Okay, J Baby is 100. She's 69.2. She's not 100.
0: You're not giving
1: personally,
0: 100.
1: I don't do region, tribe, or religion. Whosoever will lead Nigeria to the promised land, now the person we want to regain its status as the giant of Africa. Welcome. Again, region or party will not solve our problem. Mr. Ozigi, thank you very much. But JBB in 100.
0: JBB in 100. Nobody be.
1: Vaz even say in 150.
0: You don't
1: see 100.
0: Nobody day less than 100 for this place.
1: Because in the look, I'm less.
0: Yes, nobody day less than 100 for here. You see? So now, where we go close mouth, MTN, just tell us, say, okay, bye. Bye, till we meet again.
1: But we go enter inside sports. When we come back, we go also reason on top Youssef Tinkham. And wait, we go look for that Zanga now to forgive and forget.
0: Yes.
1: In the morning, we talk about forgive. But you get something inside forgive and forget. But that one, now when we come back.
0: Yes, when we come back.

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1: Hey, hey, hey, hey, hey, hey, hey. Oh, yeah, hold your ear for latest and confirmed sports news.
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0: Yes, the voice of Hansi Flick, the German, the coach of Barcelona, as the man. He don't turn Barcelona trophy. La Liga trophy, Barcelona trophy, as 2 years, two trophies. As to say, oh, this man. He go Key Madrid, as the Clásico was a coronation program. As I'm going to coronate the new La Liga champions, FC Barcelona. Good morning to you this morning, big days. As Arsenal also go there to also crown themselves champions after a wowshus victory for the London Stadium against of West Ham.
1: Yes. Good morning to you. Good morning, our listeners. Great to know. Happy New Week. Happy Monday. Welcome for the show. It's not the voice of a big desk. I never choose a name yet. So maybe later
0: by this
1: in
0: time,
1: the evening. I have think.
0: After
1: think.
0: All the games.
1: Okay, now who?
0: Even Raya, you cannot answer.
1: No, Raya do Pasha.
0: Haba.
1: Now waiting that they do other people.
0: Haba.
1: Then do them.
0: With the whole people hand? With the whole people hand?
1: Nothing, una need the whole. Now let your jolo, now una need the whole
0: people. Haba, una obey, hold our hand. Say, why you go hold my hand? Say, my no prosper for life.
1: Then why?
0: Are you a devil?
1: Why rice whole, waiting be that guy name? Is it my brother? Does I be with
0: holy? Because he dey fall under anointing. I know say Usher stand behind him.
1: So that he don't go hit. No heated for
0: so he was trying to be a savior to the man. Anyways, kind of good morning. The Tori plenty for our mouth this morning from the world of a football to inside of also as they hot for inside of the world of league champions. They like the Arsenals, you know, the Barcelonas, the Bayern Munich, the PSGs as Luis Enrique. You know the PSG they play match that same time as they come on the first year they ask score line. You don't even ask who win. Now score line. Hey, I say how you take no. Say I don't go win this thing.
1: Of course now.
0: Hey, anyways, Kano, don't worry. If you find the biggest G story and news for the world of football, you're there for the right place this morning with the super duper squad of a vast sporting doctor and the big days. For now, before evening, we'll tell you the name we'll go wear. Yes. Plenty shirts hang. You don't iron on the name. We are looking for the one to wear. So there with us this evening. We'll come back with our. But for
1: morning,
0: now,
1: this morning.
0: This morning you can answer the name.
1: No, you say stay with us this evening.
0: This evening to get the name now.
1: Okay.
0: If you won't leave us this morning, where you won't go? You got choice? Stay with us. Now here, and I need the biggest story that they happen for the world of sports.
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3: No matter the stage.
1: We go start inside of a cricket where the Nigeria Cricket Federation don't go on and they included the name of players inside of the Sabi people and the development categories ahead of the first edition in Nigerian Super League. We go hold inside of Lagos from May 16 go reach May 30. The president of the federation, Uyi Akpata, he been done promise they go introduce all the big names, big league, enter inside of Nigerian cricket calendar after they've been completed this year Club Cricket Committee Lagos League. The Nigerian cricket, they will go on and they feature six teams. We get the names of Central Eagles, Eastern Elephants, Middle Belt Tigers, Northern Lions, Southern Sharks, and the Western Dolphins. Each of these teams, yes, they will represent different regions for the country. And they will also get, they will go on and gather inside of the Teslim Balogun Stadium Cricket Oval for the tournament. As it be like this now, the winners of the semi-final fixtures, they will face off for the final on Sunday, 30th of May.
0: All right. Very good Tony dear, because now like this now we take before you know we'll be like Punjabi warriors for inside of India.
4: Oh, help us.
0: As we move now this morning to what Tony, we'll go touch down for the world of athleticism. We have Team Nigeria go to leave Ghana today ahead of the 2026 African Senior Athletics Championship for instance of Accra with 41 athletes. We'll be gathered together to go and represent the country for the 6-day competition where they begin on Tuesday. According to the Athletics Federation of Nigeria, the Ogbonge people they will travel through the Murtala International Airport. court for Lagos for the championship for the run for instance, May 12th will be tomorrow to 17. While a number of foreign based athletes have already touched down for Accra directly. Like this now, Nigeria also complete of 17 Otepu men, then Boboski, and 24 Otepu will also compete across 26 track and field events for instance, the continental game. Team Nigeria also good day led by AFM President Tolu Kokoa, while 10 technical officials they also expected to join the athletes. Them world record holder Toby Amoson, that she will be the senior queen for the place as she will challenge for the women's 100 meter hurdles. While other athletes on the roster, they included of a sprinter Royce Richukuma, sprint also star Favour Ashi, a quartet miler who run like 400 by 400 Chidi Okezie, discus thrower Obiageri Amechi, and hammer throw specialist Oyasede Olatoye. All of them will represent Nigeria, and we wish them all the best for that race.
1: Well, still inside of the world of athletics, world record holder. That one means the world record for inside of 100 meters hurdles is there inside of her pocket. Toby Amoson, she will begin the 2026 Diamond League campaign inside of Shanghai 3 days after she been compete for the African Senior Athletics Championship inside of Ghana. After her outing for Ghana, the 28-year-old now, he go carry her focus, Chinjama, and face the opening meeting of the 2026 Diamond League season for inside of Shanghai, Kikiao, on Saturday, where she go line up against Sabi women inside of the 100 meters hurdles. We go feature some of the biggest names inside of the athletics. Amuson US, where her record of 12.12 seconds now still remain the fastest time ever where they don't run for this event. She go on and face reigning world champion they call Ditaji Makambuji, Olympic champion Masai Russell, and Jamaican world champion Danielle Williams, and of course that one we come from Bahamas, where they call him Davin Charlton. And this race will also include of other big names. And for the Shanghai meeting, officially, it will open the 2026 Diamond League season. We will conclude with a 2-day final inside of Brussels, down for Belgium for September 4 and 5.
4: Wait, also.
0: Oh yeah, Moku Piantek now touchdown for inside of the world of tennis, where Iga Swiatek, the Polish girl, she been dropped just only one game as she been raced past Elisabetta Conciareto inside also to set up an Ogbonge Italian Open fourth round meeting with Naomi Osaka. Poland Swiatek also the best clay court player of this generation, with four of her six grand slam coming from that place, being show class and Sabina's face of Italy as she go on to finish them. The 24-year-old been show glimpses of her best inside of the 67-minute game with a 6-1 6 love over of Hope Conciato. See, my dear, this even this is your home. I cannot assure you that you can challenge me as in Nakam anyhow. Like this, now also the 2-time of the Rome title. She don't win 2-time Rome title with 17% of her points behind her first server. As she they go on to show everybody, say, if you come for this, I'll be woman Rafael Nadal. Meanwhile, also one number two, Elena Rybakina, the highest ranked player for his women's draw after Sabalenka lost on Saturday, being beat Alexander Elia 6-4-6-3 to reach the fourth round. While 5th seed Jessica Pegula, they also make very easy work of Swiss qualifier Rebecca Masarova with also a 6-love win. Don't go anywhere with a comeback. They told you plenty for our mouth this morning.
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3: No matter. Oh yeah, now good morning again. In case the first one you dive, you know if you to catch him, catch this one from the super squad of Big Des and verse the sports doctor on a Monday morning, 11th day of May. As we they given a tori where they sweet well inside of the world of sports. We be don't tell you now how Nigeria Cricket Federation don't go on and include our players, both the ones where don't make big name and the ones where they come up, put them inside of the team as they prepare for one competition. And so we still go on and tell you now, say yes, Nigerian athletes, they don't go inside of Ghana for African Athletics Championship. And Amuson Sef, she go from Ghana and inside of Shanghai to go and run inside of her 100 meters hurdles. We come Pianti inside of tennis, tell you now where Iga Swiatek, only one game, then she drop as she go on and neck knocker.

0: everywhere. As Enugu Rangers away they lead. Reverse two times they become from behind before they go on and they get a winner late inside of that game. And that one can make sure say they still inside of the title race until the end of the season. This result now ensures say Rivers United they still only 1 point. Now in the day for the back of Rangers United, the Rangers away beat Bendon Insurance by 2-1. With one round of matches remain, Rangers now then they're on top of the NPFL table with 65 points. One point ahead of Rivers United away day number second inside of the NPFL table.
1: Rivers, please, because no evidence.

0: Nigeria League. Like this, still for Nigeria League. Let me tell you, say other results for other places. It been tough. We could start from inside of the other places. Why Bayelsa United and Wiki Tories, they both condemned them to relegation. As defending champions Remo Stars and record champions Enyimba remain danger ahead of the final day. For instance, Remo Stars Stadium. Also, Remo Stars been confirmed 2-1 victory over Bayelsa United. In spite of the win, Remo Stars also get survivor. Never see the easy. Meanwhile, for the other place, for Lagos, the People's Elephants, Enyimba been suffer a damaging 2-0 defeat to Kwara United, leaving the former champions now for a very dangerous position. Like this, another place, Kun Khalifa been ginger their chances of survival with a 2-0 win above Abia Warriors. While Kano Pillars been also beat Wari Wolves 1-0. While also Western United been beat Plateau United 1-0 also, to make sure see the result for the MPFL is complete.
1: Amokwe Joe go on and put eye inside of the body of Nigerian players in the abroad. Chiamaka Nnadozie, yes, her sabiness continue to they grow inside of England. So she go on and make one big save towards the end of the match as a Brighton FA Cup semi-final win against Liverpool, as they win by 3-2 after they been go down 2-0 early for inside of St. Helens. And so Brighton then fight back to level the game by number 54 minute, the semi-final now. He can't be inside of a balance, and Brighton they are so then survive late big from Liverpool before Nadine Nodram she go and score one shot with the powerful well from 10 yards for 50 minutes of added time before that winning goal. Now so now those she been keep Brighton inside of the match when she go on and use hand and push ball from Liverpool substitute Oriel Siglag for near post. As it be like this now, the Seagulls will be the nickname of Brighton ladies. They go take on Manchester City women for the final for Wembley. Now, does he want to play in Wembley? Oh, God, we thank you. And for the other semi-final, now, so Man City knock Chelsea by 3-2 after Chelsea been the lead up to 86 minutes. Chelsea they lose 2-0.
0: Hi,
1: but Khadija sure say I cannot.
0: I'm sure this thing will not happen.
1: Yes,
0: I'm Khadija, I'm sure of it. Like this, the touristy continue for we Mandibu Smoke touchdown also for Motori as they take you straight now to inside of a very day hot. Where Nigerian player, young small boy, where they call him promise, he been promising father say he go make him proud, and they be doing also for Shakhtar Donetsk as they go on to win 4-0 in his of Port Lava as they confirm their number 16th league title. God bless it.
1: All right, David Okereke been come from the bench to end a 4-game without goals for his second goal of the season for Cremonese. 3-0 winner over Pisa. We don't confirm. Say that they go Serie A next season. So inside of Spain, Umar Sadiq, he go on and score in number 6 goal contribution of the season on Sunday as he come up from the bench to help Valencia win 1-0 for San Mamés over Athletic Bilbao. Victor Osimhen for Galatasaray, he been scored 2 goals. Make sure say Galatasaray they win their match.
2: All right, so this is Jolly Johnny on the streets. How well do you know Maggi Chicken Flavor? 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
7: Oh yeah, welcome back on top 95.1 Wazobia FM. As the Kaliwi Kayana, they leave the studios this morning. Mota is not be small something, you know, as the Arsenal don't put one leg forward to go on and confirm themselves inside of the Premier League champions after a controversial win over of West Ham. What's it make a controversial? They say West Ham equalize. They can't check on. Can't be say true. Be like say foul. They as Chris Kavanagh with the VAR team, they mean discourse. Meanwhile, like this, FIFA don't confirm. Say players will go make their debut for instance of the World Cup. They'll give them some kind team to confirm. Say yes, so that their first time they come to the World Cup. So people like Den Yamal and what be their name, Haaland, be ready to get your own gift. But they don't deny. Say no, they discuss anything with Real Madrid. Say nothing. It's not here of my mouth. Not be me. As I said, Fabregas Como been confirmed their spot for European football next season with a 1-0 win over of Hellas Verona. Meanwhile, also, he said, they do a goal, be help PSG to go and nearly win their 14th League One title as their blood is hot as everybody they win their own up and down.
8: Now, so Barcelona say it all. As people they win their own, make we self confirm our own. As Naka Madrid, Tukundo for the El Clasico goals from Rashford and Ferran Torres. He been confirmed the win and the title the second time on a day with the coach of Barcelona, Hansi Flick, in Papa, he been go yonder.
7: Oh yes, making soul of a papa rest inside of a piece. As this one says, good morning, sporting guys. I'm Tony Tornado from Savon Guerrero. Congratulations to Barcelona, the club of my life from childhood. Big days, we give you Big Des Rashford. I wish Arsenal is season full of trophy.
8: No, please.
7: Answer Big Des Rashford now. Yeah, you could Japa. This one, Ako Adams Elliot Anderson. He said, good morning, sports guys. Congratulations to Arsenal because of them, they didn't win this trophy and Forest are safe. Hey, Mata, say please, Ako Adams or Elliot Anderson. Choose this, any of these name and answer. Big Des, people, they offer you free. Name fa kasaba daya mana
8: so su hada da kaza
7: to this one Baba Santi Brigade is a good morning guys special Jagaban thanks to the god of David Raya and VAS and VAR yesterday if not 2003 could have been repeating itself when Harris Cowell been scored last minute goal against of us but like this now God have saved us the god of Raya he did it and good morning sports presenters no doubt about his victory is already ours as now for the champions both EPL and UEFA Champions League Gunners for Life confirmed by you thank you very much we see you this morning why also Aro he did for the front this morning.
8: Yes, I say on a good morning over the big desk. No, tell me, say you won't join the Arsenal haters. So, up gunners, up suiting. If you know, want the David Raya name, what of Rivers United, African hero, we get a sweet name, a handsome surveyor. I wrote from Brigade, thank you.
7: Yes,
8: maybe not that one.
7: Chibuzo, thank you very much. We see you. Happy New Week to you too. This one says, isn't Jude Bellingham, master of looking busy without doing anything on the pitch. Uche Gabriel, thank you this morning. We see you also. You say you want to congratulate in Club Barcelona for the latest La Liga championship where they're going to win. Make sure to join us in the evening for more congratulations up and down. But for now, short to leave for East of Yoruba language. You continue next for 95.1 Wazobia FM Kano. 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
2: Only you waka come. 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

0: Plus Petrol.
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3: 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I mean, we never show.
2: Who say we never show?
3: Feel like say we never show. We don't show now.

0: Naira to projects across Nigeria, from healthcare and education to infrastructure, agriculture, and humanitarian aid, these investments are shaping lives across the country. But what do Nigerians actually think about this work? We went out to the streets of Abuja, Kano, and Lagos to find out.
1: Actually, this is my first time hearing about the humanitarian work.
2: Well, I've heard of EU, European Union. I can say I'm aware of what EU are doing in Nigeria.
3: Yes, I have
4: some knowledge about EU's humanitarian work in Nigeria.
0: Here's what we shared with them.
5: Through European Union, the support project in Nigeria, worth over 731 million euros. That's with some 1.2 trillion naira. When the project provides clean, reliable energy, supporting emergency food, Bada, Abunchizua, Wendoskip, Gata, Aikam, Asputuchi, Dokuma, Ginegini, Dokuma, Saurang, Abuwa, the Gondaba.
6: I feel like Ayuka need us to tame a car mana, especially here in the north, that we lack all Abuwa and us to go. So I feel like it's a very good thing.
5: I think it's an amazing project, given the fact that we are a developing country here in Nigeria, and most of this projects have not been done, or should I say have not been executed well.

0: that are being caught in, some of these victims in those difficult situations?
1: Well, for me, yeah, the EU are moving in the right direction.
2: I feel like they are moving in a positive direction because this is what we need. And definitely, India Mutunyasa Meke Akam Shirwana, he would definitely accept it. So I feel like they are moving in the right direction.
3: For the EU to start this project targeting the North and other states, I think this is a good suggestion and this is a good start.
4: It was a sinazua, so say, to what's a kumakaga, but unless it's in the IK, so CGM, but she has a big yourself. I don't know if you guys are in rural areas in the Abinya Kamata, Achiaji Chansuse.
5: Across Nigeria, opinions may differ. But one thing is clear, people are paying attention. Now we want to hear from you. What do you think about the work the European Union is doing in Nigeria? Are they moving in the right direction? And what more would you like to see? Join the conversation on our live call-in segment today at 4 p.m.

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1: Yes, so we not to disappoint you for here.
2: Yes, Nseba.
1: Nseba.
2: So I know one single.
1: You better sing.
2: You
1: better just continue in peace.
2: No, you were the Thailand.
1: Make everybody just
2: make you just sing your singing.
1: Respect yourself and just sing their singing to you.
2: But I don't know whether they know say we don't come back.
1: The guys know.
2: I don't know whether they know say from 10 o'clock, go to 3 o'clock, na tin tomato, tin delicious tin tomato on top of our madam office.
1: Eh, no, no, nothing.
2: I don't know whether they know say she go carry us go Kulele zone. With MC Jolly Jolly.
1: Mm-hmm. And after MC Jolly Jolly, who they come?
2: Yes, so I don't know. Say whether I don't tell them, say Oibo Pepe.
1: Is he coming? Pepe delicious.
2: Yes, so now so they work for 24 like hours.
1: And then we'll come we'll come meet again tomorrow morning.
2: We come back like that. So when we reach Saturday and Sunday, Gymnastic or Korokan, the importer and exporter, go show face for inside the Zanga of Wazobia FM. You go hold on.
1: Yes, you go hold on. Hold on now.
2: And then Kalibo, he don't come back too. So, that's what they do.
1: Saturday, mede.
2: Yeah, soldier go, soldier come, barrack remain kajad.
1: Yes.
2: Because some of the people, then when been come out here, like, they try to remember the name why I forget that time. Now, you get one way we name Small Chops.
1: Look at that.
2: Yeah, Small Chops.
1: Sounds
2: so we get Pepe, yeah? Miss Pepe, yeah?
1: Mm-hmm.
2: We get Small Chops. We get Ibisco, Ibikoko, Ibiko, Ibikoko, aka Ibisco when no be biscuit.
1: Look at that.
2: Yes. And then we also get Vivito, the one and only Vivito.
1: Vivito.
2: Yeah, Vivito. Like Louis Vuitton.
1: Look at that.
2: Yeah. So from the beginning, we don't tell them, say, they try forgive everybody. But you get this away, Jody. You don't take away the scatter with that. So maybe the remaining shingini minute, we'll just take look at them. I'll go read them as it be. And forgive and forget. Everybody don't hear forgive and forget. So according to the reason, say, I know, say, it is possible to forgive. Even though they had, it is possible to forgive. But I know sure. Now my position at the talk, so I know sure, say it is possible to forget. How you reason them. My own thinking, we say it is easy to forgive. But I know sure, say it is possible to forgive. But I know sure, say whether it is possible to forget.
1: But you don't think I'm saying it is possible to actually forget without forgiving?
2: How you go to forget without forgiving?
1: Yes, that part today.
2: Oh, okay.
1: Mm-hmm.
2: So if you forgive and you forget, then some people say if you forgive, forget.
1: Yes.
2: Other people say if you forgive, but it is hard to forget.
1: Uh-huh.
2: But you, the reason say if you forget, but you never forgive.
1: Yes. It happen well because you see that forget na. Basically on choice. It turned down on top say you choose to forget. Because you know they easy. If you leave your brain, you go they remind you of these things. Anything with person
2: every other time. Unless they don't remove your brain.
1: But you see that forget. Now you go decide, say, Kai, man, just forget him. Even if you know forgive him.
2: No, but me are the reason why even they talk about me. Are the reason say to forget means say they don't clear your brain. Like say in a computer now they don't press or their phone they don't format them.
1: You know
2: it be like, you go dead somewhere for my head somehow.
1: Now why I tell you say it is more of choice. Now your choice to forget. Exactly, and most people know they like to forget. They like keep things for mind. Yes. Now why you say they say somebody carry person for mind, like you go carry a whole full human being. Put inside your mind.
2: Like the one where I tell you, say, insane, they hold person for mine for 17 years.
1: Exactly.
2: So, how you reason? I'm 08095267188090232090 53. What 09023209053. The reason, say, it is possible to forgive, but I know she'll say it is possible to forget. But Sabi girl say it is possible to forget, but to forgive now another matter all by itself. So make we hear from you before we come up for inside Zanga. 0902 320 9053. 3 0 0 0 0 0 0. Hello, who you?
3: Hello.
2: Who you? Confirm your name and location. Over.
3: This is Her Royal Majesty. Confirm Madam Quality.
2: Madam Kwakwa.
3: She was the dear queen.
2: We greet you this morning. They do your coronation. We never see cow.
3: Yeah, not be your hand in there.
2: Ah, no, I not give anybody name. Oh.
3: Now you now.
2: Anybody wear carry name go do the needful.
3: The naming ceremony, go.
2: Yes, they go do the naming ceremony.
3: No wahala. Once you say, I they confirm. No shaking.
2: No shaking.
3: Una well done. They're starting today.
1: Mama Alicia, Sadia.
3: Well done, my dear. God all right. In Jesus,
2: amen. Amen and amen. What? I don't know whether it is possible to forget, as you say, forgive and forget.
3: My dear, you see that one when Sadaka South Sadi, they say, you see, forget. If you forget, you don't forgive, finish. Then you get. But the man Coco, they say, you see, forgive. But you no go ever forget. Why? Because when you see the person, you go remember.
2: That means say you no forgive the dad now.
3: Or when you hear the person's voice, like I dey hear your voice now. I dey hear your voice now.
1: He dey remember something when he do you.
3: I forgive say you never bring me something, no.
1: Child. I never forget. Look at that. All right.
2: Thank you very much, Madam Kwakwa. Amen and amen. Madam Kwakwa. All right. We see your message. You get something where they find for there.
1: No worries.
2: And you say, good morning, area father. I feel forgive, but not to forget because them no format my memory. Those people, when they talk, say, if you forgive, you feel forget. Now, pretender. Honestly, area pule. For your campaign, try share rice. Hello okay. To you. Hello. Anybody there house?
4: Good morning.
2: Morning good to you.
1: Abe, increase the volume of your voice.
4: Okay. My name is Priscilla from Jabba.
2: We greet you. How Jabba this morning?
4: How are they finding?
2: Nothing to worry, sisterly.
4: They talk, but I say first thing, he really no forgive, but he will forget. You know, and if he be say I go forget, but I no forgive. So it's just normal. One can forget instead of holding you in his mind. You can forget, but not until you forgive the person. Yes.
2: Okay. If your plan are to confuse me, congratulations. Are they confused? It don't work.
1: Yeah, confusion. Yes.
2: If her plan, now to confusion me, I get good news for you. They confused. Anyway, we dey close mouth inside. We dey try close mouth for the program. So we dey ask you inside yourself, Tinka. That's why we say it is possible to forgive, but it is possible to forget.
1: It is possible to forget, though.
2: And you say it is possible to forget, but you know, forgive.
1: May I tell you something?
2: Tell me something.
1: Now, if you do me something bad, for instance, example,
2: as I intend to do,
1: you see, and I can't tell you, say, you see, this is where they do, just they go. Maybe you don't get anything to do again. Like, okay. Let nothing concern me and you.
2: Okay, what do you mean? What do you mean?
1: Just they go, me, I go forget.
2: So, now forgive, I be now forget.
1: Not be forgive, now forget be that.
2: No, forget be say, if I see you, if I see you, whether I forgive or I don't forget, the memory, the experience, see the voice in my head.
1: The memory.
2: So you delete your memory.
1: I don't come out that one.
2: No, that one I brought the arrangement. Now, we go tell you, say, your sins are forgiving. Go and see no more. So, and you know the meaning, we say go and see no more. Meaning say we don't forgive you this one, no, but not stay around.
1: You stay.
2: Just say what can they go. Now when if person offend me, I go forgive him, but I go tell him go and see no more. Meaning we not go be friends again. Just they go.
1: Now the point be that now nah, just go.
2: No, but you they say now nah, you go forgive. No, you go forget, but you no go forgive.
1: No forgiveness inside this matter.
2: Now just to forget.
1: Just forget.
2: Jamaa.
1: Yeah, well, I just forget. Leave them. They go. No worry. Me, myself, and I will feel I go know as I will say to myself. But then I go just choose to forget for my own peace of mind.
2: Forget they format your head.
1: Nah, me they forget. Because first of all, forgive and forget. Now your choice to forgive. Now your choice to forget.
2: Okay, so which one they do?
1: So if, for instance, I tell you, say I don't forgive you, but every time when you come,
2: no, they point me. Just make your point. You know, no, they point me. Go, this I don't offend
1: now
2: you.
1: Now you are they talk to now. Go point you, but
2: they
1: whenever
2: point in delicious as they.
1: But talk. any time when we don't near, you don't near do something. We look like that thing where you do. I can't remind you.
2: That means say you don't forget now.
1: You understand?
2: Yes, now but you say you go to forget, but you don't forgive.
1: But me, I go forget. I no go remind you. But you no go get anything to do with me.
2: If your plan now to confuse me, it work.
1: Exactly.
2: Because I don't dey confused already.
1: No wala, like that.
2: Area fathers are bigger. It is easy to forgive, but hard to forget. Why is it like memory, especially? Okay, it is like memory, especially the one with scar. That's why we are humans. Now, Mama Timothy, now she don't send this message. Mama Timothy, now that said this message. Momiji, the sack book of Nuke, you know, he said, in line with forgive and forget, I remember Ajebo and Aboki were like twins.
1: Aww.
2: They shared the same birthday. They had the highest number of listeners. I wish I see them again. Aww. Even me, I wish I see them again.
1: You wish you will see them again. Whoa. Okay.
2: When shall I see you again?
1: When shall I see my own? When shall I see my
2: delicious?
1: I will happy never forget my home.
2: I see, what I mama. Like, you say, if I didn't make point, you they smile. If she didn't make point, they frown. That means say, you there with me. Are they with me now?
1: Why you feel like they feel yourself? Why you like they feel yourself?
2: No. Anytime, I didn't look your face.
5: Okay.
2: If I didn't make point, you would just this nice smile. They come out like this. But should they make us? We think this one they talk.
1: Look at that.
2: We think this one they talk.
5: Okay,
2: no, try.
1: Don't worry. I understand. I understand what they in there.
2: So now, delicious. Look me. You see, you know they laugh.
1: I understand what they do. I understand what they do.
2: What
1: they
2: do?
1: No worry. What you they do?
2: I go scatter the house.
1: Who do that mistake?
2: No. Now you know they smile. Are they talk? Now you know they smile.
5: What is? I mean, no.
2: Okay, talk.
5: Now,
2: talk, who?
5: Sabi girl, I beg, don't talk, my sister.
2: Anytime when she enter, they look her face. If I make point, if I talk, you will see smile, nice one from this light and this side. But if you they talk, they go to this one, they talk.
1: Okay.
2: When she do finish, when she do finish, come on, go to she they talk, say. Look at now. Look at.
1: No, she did try understand what see they talk.
2: Yeah, look at now.
1: She did try understand what till you they up to. What till you want
2: no.
1: to? Like what till be your plan?
2: The same will talk through make devil shame. That even though that guy they shameless. All this say the truth and the devil.
6: You know they shame.
1: You cannot shame the shameless.
2: Uh-huh.
5: That's it.
2: The guy know the very shameless. Shame
1: like very, very shameless. Now you won't shame him like this.
2: Very, very shameless. But shame, but the queen.
1: You say good morning, Aboki and Sabi girl. As long as you can forgive, forget the same time. So that you free your mind over the person that offended you. Me, I have forgive. I they forget immediately for my peace of mind. Your name is Uche Gabriel.
2: Forgiveness, they possible, but to forget in a human being. As a human being, no day possible except then format your memory.
1: Look at
2: the
1: that.
2: Context of forgive in the expression of forget in the expression of forgive and forget. Be say, if you don't forgive the person and you let her see the person, even if you remember the offense, he no go create any resentment. See, Oibo, on the person, you will still relate to that person without acting to the person based on the past offense. Tobia from Guamaja, it makes sense. Even though sometimes you go say you don't forgive, or if you see the person,
6: Now memory now. You know, get
2: they look they look my right eye where they look.
6: Now exactly. Na memory.
2: They look my eye right eye.
1: Because me, I say I go forget, but I no go forgive. No worry, even this one self, I go forget, but I no go forgive.
6: Wow.
1: But anyway, you say
2: me, I go forgive you, but I no go forget.
1: I no go forgive you.
2: I go forgive you.
1: Forget.
2: Me, I no go just forget.
1: No worry.
2: But I go forgive you.
1: Forgive. Just come out that one for your mind.
6: So if I offend you now, Sabi girl, you know, forgive me.
1: Ah, but now you know.
2: She said she go forget.
1: Now you know.
6: At least grace cover me.
1: Now you.
6: So you go try forgive me, be that.
1: Oh, CEO, I'm not gonna forgive you.
2: It depends on where she offend you.
1: Not worry. We go find where we go meet.
2: Now common ground, Abi.
1: Yes.
2: All these ones are so that they go team up against me. As I didn't mean to now.
6: No worry.
2: They want to see if they go feed you sandwich.
6: We will not team up against
1: sandwich.
6: But no, last, she are not forgiving. Now, like, say, you they drink poison and you they expect the person and, we invest in fact, to.
2: Mass don't close.
1: Let's
6: they,
1: go.
6: Now, see, you they drink the this poison, one, but you they wait for
2: listen,
6: who you they
2: listen to this message.
1: Listen
2: to the
1: die.
2: Message. It means say, mass don't end. As we they talk now, for that don't reason, Geru.
1: So, are they off mic
2: now? Mass don't end. Mass don't finish.
6: So I beg, free your mind. Not before the person. Forgiveness, not before the person will offend you.
2: Oh, all right. Now for tomato yourself, gets sense.
6: Okay. But then after you forgive, the wise thing to do now to reduce access. Mm. Like very smart thing to do.
2: Yeah, now what in Bros J they do?
6: Reduce access.
2: You will say your sins are forgiving. Go! And sin no more. Meaning, don't hang around here.
1: Don't stay here. Man, don't see you.
2: Yeah, without reason, without forgiving this about. Just the work they go.
6: Especially depending waiting the person do you.
2: Mm.
6: Yeah, because normally, outside person not feel really offend you that.
2: Mm.
6: Nah, inside person offense. Oh.
1: Nah, they hurt.
2: I almost said take my phone. But just continue. No, I say I almost said.
1: Look
6: now inside
1: that.
6: Offense. Mm. Inside we person will sabi you. You get so and because the person na inside house person. Granting the same kind access to set bigger for your own head
2: because strangers no go offend you, no go hurt you.
6: You no go hurt.
2: They feel offended, but they no go hurt you.
1: You like
6: you no go pay you like inside as you. Person. Your own person, the person.
2: You see, you know they here since when we start this program by 5:40, but you don't already summarize the problem. Say na person where they inside close. Now that person go feel hurt you. So you see?
6: Ne hacker.
2: I
6: that's all that they do for people that wake up show.
2: No, you see, and
1: now person like say you did here.
6: That's all that they do for.
2: Let's say you did here.
6: Why you can't shift your chair? Where you shift? Your
1: chair when they close to am.
2: Let's say you did here.
1: Let's see where they close to.
2: You just carry our story.
6: Wait,
2: they talk out.
1: No, now person where they close to.
2: Say that person where they close to you go hurt you.
1: Yes, you suppose they go far.
2: Yes,
1: person where they close to you. That one
6: want to do this.
2: Yes, yes. Now, person where they close to you,
6: boy.
2: Go hurt you.
1: Hmm.
2: And I saw when they do the show. Hot.
6: See this.
2: You see?
1: Nah, so
2: she don't expose you. Now, what you don't, this is the way you do. Even at church, now offering. Be
1: no,
2: the next.
1: No. You see why I know if even forgive you in the first place.
2: You see why I know if you forget.
1: I don't feel
2: so. You see why I know if you forget.
1: Nah, just to forget.
2: You see why I know if you forget.
1: May
2: I go manage forgive, but not you forget. No, you know,
1: everybody just did.
2: No, call a work. Call a work.
1: Why?
2: How? Me forget. Me forget what? Why? What?
1: No,
2: what?
1: No, like why?
2: Like
1: why
2: for waiting now?
1: For waiting.
2: For waiting.
1: Why?
6: Waiting him do you? Waiting she do you?
2: No, waiting she do me. Waiting she do me. Waiting she do me.
1: Waiting
2: I feel managed to forgive, but I don't go forget.
6: Oh, you never even
2: know.
6: Ah.
2: No.
1: The plan when he gets. They are not of good. No. No worry.
2: No. So now I don't forget this the way they plan to do.
1: Now you know, I mean, me, I'm not planning anything. Now you they plan. Wow. You already said.
2: So if you know they plan anything, how you go say you go forgive? You say you not go forgive, but you go forget.
1: Me, not ma. I go forget. You see this one, I go forget. But why don't day your day in peace.
2: No. So now, what? See. I know if they do again.
6: You know what do make wake up show.
2: No, this one particularly.
6: This particular Monday like
2: for
6: this,
2: today.
6: You not do again.
2: For today, I know they do.
6: And you
2: wait, wake up show again.
6: You
2: for
6: wait today. To 10
2: Exactly.
1: Look at that.
2: Wake up.
1: If
2: I know they do the wake up show again.
1: He like problem.
2: I not go do the wake up show again.
1: You go stay today from 5:40.
6: Around
2: I not go do am again today.
1: Till now.
6: Now you decide. Now you say they do am again.
2: I not go do am till tomorrow.
1: How I
2: tomorrow on to tell you how the thing hold. Tomorrow on they start by 5:30.
1: So how I won't say forgive him?
2: 5:30. So how have you forget this kind of thing?
1: 30, what would they do? 5:40 peacefully. Now they carry
2: and go. Yes, now because this matter no suppose end here.
1: I know if you forgive me, no worry.
6: Till tomorrow.
2: Yes, now.
6: I bet me Monday end for Monday. Moon and
2: no
6: verse.
2: No, so now what I say, I know they do the show again on Monday.
1: Never. We know they do.
2: If you see me for this show again, wala now on Tuesday.
6: Okay.
2: Yes. No, Monday. Never. Never. Never. Never.
6: Never.
2: But if you not stay with it, tomato. My brother,
1: while
2: my sister,
1: there,
2: if you don't say with tea tomato,
1: I'm not gonna forgive you. Oh,
2: I meet her, I'm not gonna forget you.
1: I'm not gonna forgive
2: for
1: you.
2: For what?
1: If you not stay
2: you
1: with
2: know
1: tea
2: what she carry come? She take time, gather everything from weekend.
1: After she don't go do research from the research.
2: Then you go just say, you know they do.
6: From the Sahara Desert. when you know Oru, inside this heat where we enjoy like this.
2: Go to your Sahara Desert.
1: Go look for plenty.
6: Where go find una own come?
1: You see the big bag where she carry come back. Anyway, now so we say, base, come up from the studio, eh? When we come back?
6: Wow.
1: You go there with your grandma.
2: Yes, I don't do again.
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Social Development Zoera Gambo been commuting the Opundisha to confirm the progress where they don't follow make on top of this whole RNG. And she still also speak about the challenges where the program follow the face for Zanga of Maiduguri. Yes, she be open mouth Yan 102 on Saturday, that one on number 9 day of May 2026. She confirmed, say, you know, part of the main thing we follow Chuck Leg on top of this work, this initiative of reintegrating families and before members of Boko Haram back into the society. Now for purpose of peace building recovery efforts, you know, of course, following the mass surrender of insurgents them and their families them for Zanga of Northeast. She follow come out in the Opundisha and she follow Yan 102. Say they don't get good success rate on top of that work. What did he do? According to her, she talks that the surrender of thousands of former insurgents then being create a major humanitarian and security responsibility for the state government. And at this one, follow lead Governor Babagana Umaru Zulum to establish structures them with it to manage the rehabilitation and reintegration process. She been explained, say many of those we've been surrender being actually no they directly involve for combat operations them of the bad guys. But these people them we surrender, a lot of them now logistics suppliers and other people them where they provide meshetra things them within the camps of insurgents them. In other words, no be the people we surrender where they can't rehabilitate. She they claim say a lot of them no be combatants, no be fighters them they be. Now civilians them where unfortunately they caught in between this gbege of insurgency and terrorism where they go on. The commissioner also adds some children don't live, you know, inside the middle of this gbege. And they never been even get experience or understand how organized communities them follow the leave, because some of them they born them inside of the insurgency, and some of them themselves when they been pack them and their families they been still they very very young. She go ahead to talk about the kind of work where they do, including the RNG temporary learning centers, clinics, skill acquisition centers to follow supportate the rehabilitation process. She also talk about vulnerable groups like widows, orphans, elderly persons, them, and people them where they live with disabilities. She been talk about the special care them where some of those people follow need during the course of the rehabilitation work. Where they been they do. Good morning to you. You day welcome. If you just join us, Tatafuna in the land your domoto from 95.1 Wazobia FM Kano, your Chook Mouth Station. My name Natin Tomato. Carry chair, sit down, cross leg, balance well. If you just join us, as we drop you Tatafu, if it's a Chook Mouth, by to call in or send me message. Our studio WhatsApp number now 0809-526-7188. We'll take quick break. After the break, we'll take your calls them. Our calling number inside of studio now 0902-320-9053. That calling number again now 0902-320-9053. If you're just bowling here, find place, sit down, balance well. Today now Monday, I hope say you don't open shade. And business don't start small. No worry. The one way you come out to find today, God will make it easy for you to quick look it up. Okay? If now money you come out to go find, no worry. Akpala, go land your hand. After this quick break, when we come back, we'll tell you more. Amnesty International don't call on Nigerian authorities to chook eye with immediate alacrity. May they still follow do independent investigation into the killing of 6 civilians them where they've been report during a military airstrike for Niger State. For Yanni, we've been dropped early moment today. The rights group, that one Amnesty Gombodi, they don't come out to condemn the incident we reportedly been happened early hours of Sunday for one of the settlements them inside Zanga of Niger State. When they come back after this break, no go anywhere. Good morning to you.

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2: What takes a plate of jollof rice to the next level of goodness? 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
3: Madam Office. Madam Office. Good morning. You're welcome back on Top 95.1 Wazubia FM, Kano, your Chukmouth station. If you just ball in here, carry chair, sit down, cross leg, balance well. Mogu carry the wakadi go ahead as that a full the land your domot. If it's a Chukmouth, we get 10 minutes to wrap up really quick. And yes, Amnesty International don't come outside to call on the Nigerian authorities to chook eye with immediate alacrity on top of the recent work we Seku people follow do on top of the head of bad guys them. Yes, recently on Sunday over the weekend, you know, they've been carried out, an airstrike on top of the one of the settlements them in near Kasuor Kusasu inside Shiruru local government area around that axis. Now they've been carrying out the airstrike, and it happened very, very early hours of the day around 5 a.m. based on the work where they've been followed to the unfortunate informates. We'll follow Len after that military airstrike. Now see some civilians, them unfortunately, been they impacted resulting from that airstrike. And a lot of other people, you know, they calculate now saying like 6 civilians, them now being pie, but some sustain injuries, them, and they currently they collect treatment, you know. Like this, so they follow the ginger the federal government to provide medical care, humanitarian assistance and psychological support to follow help victims them, the civilian victims them, and their affected families them, on top of this very unfortunate incident. At the same time, you know, when I've been the reason the matter, just on a more personal note here, you know, I can't be ask myself the one that say, if you follow this insecurity begin like since way back 2013 2012 2013 2014, if you throw and go back like that as a Tory person, the one of the things that I don't realize now, see, a lot of the times this criminals them they use civilians them as shield, you know. And what I mean by that one, I say, you get some houses then where they've been discovered way back 2013, 2014. Some locations then where they've been discovered within Kano here. And now residential buildings them with civilians just living around the places, you know, families with children where they live everyday life, market women, civil servants them, people where just they live their everyday lives. And then you go later learn from some security reports them and some, you know, raids them with security people will carry out. You go come later learn, say, you get this yard right in the middle of where civilians and everyday people, they live their life. You get this yard where they raid and then they go see, say, nah, terrorists them, they live inside there. You get so. From the incident we happened for Niger State recently, one of the things we're on the reason, I say, Now, wow. So, Ino get her, they won't really say fetch out these bad guys without encountering, you know, civilian people them around. Where, unfortunately, somehow, they go follow collect inside of the biggie where they said, sure, you get my point. It is very unfortunate. But when I've been thinking about them, I just been the wonder to myself. Say, you know, get how, like, intelligence gathering and the rest like that. Fee, maybe before they carry out some of these operations, maybe extract, like, come out, like, the civilians them come out from the location, like, you know, get how they fit take no made for fit to sabi who the bad guys them be and who be the, like, civilians them where they are around there. We need me they come out them before military people them go carry out their operations, whether na airstrike or na ground, you know, catching of the people and the rest like that. Like, you know, get how they fit do them to majorly ensure minimal, you know, impact on top of the head of law-abiding citizens them, which as they go about their everyday life. Because it is very, very clear, say, these criminals, of course, you know, them too, they do their very best, you know, to protect themselves. And maybe that one, why did he use the strategy of settling in the midst of regular, everyday people where they go about their lives. It is very sad and unfortunate to see, say, despite, say, you know, with the ginger mix, circle people do their work, match break on top of this whole insurgency, palaver and insecurity, but somehow, civilian casualties, them, they always, they in the middle of the work with seku people them they try they do. And just they think I'm all by myself. If you don't get ways around, you know, to ensure and minimize loss of lives or of civilian people them anytime where they carry out, you know attacks them on groups or cell groups them of these insurgents people and insecurity bad guys them. If you just join us, you're welcome on top of the show. You get this matter, we follow the casts from area, but plenty gist never stay on top of the matter. So we dey wait to, you know, make more sense on top of this whole arrangement. I go drop the gist for you as we dey wrap up on top of Tata Food this morning. So for Zanga of Kano here, they don't follow, like, arrest one guy, man, like that. We be say in hand dotty on top of the possibility, allegedly, he follow on a life in wife so that Ingo Fito cash out big, you know, because the lady come off from, you know, family way whose side small. But I don't know if he tell you much more. I don't know if he tell you more about the gist because the matter is still the domot of court of lawyer. But Daily Trust been the reports the gist where they been the talk say they don't follow who one guy man on top allegate of saying hand fito dotty for the pine go alubem of in wife. And the matter currently the domot of court of lawyer. The very first thing we, you know, we come my mind and say for us human being, for our waka generally, if you don't follow tourists them of, you know, husband and wife, you know, gbazgbos inside family, of all those forms of abuse and domestic issues them and the rest, you see, say, you know, this thing about, you know, honor life in somebody because of money, even actually they popular that year where we say, you know, they suspect, say, you get women then feed drive their husbands to death, even if no be like just directly on a live demand, you know, maybe because of him wealth and the rest. But these days you don't see some of these stories them where we say, very unfortunately, they one they look like, say, from the very beginning of the waka, say the two people even meet each other and they decide to marry, you want to give vibe of, like, say, you know, they marry who they marry for the wrong reason. Yeah, you want to give that vibe of like, say, you know, the lady agreed to marry the guy because of waiting she could gain or something. The guy agreed to marry the lady because maybe money day her hand. And from the beginning of the marriage, it only look like, say, you know, the two people will even marry each other. They don't even like themselves because where their ID now on top of waiting they go gain. And in this particular story, actually, now very, very young husband and wife, they never marry tea like that. You get very, just 2 months after their wedding, allegedly. Yeah, just 2 months after their wedding. Just 2 months, you know. Something, something, sha, don't happen. The lady don't die. And the prime suspect from the look of things right now, now the husband, you know. And people way sabi them, they suspect, say, maybe na because of, you know, worldly things, material things, because of money. Welcome to the show. If you're just balling here, fine place, sit down, balance well. Now, here that we close mark, which you come on top of Tata Food this morning. I guess, you know, the thing about entering a commitment as serious as marriage, now say, you don't know what you go meet inside. A job is everybody they pray, say they go meet better thing inside. And I say you receive a box, you know, and you not get idea what's in the inside of the box. But you guys open up now to fit to see what's in the inside. And I guess the prayer where everybody go, they pray now to meet something good inside. Maybe may the soul of this young woman follow rest in peace, you know, and with a pray, say God go give her family the grace and the strength to bear the loss. 2 months after their wedding, nobody still know who they responsible fully, but they don't charge the husband to court. So one believes, say, maybe from the look of the investigations, it really look like, say, the man hand there, they give vibe of monkey hand inside pot of soup. Be that. After this break, when we come back, we'll carry the wakadi go ahead. Now Monday, happy new week to you. Don't touch that dial. Will it come back after this break?

0: jollof rice to the next level of goodness. Is it when it is cooked with Knorr seasoning cubes for that sumptuous taste? 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
1: It's definitely both. 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

0: Kivo 3 in 1 Gary Mix mai sai ka ƙara ruwa kawai ka ji dadin ka.
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0: that it's not even compulsory that your children, that children where you born, we take care of you, your own thing. We begin the momo. People start momo, you understand? So the man begins to lecture us. And at the end of it, we come to realize that it's very good. Even me, my mentality changed from that day. Mm. The mentality changed that you should not use all your strength. The man was telling us that we should not use all our 100% strength, strength children. Mm. We should reserve some for ourselves by maybe building your house, just in holding in your old age. So this is your topic now. Come make me remember that children is very important for if we are strong, if we are, now that we are strong, let us remember that old age will come.
1: Thank you very much.
0: Thank you very much.
1: Thank you, Mami Bube. You do well. So, you not need chukmats, na, like this, so. But now, something where you supposed to think about if you be never think about them before. Good morning, Tintin. Hope say everywhere good for your side. Everywhere good. It also, Tintin, I work with a private organization, but even as I have a job, what I'm trying to do is start up a business that can help save my future and that of my family as a means of supporting ourselves. Yeah, you talk, say thank you very much, Ezra, for your message. Thank you, Ezra. I guess I get the message to the point where you send I'm rich, but thank you for your message, Ezra Mungudi. So Ezra talks in the work right now with a private firm, but in the try to make something and put something on ground we go be in own, you know, for the future of himself and a family. You talk say happy new week, Tintin. For me, investing in knowledge, relationships and skills fit actually save a person future. My advice for my fellow youngsters is do what works for you. If it's school, go to school. If it's business, go for it. Samuel from Jabba. Thank you very much, Samuel from Jabba. Remember the question why I ask you? The training and the support we our parents give us from when we be 1 day old baby to when we be like 20 years old. Now waiting can they help us later on for life. Now that training, whether they put us for school, whether they push us to go learn handwork, all that training where we get till when we be like 20, 22, 25 years old. Now waiting will can they fall back to when we clock 30, 40, 50. Of course, we learn as we go. Maybe pick up extra skills, go back school, get an additional degree, go back to that handwork where you learn the new ways, then where they take, they do that handwork. If you learn tailoring in the 70s, you know, say tailoring in the 70s, they're different from tailoring in the 90s. If you've been learning tailoring in the 90s, you know, say tailoring in the 90s, they're different from the 2000s, the early 2000s. If you've been learning tailoring 2001, 2003, you know, say tailoring right now don't change from what you've been learning 2005. So you go back to you know, a technical school or a skill acquisition center where did they train for the advancement of that skill where you've been done learn, right? So yes, but remember, say those things where you learn a decade before, they normally help, you know, in the present decade where you did. So my question to you now, say, what do you do right now for your 30s? What do you do for your 40s? What do you go to do for your 50s? What do you plan to do for your 60s? Where he supported you for your 70s, for your 80s, and for your 90s? If you never think about them, when I see the story of the 69-year-old man where they work as bricklayer, I reason to come and make I ask you this question so that you go get them for your mind. Not be only so that this discourse no be chukmouto, no be come we could talk about them. No. Nothing there here to talk about. Unfortunately, a 69-year-old man, they work as bricklayer. Nothing there to talk about. But then, waiting day there to reason, now for you to look yourself, now for me to look myself, and ask ourselves the honest questions. What are we going to do at 70 years old? What will bring you the news?

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7: Yes, so I'd agree to you. We don't land Gidigbam on top of another Ogbomshaw's episode of Mr. Chef Market Runs. I'd agree to you. How you day? Hope say I meet you well. You've been done the follow our program 8 of Mr. Chef Market Runs, Abi. But for you, we be never the follow us. This one are your opportunity to begin to they follow us on top of the program 8, Mr. Chef Market Runs. Now, program 8, where Mr. Chef, they carry the land your domot, and opportunities go follow day for you for this program. Make you win quick cash prizes and more even day for you if you follow the program 8 till the very end. Somebody say, Tintin, tell me more. You like better thing. I don't say you go ask me to tell you more now. You see, those are our winners. The more done they get every week. Better still day front for you. All you guys do. Now, to continue to follow the program 8 on top Mr. Chef Market Runs. What will they do on top Mr. Chef Market Runs every Monday, sharp of 1 o'clock, when we gather like this? Waiting exactly what they do. We go carry some amount of money. We go enter market. You go buy one or two things for us. But how you take buy the things now? Now there the cocoa take be. What it be these things? Now food things now. We don't feel they talk about Mr. Chef Market Runs. And now another thing you can't think about. So our first winner go get 10,000 naira. Our second and third winner go follow get 5,000 naira each. Okay? 5,000 naira each. But where we go gather the winners from, I go tell you after this quick break. Stay with us.

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0: Yes, so Mr. Chef Market runs 90 Landio Domotsu from 95.1 Wazobia FM Kano. Like last week, like 2 weeks ago, as we've been on the one, we'll get two winners on top Green Green Telewire. Our first winner and our second winner. Okay. Now, our third winner will be on top of WhatsApp. But it no go be my studio WhatsApp here. It will be the agency WhatsApp. Okay. The clients them. Where the people will be our own clients. Where they give you the cash prize. Now, from their end, now you go win on top of WhatsApp. So, you get this Green Green Telewire WhatsApp number with on day ground for your WhatsApp message. But for you to win, you got to save the number for your phone. So I go call them for you now so that you go carry them safe for your phone as you participate. If now you be the winner, and if now you they choose, of course, you go collect 5,000 for your winning. Okay? The studio, the WhatsApp number for WhatsApp, if you go participate on top of Mr. Chef Market Runs, make a call and give you 0902-914-7494. I will call them again for you. 0902-914-7494. This particular number, now only for this Mr. Chef Market Run. So if you want to mount on top of any of our other programs, it's no good to send your WhatsApp message come this number. Sure, you get me. So this particular number what I just called give you now for this 1 o'clock hour, 1 to 1:30, where we follow the do Mr. Chef Market Runs. All right. So for WhatsApp, the agency go pick by themselves who go get the 5,000 naira reward. Okay. And the entries now only during the WhatsApp, the show between 1 to 1:30. Once you go, they drop message after 1:30 p.m. You don't follow. You don't, they automatically disqualified. You dey hear me, Abi? Right. So now that time again, welcome to Mr. Chef Market Runs. It is proudly sponsored and brought to you by Mr. Chef Salt, the real taste of every Nigerian kitchen. So like this, so you don't get so many RNG for this our Mr. Chef Market Runs Parus. Cases them where you don't even help me, you know, some other cases them, you know, where we don't follow discourse one or two when my brother they come visit. By the way, I get gist for you on top of that visiting matter. Imagine. Person will come visit me. They tell me, big sis, what's up now? You sure say you not find me transport? And I'll be like, you they come, I'll be you not they come. You not get shame. You they come, I'll be you not they come. If you not they come, stay your ass. Which will be big sis, after now, you not find me small change for transport. My yourself. Anyways, back to the show for today. So like this, so. And the reason say, we guys arrange one or two better levels. I'm not to get plenty friends like that, you get, but I get one or two friends whenever I visit my new place because we move, you get. So I make arrangements to welcome like 3 people, you get, so that they'll come know my new place. But then they don't feel what kind, and I don't give them anything where they go drink or where they go chop, you get. And they don't say as I be cook better food. Normally they decodedly the reason say I be all over she be, in other words, as I be cook where. So I get 12,000 naira to use, but how I want to do this 12,000 naira now, I don't know. Okay, so like 3 of my friends, they come visit me, plus me and my husband, like 5 of us be that, yeah. So we need to make something really nice, okay, for 5 of us, 5 adults, okay. And the reason say, I mean, not the choppers for all the 5. You get, so 5 adults then. Wait till we feel cook inside house, we go really make sense to serve my guest and me and my darling there to go chop inside. Because I know if you can serve visitor food now, nah, can they look the visitor the chop. Now, our mamas back in the day to do that thing, you know, they go say because money no day enough, so the food not go plenty. Then they go down first, go rush Gary drink for kitchen. No, never. In a time where we shout, umu at that clock it. Nobody go make me go the chop back of of pot of rice. No. When we cook the food, all of us go chop better portion inside of that food. But right now, na 12K won't take carry enter market, and I would need your help. Okay, so this my new place. Now, just one of my colleague don't come visit me so far, and that my colleague we don't come even visit me. Gonsef don't even relocate, come out from town. So, yeah, we moved recently, and a few persons them maybe know my house before never come visit because a lot of them, you know. And the thing about these times will be they inside. Everybody they very busy. Sometimes Gonsef, if you go months, you know your guys they never get chance to come visit you and the rest like that. Now on the reality of city life. So I get three of my friends where they come visit this weekend. And yeah. By the way, I get this event where they go and come. Yes, on Sunday. But I will give you gist about the event later. But first, I could treat my friends to something really nice. Okay? So waiting one use 12,000 naira to cook for 5 adults. Me, my husband, and 3 of my friends. Yeah, the real goal of the visit is not to actually just even, you know the place where I moved to, as nobody don't visit me so far. Okay, so I need your help. I get 12,000 naira. Shall I not say 12,000 naira and a big money? You no use yourself, take play. So I will give you the money and you go plan our food for us. But remember, say Mr. Chef, salt must be the least of the things them where you go buy. All right. And don't forget, say for WhatsApp people, you won't participate for WhatsApp. The number where you go WhatsApp your message to now 0902-914-7494. We go take calls inside of studio here. All right. And guess waiting. Our studio calling number now 0902-320-9053. If you call me, I beg. No, say we go need your bank details, your phone number, your full name immediately after I confirm, say you win. So if you don't get a means of reaching me through WhatsApp, I beg no participate, so that we'll not start to chase each other up and down for where they try to get your details. All right. If and when I confirm, I give you say you win, I will need your details. I will need details like your full name, your bank details, and your phone number. If you don't get a way through WhatsApp of sending me these details, I beg no participate. All right. No verse for me. Now who did here? So good afternoon. Welcome.
2: Afternoon.
0: I greet you. What's your name?
2: Mama Junior Jaba.
0: Welcome, Mama Junior. Mama Junior, you don't participate before.
2: I sent a message, but no response.
0: So you never win before?
2: Papa won anything.
0: Okay, so you get 12,000 naira. Wait till you want to use and do. You get 1 minute, Mama Junior.
2: Okay, I want to go to the market with 12,000. I want to do yam porridge.
0: Okay.
2: For you and your visitors.
0: Okay.
2: I'll buy it for 2,500. I'll buy my Mr. Chef iodized salt, 300.
0: Yes. Okay.
2: I'll buy tomatoes, 300. I'll buy pepper, 200. Mm-hmm. I'll buy sachet tomatoes, 200.
0: Okay.
2: I'll buy ugu, 500. I'll buy stockfish, 1,500. I'll buy meat with pomo, 3,000 to garnish it.
0: Oh, shit.
2: And palm oil, 1,800.
0: Why hungry can't they catch me now, Mama Junior?
2: Ma?
0: Why hungry they catch me? Now hungry they worry me.
2: Sorry, I don't hear you.
0: I say, why hungry can't they worry me now, Mama Junior from Jabba?
2: Make you not hungry. Call me, make I come prepare for you right
0: away. So, for this, your market list now, like this, change remain at all where you fit buy drinks for my friends, even if me and my husband no go get drink.
2: I will just buy one big coke.
0: One big soft drink, be that, Abby?
2: One big rubber.
0: Okay. All right, so thank you very much, Mama Junior from Jabba. Oh, cold bottle water to follow inside. Nice. Thank you. Okay, Mama Junior from Jabba, you do well. Thank you very much. So you get 12,000 naira to carry enter market for me this better afternoon. Where they cook for 5 adults them, okay? And I ask you, what do you fit to get with that 12,000 naira? And they cook for myself, my darling dear, and 3 of my friends. We won't come visit me for the very first time since we move base. Okay?
3: So after this quick break, I will take your call and you will tell me waiting if you use this 12,000 naira take arrange for us. No go anywhere.

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2: 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If you go participate for WhatsApp, the number to send your message to now 0902-914-7494. That number now for people who won't participate for WhatsApp. I've been on call from the very beginning. I believe say you could all save on for your phone so that if you participate for WhatsApp. Okay, so I want to take arrange this 12K now like this, so you get I want to use and say arrange better food. But remember, I'll say Mr. Chef, iodized salt must stay inside your list. Now, who did here? So, good afternoon.
3: Good afternoon.
2: What will be your name?
3: Is Mama Nafisa from Ogunduwa.
2: Nafisa?
3: Mama Nafisa.
2: Oh, Mama Nafisa. All right, Mama Nafisa from Gunduwa. Go ahead. Tell me what you go use this 12K take a range.
3: I will take transport to go to the market.
2: Sorry, start again, Mama Nefisa. I no hear you.
3: Yes, my Mama.
2: It is better, but your voice they flung to it. They go, they come.
3: Okay, what of now?
2: Yes, it is better.
3: Okay. I will buy rice, 3,000 naira. And then I will buy tomato, pepper and onions, and then I will buy cashew seasoning.
2: Okay. Sorry, you dey come, you dey go, Mama Nefisa. The only way me and you, if you do this arrangement, I make I hear you well.
3: Okay, I hear you now.
2: At the point where you ask if I dey hear you, yes, I dey hear you. You fit keep them like that.
3: Yes, ma.
2: Thank you, Mama Nefisa. I hear the part where you buy rice, 3,000 naira. Where you buy kaya, mia, tomato, pepper, and onions, you say? 3,000 naira. Now, the part where I hear you reach me, that.
3: All right. I'm going to buy Chef Salt.
2: You go buy Mr. Chef Salt?
3: Yes, ma.
2: Okay.
3: I will buy like 1,000 naira Mr. Chef Salt.
2: Like how much?
3: Like 1,000 naira.
2: Okay.
3: And then I will buy some seasoning and drink for the remaining of the change so that when we eat the food, we will take that drink.
2: All right, thank you very much, Mama Nefisa from Gunduwa. Now you try pass. Of course, we'll take more calls. We'll determine our winners. But for right now, make I take more calls, okay? So our calling number inside of studio now 0902-320-9053. Now who did here? So good afternoon, welcome.
4: Good afternoon.
2: I greet you. Are your side?
4: Yes, Mami Nefisa.
2: Welcome, Mami Nefisa.
4: Yes.
2: Mama Nefisa, you don't win before?
4: No, I never win. No.
2: Okay, Mama Nefisa from where?
4: Kura.
2: Kura, go ahead, ma. You get 12,000 naira and you dey cook for five of us, five adults. You get exactly 1 minute, Mama Nefisa.
4: Okay, my transport is 200.
2: Okay.
4: I will buy rice,
2: 2,005.
4: Meat, 2,005.
2: Okay.
4: Cayenne, 600.
2: Okay.
4: Onion, 200. Mr. Chef, I don't touch, 300. Cayenne, 100 naira.
2: Okay.
4: Then Simon Curry.
2: Okay.
4: 1,000. I will buy Minira, 2,005.
2: I wonder why your time and curry they more expensive than your Kaya Mia. Your Kaya Mia 600. Time and curry 1,000 naira.
4: Kaya Mia altogether is 1,000.
2: Okay.
4: Yes. Then I'll buy table water, 1,005.
2: Okay.
4: Yes. That is
2: no salad for this our rice, nothing, just rice. Allah, Okay. Thank you very much, Mama Nefisa from Kura. After this break, we'll take more calls before we determine our winners them today. The goal now to eat better food with Mr. Chef Ayodai Salt inside. Abi, how you reason them? We'll take more calls after the break.

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Good afternoon to you with a thunder with us from Morning Conrad, just very time now be the Dogo of 95.1 Wazibia FM Kano. Bombshells afternoon to you. We don't attend that with us from Morning Conrad, just very time. You follow us from on a wake up show. Can't enter or gam madam office and then now nah, don't collect microphone for inside the mouth of cool zone. Bombshells afternoon to you, dear. Yes, so better afternoon to you. We're not tired to choke mad. We're on the same message. They call back to back. You know, leave us, go anywhere. Make sure you can continue to bless you. Bam, short salutation to Auntie Tintin. We've been down, hold and down. Before myself, come collect the microphone from her. May Baba God continue to give her the ginger mint and the energy, alias the strength, to continue to hold and down. Yes, it's 18 minutes after 3 on top today. Will be Monday, the number 11 day inside the month of May 2026.

0: All right, Odima, bumptious afternoon to you, dear. Yes, so welcome to the Money Making Monday this bumptious afternoon with your enjoyment, Madam the Chief Jagoban of Radio Capital, Pounds and Dollars. Money no be problem. A Proco Senator and Yame Bodoks on top the Zanga. Yeah, so this afternoon, A.A. Matador and Times out of the Zanga say, I turned out with you, MC Jolly Jolly. Even call me Dr. MC Jolly Jolly. A.A. Mata, you're there. Welcome. Hello, good afternoon.
1: MC Jolly Jolly.
0: Who turned out with us on top of the level there?
1: Adam Banasa.
0: Adam Banasa, you're there. Welcome. Oh, good afternoon.
1: You carry your motor now.
0: I no carry.
1: Go carry mommy Bess and Doris, I beg. Come carry them, come road safety. Yeah.
0: Another year for afternoon. You say waiting.
1: Well for you.
0: You say waiting. Another year well for afternoon. Another year English. Stephanie. Adam Banasa say guinea. Come out three pefe. Now me won't put for trouble. Hello, good afternoon. No turn up with us for there.
2: Thank you, Jolly Jolly. Good afternoon.
0: Who there with us? So it be like they answer me for bathroom.
2: Now, Monica, they talk. Which bathroom? I know they're bathroom.
0: This echo, why are they here now? From where they come from?
2: Jolly Jolly, maybe in a network. You know they're bathroom.
0: All right, well done. Welcome to the show.
2: How are you there?
0: I did fine, though.
2: Oh, that's what I just said. No network.
0: I go come out until I say I know they hear English for afternoon. Na French are they hear?
2: Not my heart. Bring the problem.
0: I don't know if she dey fine.
2: With uniform maro.
0: I never ever hear say she dey navy. Now that means she don't sabi swim. Thank you very much, my sister. God bless you, Twale, to you. Bamshows afternoon to all of night. They hear me this afternoon. Mrs. Akubeze from Makarafi. Don't enter us out of this anger. He's enjoying me, madam. Happy morning making Monday to you. Well done, Mrs. Akubeze from Makarafi. Are your family lad? Twale to you. Are your family lad from Ondo State? God bless you. Wazemia Diamond. Bamshows afternoon to you, dear. Thank you very much. Mommy Angel, I toile you. Well done and welcome on board you too. Mommy Navisa, good afternoon to you. I collect and wujiga. Thank you very much. And you, we're just the same us, hey, up and down. Toile to you. Somebody say, good afternoon, MC Jolly Jolly. I beg, come pick me for Badawad layout. I day on that tree. No, Kukuma climb on top of the tree. Mama Don Jed, aka Small But Mighty. Toile to you, Mama Let. Collect better toile this afternoon. Hello, good afternoon to you, dear.
3: Good afternoon, Jerry Jerry, my Jagaban.
0: Good afternoon, ma. Who turned up with me, dear?
3: How today?
0: I did fine, though.
3: The person wants to make a climb on top three. Now, you go fly like bird, fly inside your motor. Be waiting.
0: Mommy Angel, now I go tell see the person where be that. Now, if you climb on top of three, now I go see and where. Now go test here where be that. If it's
3: now people interested for entering your motor, for me, I don't tell you since 1900. Say make you are going me.
0: You have pride. You have pride. You get pride, Mommy NJ. Anyway, Shad, space no kukuma de my motor for you. Space. No seat, Mommy Angel. See, no seat. Man, go lie down, sleep. No seat for my moto. You see them people where they jealous me about to. But ooh, this my moto. Go America. Una go here, they here. Una go see. Say this my moto. They go abroad. Anyway, shall I want to money making Monday today. Inside the money discourse and business worker this afternoon, I say make a tell una say una they try you. The money where una they spend for data for Nigeria, una they try you. Now, according by informate where they my hand here, they told say una they spend 1/5 of the money we're supposed to make una stay above poverty. Una they spend that money for mobile data, internet data,
4: alias data where una they buy, they put for inside una phone. And for inside this first quarter of 2026, una don't spend plenty money, so the money don't enter in trillions as they waiting happen. Now, according by the new data from the Nigerian Communications Commission, NCC, then they talk, say, consumers will be me and you where they buy data, say, we don't spend about 3.33 trillion naira on mobile data alone between January and March 2026. Make I go back again. So data will be say Nigerian Communications Commission NCC then gather, then talk say me and you where they buy data, where they buy card for court, recharge card and all of that, same money where we don't spend between January and March inside this 2026, say the total of the money where we don't spend, where we say now the money we suppose help us to stay above poverty, say the total money now 3.33 trillion naira on mobile data alone between January and March. While inside of last year we've been spent 2.37 trillion in the same period or between January, meaning say this year we spent more on top of data compared to last year. I say make a congrats now. They say Alva. You wait to listen to me, Alva. Calculate how much you don't spend so far from January. From January, con reach now. You believe, say, this data where they gather so, it dey truth. If how many millions of people where we get for Nigeria, be how many billions of people, how many millions of people where we get for inside of Niger, calculate them and check them. This data where they talk, say, Nigerians, we don't spend 3.33 trillion naira only on mobile data. You believe, say, this data, they correct. If you say, you know, they correct, then you, where they there, tell me, how much you don't spend for data. If you close your eye, just do head count, just more calculate how much you think say you don't spend for on top of data from January con reach now. Now me been they do my own chinkon calculate, and I said okay, normally sometimes I they do 1 month, sometimes I they do 1 week. Now it is a 6 gig where they give per week, weekly top up, that one at 2500 per week. So I can say okay, I know say it, sometimes that they do that one of 2500 per week, and then before the week even finish self, sometimes the data they finish, and then I have to, you know, they top up. And so I just say make I just do small calculate, my own small calculate like that. Was up your family? I'm not fit cry. Was up your family? Tears no green come off of my eye. I look myself, look my account, look my present and current account balance. Look waiting I for don't use that money do. By now for don't buy land. I for one don't buy one small 25 by 40, I be 45 by 50 plot of land. They keep our face, make it they grow, they go. They gather momentum. But I say no, I want to be up to date. Now they say waiting cost all of this. Waiting they cost all of this. They say now because of sake of say, you know, the price of data in safe they go up. And they talk say average internet subscriber, the average internet subscriber, according by the data where they gather too, then talk say me and you, the data where would they use? Would they use 27.9 gigabytes for over 3 months? And some of the things what they use them for, we they use okay, make I give you a breakdown of some of which they use this thing for. They say we they use some of these things for to watch film, to browse internet, and to the answer call and all of that and all of that. Plenty things what would they use this data them for. And I just sit down, just tell myself, say this thing what they do myself, this thing why they do myself, waiting to be the future of this thing, waiting me the future of this thing with me they do myself like this, because I just know say I know they do myself. Somebody help me, because like this it be like I don't they broke, they go, tell me your story. Hello, good afternoon.
5: Yes,
0: My sister.
2: This water where you carry call the laugh. No, Miss Mom, what the person they spend for data? They are talk with you. That 4 gig they spend a week. And that 4 gig sometimes I say no, they reach me a week. You know how much for the 4 gig what they use for the network? It's 2,800.
0: Iwi for the network where they use? Per week?
2: Per week. Now 4 gig. Because I buy 2 gig.
0: Okay.
2: It's 1,400. That is 700 naira.
0: Yeah, done that true, yeah.
2: Yes. Now 4 gig they spend a week.
0: Hell.
2: And sometimes I say that 4 gig, I say no, they reach me a week.
0: Oh,
2: and
0: God.
2: It's 2,800. Calculate them every week.
0: God, I beg you.
2: I don't spend from January come here because I know they allow my food there empty without data.
0: Hi.
2: Wallahi.
0: We not even they talk of the call money. We not even talk of the call. Oh no. God, I beg.
2: We say Nigeria don't get money day.
0: Hi.
2: As we say, we see they get the money. They do what they do now. Jolly.
0: Even as me and you they talk like this, some people see they load.
2: Now the thing now.
0: Hey.
2: What are they load today? You understand? So the money they we talk go say we they get the money they buy the data, and you see they get the money they do what we supposed to do.
0: Hi.
2: Because if you get this Android phone like this without a data, this side, what if they use of the phone? So, more they enjoy our life, they go. They think we'll just the premature, don't give us the money. Now, maybe they think. So, maybe they don't come calculate the data, because they tell us, they call the phone. But they enjoy our life, they go. I'm not going to collect the money from them. That one don't be their business.
0: Okay. God, I beg you. See, people, what would they cry for? Now, Jacob, I'm going to say, oh, may they allow us to go. Would they pity us, right? Did they actually pity us? They say, okay, see, money we're supposed to use, they stay above poverty. Now, the money now will just the cashier on data. Monica says, she no mind, though. May they allow her. May she enjoy her life. They go, hello, good afternoon to you.
5: Good afternoon.
0: Don't stand with us for dear.
5: Good afternoon. How you doing?
0: I did find it was a bit after corner day. Yawa.
5: I did.
0: Well done. Welcome.
5: That's of the thing, but I don't know. No, the issue for me, the company for don't close. I know they buy. Because I don't get anything work online. I know they do business online. I know they buy online. I know they do anything.
0: Don't listen.
5: Say, I mean, they buy maybe 100, the data away 100 naira on day. One day, I've been at 200 naira now. When I did the work for it, down road, maybe customer call me, say, take your WhatsApp, I just send you design. So I could just maybe look for 100 naira or 200 naira and look for the design, answer them.
0: It's
5: not finished yet. It's not finished yet.
0: She can now.
5: 2 years now, where they work for, where they work now. Once I call work, my phone will just connect to the I know they connect to online. So leave maybe for me the company for
0: long
5: close
0: before
5: they see for the job.
0: Thank you very much. Thank you, Azovia Star. She don't talk and say left for her. I'll say be like data company for don't close all this network provider because she should not be social media person. Not in the career go social media. Somebody say jolly. I believe this analysis because everything is data game mode, Facebooking anything. You say almost every 2 days I dey buy data of 1,000 and in every 2 days you dey buy data of 1K. How many days they inside 1 month, self? 30 days, every 31 days, and every 2 days you dey buy. That means way to brotherly 15K. Abi na mean they calculate this thing where bia jolly come. And every month 30K, brother. Come calculator. Senior man, I lie down for you. Hello, good afternoon to you.
6: Good afternoon, auntie.
0: Good afternoon to you, sir.
6: Oganado,
0: you're welcome.
6: Yeah, your price work.
0: Fine, no, we thank God, sir.
6: Total something.
0: Nobody
6: don't need that now. Everybody need them. Not even because of business, because of the situation of the country. Nobody don't need it. Nobody who can say I don't have anything to do. through the data. That is important for as far as I am concerned. All this network, the news is okay for us. All this is happening in Nigeria. We take your news, you know what is happening. Everyone needs it. And if I used to buy the car sometimes. If I slap one here, millions of naira. So nobody don't need data. We need all of us. May God help us.
0: Thank you very much.
6: Like Monica, I pray. Let God provide the money to use and buy the data.
0: Amen.
6: Thank you.
0: Thank you very much, Oganadu. God bless you. Bamshos afternoon to you. Geskia, I agree with all of now. Everything now, all about data. Now, the data, the run. Some of you now, where they listen to me, to be able to listen to me, especially for those of now, where they hear me from Ogbodo Oyibo and outside of Kano, where we say, you know, if you connect via your radio, to listen to me, you need data. So we no go talk say data day bad, or you no go spend money on data. The prayers now, may God make they provide the money, make for they able to buy the data. Because for you to be able to, you know, connect with the world, for you to be able to get informed back and forth and all of that, you need data. You need data. Yes, somebody goes, hey, will they get information from radio? I know, but what of your family members? When are they for Kano? When are they for where they feel gather information? You know, from other places, other sources, them they still need the data. So yeah, I go agree. Data run the world, according to somebody saying that data they run the world now. Yes, and that now why telecommunications companies them they no go out of market very quickly because. Because now we, they help them market, they, you know, they run well.
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0: still on the data where we say NCC gather, then still talk say an average person or common man where they subscribe internet, they use approximately 27.9 gigabyte for over 3 months. And this rate, it is around 800 naira per gig. I don't know whether you they buy your own data 800 per gig, but they say it costs around 800 naira per gig. And if you total to get that 27.9 gigabytes, you get a total of 22,500 naira, where we say one user they spent during this quarter. That's according by their calculate. And they talk say the national average, they showcase the money where we say we suppose the user they shop to stay above poverty, according by World Bank and Equity Brief, where they publish October 2025. It also say 30.9% of Nigeria, they live below the international extreme poverty line, where be $2.15 per person per day. And according by Chooking Eye, where they been Chook Eye, we been come out for late 2025 for Naira Exchange. They talk say Nigerian household, they need at least 4,428 naira per day. If you total them together, it go give you 132,840 naira per month to stay above the poverty threshold, according by data fact. But now, families around this level, they spent about 22,400 naira every three months on data. How they want to live above the poverty level. How they want to live above the poverty level, where we say if they commot this amount for inside of that 130,840 naira per month, you go see say na shinkom money go con remain, where they go con see money to buy food, where they go con see money to pay for rent, where they go con see money for transport, for healthcare, for school, and other things. Save it all say geskia. Data, they shop our money well for inside of this Ogbodo Nigeria. Another discourse again where really touch me where make me sit down tell look my life where where make me look my life well. Now be that if we continue to spend money like this on data, we not go live above the poverty. I say indirectly they talk say we they carry ourselves, they swim inside poverty. Be that. On a good afternoon, day. What are that with us? Good afternoon.
1: This is Lois from
0: Bachelor. Lois from Bachelor, good afternoon to you.
1: Good afternoon.
0: Good afternoon, Nate.
1: Yeah, I'm jolly, jolly. What's that, Asba? Do I say we know if you do that all these things? Because now, you should say if they keep that money, we they use by that, I will keep them, gather and do use and do another.
0: Of course.
1: So the money goes to go another way. If you know, gather and say, okay, this is why they use and buy that. I might they keep them, pile and do, use and do another thing.
0: Another thing goes to chop that money, even if you say make you gather and keep. Another thing goes to chop them. Yes, Kia. Thank you very much, Lois. Like I've been talked before, I say the data company, they no go out of market soon, because whether me and you like them or not, this data, now they run everything. You want browse internet, now the data, you want watch film, now the way they don't channel the film, now people know they even buy cassette. Gone are the days where we say we go rent film or go buy cassette to take on play film. Now, even the people where they add the film now, self, they know they even put them for cassette again. That thing called cassette, it be like, you know, even they market again. Because me, when sit down here, I don't remember the last time where I carry my leg like this, say, oh, at the go market, I won't go find cassette, take off, say, of one particular Nigerian film so that I go come watch. I don't remember that. Because the phone, where they your hand, if you just enter inside of YouTube now or Netflix or all these, you know, .com movie sites like this, she can now. The film where you define, you go see and there. And how you go take watch this film, you need data. And you go know how much data you go consume before you watch one film finish. Talk more of 2, 3, 4, 5 films where you go one watch. Then another thing again, where me go beg, as we dey patronize these network providers, may them do well to make sure, say, the network, the kukuma good. Because it dey painful. For instance, example, make you buy data and your data now for 1 week. I don't know whether somebody don't experience them, because me don't experience them. I buy a data for 1 week. Sake of say the network no good, I know if you use that data. Now, so I try, make I use that data. I know if you use a network, no agree me use them at all. Next thing, now so that 1 week finish, the data just follow breeze go. I know if you use them again. I know fit use them again. That 1 week now, it don't finish. Next thing they tell me, say, make her buy another one so that it go join with the other one. Make her, I still do them. Network don't still agree me enjoy my data. So I beg, as we they patronize them, as we they use the data, because of course we need them. And them mad they need us. Make they do the network, make it they favorable, make it they go well. Hello, good afternoon. Hello.
2: Good afternoon, ma.
0: Good afternoon. Not under with me for dear.
2: It's Rebecca.
0: Rebecca, you dey welcome. Oh, Rebecca, good afternoon.
2: Good
0: afternoon,
2: ma. How are
0: you dey? I'm fine, we thank God. Dear, that your place dey noisy.
2: It dey like this. I used to buy data like 3G, 4G.
0: A day?
2: Like, a day.
0: God, I beg you. Every day?
2: Like, every 2 days.
0: Okay, every 2 days.
2: Yes.
0: Okay, yes, I understand that one. Where did they say 3 gig for 1K? I'll be 4 gigs for 1K.
2: Yeah, 3 gigs.
0: Yes, it will come last you for 2 days. Some of them know they could come and reach 2 days. Nah, I don't finish.
2: Sometimes you say that.
0: So? Now, wow. It is well, oh, Rebecca. May God just help us. Anyway, Sha, the NCC boss, we name na Aminu Meida, he don't talk, say, we be the executive vice chairman of NCE. In don't talk, say, Geskia, people of Igwe Madu, the citizens, they complain of the network performance. But this chief promise, say, the network provider, they go do everything possible to make sure, say, the network go de kajat. Talk, say, the sector, they try to recover from the, previous years of underinvestment, we've been the weaken the quality of the service where we've been the get across the country. So according by him, nine don't say the industry experience better infrastructure expansion inside the here where we enter, and they explain, say, operators they deploy just over 300 new or upgraded telecom sites, they may upgrade them last year, say, but now they're committed to do approximately 12,000 site upgrade in 2026 alone. Is there already about 2,800 upgrades done there in place already this year, including new base stations, and the capacity go expand. They don't gather momentum to expand the project and upgrade from older 2G to 3G system to more efficient 4G and emerging 5G infrastructure. So may that don't talk, say, make una no worry, make una calm down. Say the network for inside of Niger, it go collect kajamen where we, and all this one when they complain of network palace lover is saying, no good day again, very soon. Yeah, so make on a relax on our mind, just the enjoy your life. According to Monica, say, make we enjoy the, you know, enjoy the go. Make we enjoy our life, they go, because at the end of the day, not if it do, you need this data. Hello, good afternoon to you.
3: Jolly.
0: Yes, so.
3: If you did that sort of thing, but like I talk, I prefer to load my call line. Why? As a trading time. If I said, you should make it be 5,000, make it be how much? I prefer to load a time on my phone. As a day more, I feel no use food, I'm not going to worry. But if me, you see, I know they call card, I will take call. That one, they worry me back. But you see, data is not much. Say, 13 need data, yes. People will need data, But for me, it's not much. I am not doing business online. I am not buying things online. You come to my house, ma, this is a cable TV. I get free to air cable. I know they recharge. I get free to air cable. The moment I get house, say, I want to relax. I watch film before 10:30. If you don't carry me, I don't go to sleep. But this is all that. Well, obviously, that are not the most for me. I know the food is short. 100 naira, 200, I know the food. I don't pass how many years now. Why are you by the room? As I tell you. So it's not the most. People when need to meet them, understand. And because they need them. They need, not to say, maybe I don't get 1,000 or something. I think I find that money, two cards. As I said, they get 3,000 naira cards. Maybe I make at the MTA the dash money last time. They dash me 2,000 naira. I don't even know. I mean, I just need top up. I can't say so. This one, no, who I want call now, who send me card. Now, last time, come and tell me, say, now MTM that dash people money. From the dash in 20 naira. So, 500, they give me 2,000 naira.
0: All right. Well done. You don't help me the advertising for dear. Well done, no, toilet to you. Good afternoon, Abdul, mommy, Abdul, okay. Mommy Jolly, Adeongwaoko, Abdul Karim Ruki, thank you very much. Mama Junior, say, good afternoon, Jolly. My warmest greeting to all Wazibia family. Say, Abe, please, Adam Badansa, take your time. You know, go put us for trouble. No mind her, Mommy Junior. Good afternoon to you. MC Chaka Talk, say, they call from Tokarawa. MC Jolly, you are wonderful. In short, you are amazing. You thank you very much, MC Chak from Tokarawa. God bless you. Somebody say, MC JJ, honestly, waiting me and my bestie, they discussed a few minutes ago, BD. Say, she they complain, say, she they load 3K, she dey load 3K for a phone every day. My own now 1K every day. Honestly, I don't they think I want the curtail the buying of and loading of dot data. So any day or week, you know, see my message for WhatsApp, just know say my data don't finish. Now Doris, they talk Doris to a lady, you was a weird diamond to MC Jolly. This may be true though, because someone like me, I dey buy data 4,000 naira monthly. Now wow. Someone said, good afternoon, Jolly. I dey use 1.5 per month. Mommy H from Chalawa to Ale to you. Mommy Nafisa say, Geskia na true. I dey spend money on data very well. May Almighty Allah continue to provide for us. I mean, Mommy Nafisa from Tokarawa. All right now. 4 o'clock, don't knock. You don't know. Say time don't reach for Lakpo Faji. Me go pack my bag, come out now. Continue to enjoy yourself, but I beg, even as you dey spend on data, try to spend wisely. Okay, if you not get anything to do online, anything sensible, anything serious, just be like Doris. Just do like Doris. If you not get any import, any serious, you know, say, I mean, they talk the other day, I say, this attitude of, do they just, you know, get importance, you just they scroll. Sometimes, 9 days chop our money finish, all right? 9 days chop our money finish. If you not get any tangible thing where you want to online, fine. Rest. Use that money, cook better pepper soup, chop. May your skin fresh, may you live long, okay? But then again, I'm not going to stop you to enjoy your life and, you know, use the internet, because sometimes some people, they use internet to while away time and just carry their mind off their problem. So if you be that kind of person, enjoy. But shall not say your money is feeling it. MC JJ, data is not the issue. Sunday, mede no go pass me. Okay, down the sheriff. I don't leave now for this too much come out. Oh, now good afternoon. This now MC Jolly Jolly on top of your Chukma station. We block again by 6 o'clock. No go anywhere.
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13: Is it okay to make fun of our tooth gap? 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

0: But wait, Papa, for just witness before you go, but he said they can just go sharp, sharp. Don't worry, plenty of discuss there this evening for the show, even as we talk about the MPFL, the relegation and the title. But all go be after this break. 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
1: I take any one of me exactly. That is who say tari the table me safi.
2: Mohammed.
1: Eh?
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4: 95.1 Wazovia FM Kano. A very good evening to you this evening, gentlemen and the ladies, boys and the girls, daddies and mommies, in case you just on your radio. This is now the number one station for inside of Northern Nigeria, where they give you the bestest of football story every evening from 5 p.m. Go touchdown for 6. We got a day here Monday until Friday with the best of analysts, them commentators also, and the news story people. In the person of M to the V to the P, the reckless attacker. Not forgetting box to box, the heart of the game, Big Days. When this morning, say never know name where you go answer. I see thinking maybe when you finish, come up for office now, you'll confound the name where you go answer. Plus, myself, Vas, the sporting doctor, and of course, make I go to the office of box to box. Good evening to you this evening.
5: Well, thank you very much, the sports doctor. I greet you, MVP. I greet you this evening, the Big Desk, as well as Kanu. Salutation, and I have follow given.
4: Thank you, thanking you very much, MVP. Good evening to you.
6: Yes, sir. Well, good evening, guys. Kanu, I greet you now. How on our weekend? Hope so the weekend go very, very well. Yes, for some people in red, fantabulous weekend. But for other people, maybe the other like 19 till they get other colors. Then this side of commotion. But yes, sir, we don't show.
4: All right, as maybe just ask, and I don't go be our cruise this evening. Which match over the weekend really totally your belly? Well. Which match sweet you? Say, Kai, this one is tough.
6: I know, Baro and Tres.
4: It hurts. I watch it, I enjoy it. Or even say, if you just like it, you don't even watch, but you like the score line at the end of the day.
6: Why did I play my answer?
4: I know how.
6: Say, Baro and Tres.
4: I
6: don't even regard the answer.
4: I ask you.
6: Is he an inferior complex?
4: Did I ask you that then? Who scored for the game?
6: The Steelers player.
4: Wait a minute.
6: That time my glass before.
4: Of course, that has effect happen. Well, Tori, plenty for our mandibu. So we ask you, which particular game been catching your interest? Well, Tori, your body one. Tori, I'm two times. Toto, inside of this weekend. As somebody, you want to talk to us this evening. Hello.
7: Good evening, guys.
4: Good evening to you. Who that on radio?
7: Honorable Sajet Tomato.
4: Welcome to the show, Sajet Tomato.
7: That's one. This one, we never get name with the answer. What happened now?
4: It does confuse. Name plenty.
7: Where the match? With the two matches. Most of my you.
4: Mm-hmm.
7: I'm so happy for that we didn't lose the match.
4: Okay, I like this one. So happy man, you don't lose the match. Mm-hmm.
7: Yeah, thank God you lose the match. Then after all, as I try, but that's cool. Where I'm not dead.
4: He
7: paid me well for them.
4: Oh my God.
7: He paid me. But I thank my God at my club. Don't lose.
4: All right, Tomato, thank you very, very much. A senior man like you supposed to know, say, you supposed to the kinemok be off your radio as the young with us. But since you want to hear us here, they hear yourself too for house, no problem. We could let you go. The Big Days, good evening to you this evening.
8: Thank you.
4: Is it Big Days Maino again, or no? Big Days Raya, or Big Days Chris Kavanagh? Big Days VAR.
8: Big Des Handsome.
4: Big Des Handsome. Handsome Sovia of Rivers United.
8: Wait, now Sovia have been a savior.
4: Sovia.
8: Sovia.
4: In the survey the land.
8: Sovia. Which can name be that now?
4: You know, that name. No, if I tell you the origin of that name.
8: Yeah.
4: When the white man come.
8: Sovia, I want to the handsome.
9: You know how by Elsa and...
4: Rivers even the answers of kind name also.
8: So now the handsome have been at the surveyor.
4: Just there's handsome, Big Des Handsome surveyor.
8: People come they expect to see one Ramsey North outside. Well, I will still decide.
4: I never still choose. You know, like this handsome surveyor? It's called hat-trick.
8: But people, they don't know.
4: Ogo manager. So, see, that's the thing. It's not about trends.
8: That's why you platform him now.
4: That's why you wear it.
8: Big Des Handsome.
4: Oh. Sovio.
8: Angama. Sovio, thank you.
4: All right, Big Des. Hello, good evening to you.
10: Yeah. Hello?
4: Huh?
10: Good evening.
4: Yeah, who would they talk with?
10: This is David calling from Tokarawa.
4: Welcome for the show, David.
10: Just get the match with this in Arsenal match.
4: Arsenal match, totally you wear well.
10: Wallahi, where are the old vampires? They don't pull much. May I have a draw?
4: Aye!
10: Wallahi, my you and Chelsea man fit me very well.
4: Okay.
10: Oh, may Chelsea go 10, may Chelsea come 10. Everything go balance.
4: Oh my God! All right, thank you very, very much. It's a bit Chelsea go 10, but Chelsea disappointed you because everybody believes Chelsea go 4 for Anfield.
6: Mm.
4: But Chelsea stand their ground. Enzo said, not today, please. Not today. As they get it out there. So, anyways, we move this evening and very quickly, big days. Which game totally your body? Which one, two, or three games totally your body? Where were this weekend? The one we sweet you well, well.
8: The West Ham Arsenal.
4: West Ham Arsenal game.
8: Barcelona Madrid game.
4: Mm.
8: Mm. Which other game? Which other game? Chelsea, Liverpool Chelsea game.
4: Mm.
8: It's sweet well, well. And a game way tough. Like you talk, plenty people expect say Chelsea go fall here and there. But then do well, then give good accounts. If El Pedro still stay Chelsea next season, make us waiting for some.
4: He goes stay now, where he won't go. Even Enzo.
8: Everything get high.
4: Even Enzo, I even see. Enzo day.
8: On and off the pitch.
4: Hello, good evening to you. Yeah, who would they follow talk? Hello?
9: Hello?
4: Who would they follow talk?
9: Arsenal fan.
4: What it be your name?
8: Arsenal fan, your name.
6: Arsenal fan.
4: Energy.

0: Boy, this boy, I need to wear this your name and see, make you know.
1: I just realized when they were under the name. Now I just fall from my head. True. I ain't a sassy person. This is the person they say you sassy person. but you know the familiar that kind of name. I say I'm from Sassa.
2: Now Sarati or Sass. Now with the Romoselli.
1: Hey, but at least now your neighbors. I suppose not say this name. Now the name of your neighbors.
2: If I shout from my place, they go hear me.
0: Anyways, we also get a box to box inside of the show this evening, and of course, M to the V to the P, the reckless attacker. You'll be part of our show this evening, like we always do, when you go gun body with us and tell us which of the particular match this weekend be totally your body well, well, where it suit you for the world of football. And this evening, we bring also a battle informator from our party them, I tell, where it also say, Nadengo carry us from instead of 5:30 touchdown until 6 o'clock for inside of this show. So, yes, I tell the support. So also from inside of now until we touch down for inside of Kinemokbe 6 o'clock.
2: Rugby, so they here. As you say, touchdown.
0: Until it's 6 o'clock. That you go touchdown. So in that time you go be a goal. So there with us as to get better informate to knock you from inside of ITEL. Open your ear because you would like to hear that. Well, before we hit the break, we'll talk about the NPFL. And for that NPFL, we'll tell you, say, handsome savior. And if you go on to score 3 goals, we help Rivers to stand a chance now to go and win for the NPFL. Come inside of match, the 38th, will be the last day. As them and Enugu Rangers, their match don't tire up, huh? You know, they don't wear coin shoe. So on that day, they go show who be who. Rangers could go outside of Enugu, go play their last match of the season against Ikorodu City. Ikorodu United, a very, very strong club this season for the NPFL, and they fight to play for the continent. Most importantly, it look like CAF Confederations Cup, because that first 2 places, it be like say Rangers and the Rivers don't confirm to play for the CAF Champions League. But the remaining 2 slots, they are fighting seriously hard, as well as Bede Insurance and other people where they've tried to play for that place. While Rivers also, they're going to play their last game for home. And against of Katsina United. Can anything of the change boys change the situation? Well, we don't know. But if you join us for the show, we're going to talk as they go. As also for the other side of the table, the relegation side, the Nigerian Premier Football League relegation battle being reached a longer stage on March 37 with Bayelsa United and Wiki Tories, where they confirmed the 2 of them, it is done and dusted. Bye bye. Bye bye. Sekunzo, as Remo Stars also been hold their own very strong with a 2-1 victory over Bayelsa United, but the result been proved too small as survival hopes now is still lenge for Remo Stars. They go wait until the last day to confirm themselves for instead of that one. Meanwhile, Enyimba also been lost for Lagos, as then they fight try also to remain for the NPFL. But are they going to relegate one of the biggest club in the NPFL? Well, at time, Nahim will tell us, as Shooting Stars also been do very well in trying to confirm their place for inside of the continent also. Well, Moku from here now and go inside of WhatsApp, take 1 or 2 messages, then we come back again for inside of a telephone and other matter them. This one say, good evening, men. The way Sabi Kai VAR. What is this? What is the use? What a shame yesterday for West Ham versus Arsenal match. Unacceptable how that one they be foul on Raya. Abi, the one way rice they hold West Ham player waist, they no see him. Is he lovely with that wife?
3: Oh my god.
0: And like this now, I say, even if Arsenal draw that match yesterday, then go still win the Premier League. But Burnley and Crystal Palace just be like walk over for Arsenal. But why deny West Ham a point yesterday? This match fit cause them relegation. I want to make Tottenham relegate instead. But anyways, it is what it is. And as for the cruise, now 2 matches really sweet me. Man City vs Brentford match, that Jeremy Mudoku goal, Kai, what a goal. And a classical match. When I see Marcus Rashford free kick, it is delicious from Rashford. Chris from Badawa, thank you very much. After Chris go say, no be Man U fan.
2: No, mind now. That Rashford free kick.
0: Keep this guy safe.
2: He say he just one cross him.
0: Oh, now Fluke?
2: No. He say now Olmo and Pedri call the tell him. Say, shoot. Now he come look. Say, I see one angle, make I try him. I ain't put him.
0: Hey, this dirty this thing mean now. Say he lack confidence.
2: Yes.
0: Now then they see ability for training. Say, you can do it. You can do it.
4: Apart from that freaky, what's he do for the match again? Nothing.
2: He say he happy for the goal. Say because for training. He knows quite any goal for training.
0: Oh my God. So in the score for real life, let's go for training. Anyways, you don't join us as with plenty of matter. Idea for woman. So more can you go for the office of ITEL very quickly. And they say like this now. He got one better way for town. As many people, they don't say this phone where they get all screen everything without a button. Don't be there. thing. They really too like him. Say that they like a phone where they simple, easy to use, and very dependable, especially for everyday communicate. Just carry phone, put for your ear. No

too much of my screen will break, my screen will break. And honestly, don't worry, iTel, they don't get some really, really good available of option for people like that. We like to use phone where they very easy. We could start with the what they call the iTel 5600 new. This phone, they build them for power and easy use. This phone like this, it come with long Ogonga battery where they last well, and it will connect you also for a longer time. For instance, also, you still get that powerful touch light in case you work from morning till night, then they get chance, don't worry. As they answer call, you use your touch light also, and they very, very handy, easy to hold and use. The speak anchor, in case you want to tune into Wazobia FM, very loud and clear sound. In fact, people could listen to MP3, but not normal phone you hold. So like this now, it should be maybe Okada man, where they ride bike, or you be dispatch rider, or you be that kind of people say they always know they busy throughout the day, they get long hours for outside, no fear. Because no, look at the carry power bank, they are already charge phone. With this iTel 5600 new, don't worry. Enjoyment go be your name because the phone is there very, very pamba for use. And also, when a night or emergency, that phone is kakaraka better phone for use. Meanwhile, you still got another one. Go. Also, we'll talk about the iTel 2167 Type C. One thing where make this phone stand out, we say it got the modern Type C charging. So, in case you don't say, I don't want to use that small mouse because they say some people, we don't go charge phone, they say we don't get small. What's the pin for here, but don't worry, this one they use Type C, and guess what it means? Say a faster and easy convenient charging without any amount of stress. Also, it still get very stylish design and very ogbonge performance where they use for everyday use for office workers and busy professionals like myself, where we need something reliable every time, no easy to charge, easy to use, easy to carry around. The iTel 2167 Type C, now the kind of smart choice for you. Just like this now, whether it be bank out, if you personally say you they need something, say every time you need to be on call, but you don't need some kind to go heavy you. This one and the kind of phone where you go need to hold. And guess what? They also get something important where everybody need to know. iTel now don't get new logo with very bold red background design. So anytime when you they buy your next iTel device, whether na AirPod, I've been a power bank, I've been at the phone itself, go, keep an eye for that iTel new logo. As also we get another matter, also we discuss about on that phone on the market, the 5363 iTel. This Ubuntu one, it is all about a simple strength where you fit to trust. This phone, it come with long battery life, plenty of bright and clear display, clear calls also if they put them for ear, no sure, and of course it last long well. This is the one then designer for people who just want to depend on phone where they get the job done every single day. This phone especially they for perfect for father and also who want a simple and reliable device, and also for students who need an affordable phone with a strong battery life for daily communication with your daddy. You want to buy phone for your pikin, and this kind of phone you go buy. You as a father, you want to make sure say they can reach you every day, and this kind of phone you go buy. Now listen and listen well.

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0: Yes, love is sweet. Oh, love now, one tin tin. Inside of last week, if you've been there, follow me back to back. You've been here, say, inside of last week, we talk about this topic, love truly day enough. Now, the question we've been asked last week, be that, is love truly enough for inside of that marriage, for inside of that relationship? Second, say, one influencer, be media personality, be come outside, come the para, to say, anybody will open mouth to talk, say, love no day enough for inside of relationship. He said, the person not really know what in love they all about. The person just the yan, yan, yan, poo. That person not really get love inside of them. Plenty of people be enter for inside of WhatsApp, but as our green, green, till the wire self, then be enter the para. To say, true, true, love no truly day enough. Oh. Some people come, they even they ask me, say, jolly, jolly, now love, I go shop. Love now, fufu, I be love now, akbo. Is it a bar? Is it dodo? Is it for us, say, make or na conda? Some people enter, come, they say, jolly, jolly, true, true. Love, love, they enough. Because love together, now you get the one where they call patience. Inside of love, patience, they dear. Understand the day, dear. Respect, they dear. Trust, they dear. All of them together, then come body join inside waiting that they call love. But even at that, some people see they argue, they drag themselves, say, no, no, no, love no fit day enough for inside of marriage. Love no fit day enough for inside of relationship. Love can never be enough. They just they talk, they para. I say, man, could not come down. I say, order. Come to Wazobia family on top of Kulelezo Domot. We go start from now. We don't already start from 3 o'clock, but for now, on top of this matter, we go finish and by 7 o'clock to bring your bunge watery. So if you the shook ma, sharply, tell me, are you want take no say love no day enough for inside of that relationship? Waiting be the signs, waiting be the shinkomism inside the relationship. What make you go look at with your committer to say, guess here? For inside of this relationship, love no fit day enough. For inside of this marriage, love cannot be enough. Other things need to argument and merenice to make them make it a kajat. We are chuk mad on top 09023-209053 or enter inside of WhatsApp on top 08095267188. Hello, good evening.
1: Hello, Auntie Jolie.
0: Good evening. You know what you know with me for there?
1: Good evening. How you do?
0: Good evening, are they fine? What be your name away they call us from?
1: Mr. Good Luck.
0: Okay, Mr. Good Luck, to all to you. But you know, say me, I know, other people no know.
1: Okay, what did happen to your voice?
0: What did do my voice?
1: Okay, I hear say, you know, this is. Auntie Jolie, you don't hook yourself.
0: Eh, babe, tell me as I take hook myself.
1: I think
0: they talk. I have to cut in call because it don't they advertise some kind thing where you no supposed advertise on top of my zanga. Oh God, good luck. If not be say on a welcome to Cool Lele Zone. Yes, make we talk him this evening. Our person won't take no say love no day enough inside of relationship. Waiting be the things them where you go see where go make come just look and say love no go fit day enough inside of this relationship. Oh yeah, chuk ma make for no. Yeah. All right, why you dead here? Yeah? Why you dead here? The way to choke mad on top waiting I get to talk. Make I drop this one, dear. You know, say sometimes two people feel they truly, truly in love with each other. Yet for inside of the relationship, you go see they feel like say they know they safe. They feel like they frustrated, then they depressed, then they stuck for one place. Love, yes, I go agree with you. It is very, very important. But if you there for relationship where we say you they feel suffocated, you they feel like say say you know they yourself, but you know they totally you for inside that relationship. You feel say it did something where they lack. Hello, good evening to you, Tanda with me, dear.
2: Hello.
0: Hello, good evening. Good evening, no, Tanda with us.
2: Hello, Yahya from Sharada.
0: Oh, guy, Yahya from Sharada, welcome. Chook mouth, sir.
2: Where you will know say love not be enough again there when too much excuse don't be enter for little to something.
0: When too much waiting?
2: Too much excuses.
0: Excuses, okay.
2: Don't be enter for any little something, you know say the love don't be too much more love not be enough again.
0: So love not supposed to give excuses.
2: Yeah, no excuses.
0: Okay, when
2: sacrifice, when you love, you go sacrifice. Every excuse is you're not supposed to get too much excuse. They get some things that come on eye. But this love, not the good love. They see that kind of excuse.
0: All right. Thank you very much. Oh, thank you, Gaya. Yeah, God bless you. So, Gaya, yeah, see, the moment love don't they begin to they get excuse, that na sign say love alone, you know, they enough to sustain that relationship. All right, twally to you. Inside of last week, some people been talk say when relationship talk say any relationship will be say he no get respect despite the fact say the person say he love you, yet the person know they respect you, yet the person know they trust you, yet on a they quarrel constantly, yet on a they fight, you know they emotionally save or on a value, you know they align, waiting on a like, no they align, on a know they compatible, and on a no fit they apologize for on a mistake. Somebody they feel like say him be lion inside the relationship, him be oga pata pata for the relationship, nobody supposed talk to ram. And other people when they talk of say if the other party know they put body to make sure say things work well for inside the relationship, despite the fact saying he love, he talk say that love, he know they enough for that relationship because all the other things know they inside. Now, everyone been called in, he been asked one very important question, if I remember well, he say, if you say you love somebody and the person get belle, he won't go born. You go, they use I love you for mouth, take the follow the person, what of all the things where the person go need to take care of him body, to take care of the baby, plus including of hospital bill and other things. He say now love for mouth you go use take arrange all of that one. That question follow me till I go lie down sleep, meaning say even as we the open with mouth they talk say I love you, other things need to follow for that relationship and that marriage to balance. I don't know by now what you they think, but I still they think love truly they enough. Even as some people still they para say love they enough, you still they believe say love really they enough, other things they important or other things no they necessary as long as love they dear. Hello, good evening to you. You gonna live long, go. You gonna live long. Welcome to the show.
3: Thank you very much.
0: You're there, welcome.
3: How are you doing? How is work?
0: I did fine, no.
3: Oh. Did you hear me? Yeah, I'm distracted here.
0: Okay.
3: Love is not enough. And I know I said so. You cannot say you love someone and you disrespect the person. You cannot say you love someone and the person has been left alone in the relationship such that, they think as if you leave their sight, the relationship is no longer there. They don't get that assurance, okay, they're together with someone. Love is not enough because why I feel say love is not enough is when, okay, you are dating someone and you know they communicate your fears to them, you know to talk to the person. You are not, you know, free. You know, see, there are these I don't know how to explain them, but then, now he has to stop because somebody distracted my attention. I'll be joining him to give him. I will call you back.
0: All right, no hala A1. All right, we expect your call back. Thank you very much. Shai Bude for inside of WhatsApp say good evening and see Jolly Jolly. Relationship, when no get respect, no they go far. Meaning, say, if you love me, you need to respect me. Because if you not respect me, then that thing where you they call love, no be love. Hello, good evening to you. Who they call us back like this with violence? Mommy Angel, they welcome back. Chook mouth.
4: Thank you.
0: Mm.
4: Jolly, Jolly.
0: I there with you.
4: Online. You know, some of know they put food for table back. Some of know they pay hospital bills.
0: That one day.
4: And you know, because I like that good three people, you understand, in relationship, maybe they are genocide. No, they are not they're compatible to marry. You understand?
0: Mm.
4: Love is enough, love is enough. Now, what's your problem? Do that, you can't end up saying, I marry each other. Now, when on that, now you go, no, you see this love. This love, if you get in it, where you go, this love will come to me. He go come to here, he go say, ah, not this person will love me like this before. You understand? And as if we the love, may we use our common sense, the love.
0: Mm.
4: The love, may we open our eyes. God, I say, when they say love is blind, I say, you love, no, they're blind.
0: Love, no, they're blind again, no.
4: And at the time, I should say, open your eyes. You understand? Nothing like love is blind, though. Nothing like love is blind. You love with your affirmation. You apply your wisdom. Not when you go back and you go step and say, no, this one will be love again. When not they respect you, when they talk down on you, not be love now. You understand? Love, when not even trust you, not be love. Love, when they abuse you, that one not be love now. You understand? No, with the all. They apply our wisdom where God gives us, because God gives us common sense in order for God to rest.
0: Yes, yeah. God bless you, Mommy Angel. Mommy Angel say, gone are the days where we say love, no, they see road. Eh? Love, they blind. Love, now they see road where. Love, they hear word. Love, they understand. Make we know love foolishly. Make we know fall in love anyhow. Make we they use our common sense where Baba God give us. Eh? You, na AA, your boyfriend, na AA, and on our love, on our say very, very well. On our go just believe, say that love go keep on now. Well, we don't hear stories and we don't know the outcome. Hello, good evening to you, Tanda, with us for there.
5: And to Jolly Jolly, good evening. Welcome back.
0: Thank you. You get 1 minute. Thank you very much. Should be this.
5: Na Gabriel Mouth at this one.
0: You there, welcome, Gabriel. Chook mouth.
5: For me, if you ask me, I go just say, all those guys, where they talk money, caring, all those ones, not the children of love, because the main thing what it bring man and woman together, not that love or partner and partner or family member, not that love. So all those kind of things, now what if you love person, so you go try by your own means, whether na one nara or not again, but to show say yes, truly, truly, this person get love on top of this person. You know, whether na draw pro, na they eat every day, whether na carry. Mama, that they take them with love. But if you get them, when you say you don't want to take your responsibility, that means you don't cut one of the beginning of that love.
0: So, Gabriel, you they talk, say, love, they enough. With love, other things go, they covered.
5: Yes.
0: All right. Thank you, Gabriel Man Wisabi. Gabriel Man Wisabi, they with the opinion, say, love, they enough. All right.
6: Ziyara ta farko a gidan Sirikai na kusan kiran ƴan sanda bayan mar musu dunkulan Mr. Chef sai na ji miyan kuka ta fara turanci har ma anta Amina sarauniyar iyayi tace a zuba min a kwano in tafi da ita gida
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0: Inside of last week, Daddy Leo been enter Stay Para on top of this love matter. Today again, he don't see enter again. He see the talk say, MC Jolly Jolly, I still stand with my tutu leg for ground onto my belief. Say, genuine love, it is vital, it is essential, it is important before anything. He say, because love, sacrifice, tolerance, understanding, patience, endurance, and maturity, it is definitely a love. Enough say, because love they cover all sins, love they conquer everything, love they confess in everything before any other supplement. I like this last word, love they come first in everything before any other thing. Yes, Daddy Leo, I agree with you. All right, love we confess to start relationship, but it take maturity, it take effort, it take respect, it take emotional responsibility to sustain that kind of relationship and that kind of marriage. Yes, love confess before everything, but it take every other thing to hold on together. Yes, love not the foundation of everything, but you see, say but there inside, but if other things no day, waiting come be the essence of the foundation. You come, you do foundation finish, you no come put pillars. Where the pillars, the trust to hold to stand on there. You no can't do decking. You no can't put blocks. You no can't even put roof. A roof of protection. I be, don't forget say the roof now the protection. The pillars there now the trust, the decking there now the balance, balancing the relationship, and then the defense in there. All of those things you need them in that relationship. Without all of that, how that thing won't it become a full building of love? I think one become balanced diet of love. Yes, love confess before every other thing, but love need every other thing so that it go balance, it go become balance, it go stand casually well. Therefore here, somebody therefore once again tell say, Jolly Jolly, good evening. Love is necessary, but on its own, love is not enough. Love need trust, love need respect. You say you feel love somebody and still not trust them. Say without trust, you dey anxious, you go dey anxious all the time. Whether this person they cheat on me, whether this person don't blow a wall, whether this person don't go to shop or more outside. You say without respect, love go turn into control and contempt. You say respect means to value your opinion, boundaries, and your personhood. You say even when disagreement they lacks from Otoro. Thank you very much. Hello, good evening to you.
1: Hello, good evening, Mr. Jordan.
0: Good evening, what's and now with us here?
1: My name is Jason from Brigade.
0: Okay, Jason from Brigade, welcome. Ochuk Mad on top of the matter. You get 1 minute.
1: All right, thank you so much. Before I go up my point, I go want us to know we understand something. And that's what I want us to understand to say. First of all, love is actualized. All the reality of love is actualized at the meeting point of two imperfect souls. So, just to better understand this topic, is love enough? Permit me, but make I paraphrase this question so that we will deeply understand and digest what I talk about. Permit me to speak this way. Is love satisfactory in itself? Love, it will give you satisfaction where you need instead of a relationship. But so the physical things, will it satisfy the physical things you need, your needs, your wants? Will it also satisfy your emotional needs? So, for us to better understand this, I make a paraphrase. I must take that topic, it's not enough. My instead, speak on it as if love is satisfactory in itself. Now, for you to know if love is actually enough, or if love has proven to be enough in any relationship, satisfaction must be applied.
0: Okay.
1: Satisfaction in itself. Hello?
0: Yes, I'm with you. Satisfaction in itself is what?
1: Yes, satisfaction in itself is, it comprises the physical things and the emotional things that make a relationship function.
0: God bless you.
1: Yes, so it does not cover only the emotional things. Neither does it cover only words. It doesn't just end at sweet words. It doesn't just end at I love you. It doesn't end at I cherish you, I want you. Please, let me spend the rest of my life. Let me spend the rest of my time with you. It is not a contract. It's met by souls that it wasn't by your power that you were able to connect yourself together.
0: Mm.
1: So both the physical and the emotional aspect of love are very important. And if anyone is missing, if there is an abundance of physical attributes and there is no abundance of emotional connection,
0: then what is the essence of the love? God bless you.
1: Also, if there is an abundance of emotional connection and no physical attributes, there is also a problem somewhere. There's a question mark. Now, what are these physical attributes? The physical attributes of love is simply the satisfaction of the needs and the wants of the person.
0: Thank you very much, Jason. The needs and the wants of the person. God go bless you. The network on the even they break at some point to no con they hear you well. But all your points will don't gather up. Eh? Waiting be the emotional part of love when the physical aspect no day. You love me for mount. You know they show physical. You know they even bring the love to physical. I won't take no say you love me. I love you, baby. I no get clothes. I love you, baby. Hungry one wire me. Are they your house? I love you, and also they want me. No, nah, make evidence they show. Hello, good evening to you, dear. What's on that with us? Okay, Gabriel, 1 minute so that if you read some messages before grace come on.
2: Yes, so I want to ask you something. We never ever see when you say woman will leave a husband. When you say get money, get everything, get tamper and with everything, can't go marry person with no foresight. Because with everything, the money, the everything, what you say she wants. But the primary thing, which is love, that brings her together to the man, the thing is not there. So if that love is not there, then what's the meaning of all those material things? Money, everything. All those money, matter. Now, material thing, primary thing that brings us, that brings wife and husband together is that love.
0: All right, man, we sabi. Thank you very much. I would like to answer that your question, but I beg you, just give me some minutes. Make a basically be do something quickly. Are they come? When I come back, I go answer you. Okay, that question where you did that talk where you just talk now. Make a show face. No go anywhere. Bumptious evening to you. Now be this one. Okay. All right. Thank you very much. Will they come back again? No go nowhere.
3: Where there is life, there is hope. Your dream of becoming whoever you aspire to be is within reach, with the right learning, education, and qualifications. 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
2: Inside Itori this evening, you go hear say one big bros where they analyze politics matter. He don't want Jonathan say, big bros, I go advise you no run for 2027. As court now, they don't shift that case whether they talk or say, we made a check whether Jonathan fit contest for election or not. INEC, they said they go use about 1.4 million compassion take do that 2027 election. Ogbonge government, they don't intro, don't go and say student, oh, they go do drug tests for them before they enter secondary school as jam. They don't also now 150, now be the jale mark to take enter university. Outside the Niger, French president Macron, he don't talk say about me that put more money and invest in South Africa. They say na patience, oh, na in bitter cola, they take sweet for the mouth of person with sabi the value. My name, na Caleb Jacob, here the Fugees this evening.
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2: Inside the story this evening, oh, one big bros will be say he dey analyze, he dey dissect politics matter for inside we state. We follow be lecturer for Bayero University, Kano, Professor Kamilu Fege. He don't advise before procedure. Good luck, Jonathan. Say big bros, abeg no try come outside. Say he won't contest for 2027 presidential election. Professor Fege con the one who say if procedure Jonah he come outside again, say if he to scatter that in image will be say he don't create as a statesman for inside Niger and even Africa. And if he can't cause some kind of higgy haga as a concerned constitution, and he can't talk say if he win again, if he be like say the procedure, he don't the run third term for inside office be that. Inside interview we do it was a bit FN today. This big bros will be lecturer. He can't talk say Jonathan if he even face some kind of big quanta as a concerned politics for plenty areas of the country. We will say procedure Bola Tinubu and even NDC member Peter Obi, they get big support for inside the country. Oh yeah. Yeram.
3: If, for example, Peter Obi happens to have the ticket of his own party now that he's there, Jonathan will know that he's not likely going to get Southeast. He knows with Tinubu, Southwest is going to be massively for Tinubu. Now, if any Northerner happens to get another party ticket, knows it's not likely going to vote a massively for a Southern candidate. Now, what remains for him will be South-South. With what Wike is doing to deliver, that one will also be another Herculean task for Jonathan.
2: As they do political calculate for Oga Jonah, the Federal High Court now for instance Abuja, they don't shift that case with a challenge. Say mbamba, Oga Jonathan he not fit contest for 2027 election. Justice Peter Lifo now fix May 15 to take hear that case. So after the person will file the case inside the court of lawyer, him plus includer of in lawyer, the two both of them they not green show for inside court of lawyer. Justice Peter Lifo come the one to say if they not show again for the next time where they don't fix to hear this case, say they go fee impose fine, may they pay for wasting the court time. Meanwhile, Federal High Court for instance Abuja, they don't dismiss one case where we say Fubara Dagugu being filed. Same the council, the All Progressive Congress National, All Progressive Congress National Congress. What they do for inside we country. Inside their judgment today, Justice Joyce Abdulmalik Kontor say the court will not get the power to hear this matter sake of say na internal quanta of political party. Still talking about politics for inside we country, make we enter inside election matter. We say INEC, they say they go send or use more than 1.4 million compassion as temporary staff for the 2027 Geneva election. When they talk for instance Abuja, the chairman of INEC, Professor Joash Amupiton, he been talk say more than 707,000 compassion. Now they go use to take run the presidential and national assembly election on January 16, 2027, while another 707,000 now they go use take do the governorship and state assembly election will go happen on February 6, 2027. INEC, they say they follow the plan to use another compassion them, another squad for the off-cycle governorship election and even the by-election. And to Akada level now, secondary school students from now hence 5. If you now want enter inside school or if they return, they go do by force testing of whether you they do highness medicine. As Ogbonge government now they want to reduce how secondary school school student that they do highness medicine for the country. Obonga government they follow up. Professor Oya, anybody with their check back to back say if they test positive for highness medicine, they feel suspended for a short time and make it go do treatment for inside rehab. Under this new law now, all students will be said they just give admission for inside secondary school. They go put them now, say me they go do by force testing to make sure say they're free of highness medicine. I'm still talking at Kada level, the joint admissions and matriculation board will be jammed. They don't fix 150 as the jale mark for anybody who want to enter inside university for the 2025 Akada session. Inside post for their official X handle today, jam Bintoku say no university fee go below 150 for inside the UTME, but they can't clear LOC university that they free to put a mark where they higher than 150. This jumbody the follow talk will say any students we want to enter inside education and even agriculture course, so they're not gonna need to write UTME. They will only need at least 4 O level credits for inside the school certificate to qualify for admission inside university. Come for that matter, we could talk matter we concern light for the country as the transmission company of Nigeria TCN. They don't talk who said the Mando Rimin Zakara transmission line project they go complete them by November 2027. Now, the assistant general manager of transmission for Kano region, engineer Ibrahim Aliyu, even talk say this transmission line now they go use and they boost electricity supply and say about 5,000 people where this matter don't affect now. Now, they don't already pay compensate give.
4: If they issue the check to you, it's your responsibility to go to the bank and process that check. Even if they encounter a problem in cashing the check, we have a good relationship with people of the TCN. Our eyes will be focused on such project. Any person found to erect a building within such project, action must be taken.
2: Meanwhile, the district head of Kabo local government area, Alhaji Bashir Adobayero, he can't warn us, I beg, make anybody now, we be say they don't compensate, may they not come back to this area to go build things under this transmission line and say they go against people, we be say they go against this rule.
5: Make we travel, go here for the news.
2: Outside Niger President Emmanuel Macron will be the President of France. It don't come as a second ginger, say, I bet me they push to more money inside Africa so that economy go ginger and they go reduce all this depend. We will say Africa they depend on abroad to take get help.
5: Make we hear the latest story on top entertainment.
2: Inside the world of entertainment now, Emmanuel Godson Odinia will be the papa of Big Brother Naija All-Stars winner. Where name na Ilebaye Odinia. Okuma Sakonde talk on top the quanta will be say he and Pikin been get. Call the alligator say she become very disrespectful. No, they respect her. And in fact, said the two both of them, he get one time, we say they been the true blow. It's our message we say he sent where they spread for social media. And where 1-3 person Jeremiah promised or Cheme been sent yesterday. Mr. Odinia Konde Toko said this reality TV star, she no agree assist him when he been won't get treatment.
0: Make me hear what in the happen on top of sport.
2: Inside the world of sports, FIFA don't announce, so say they don't set up 11-member technical study group where we say they go monitor the 2026 World Cup to take analyze all the match and choose winners where we say they go win personal award during that competition. As the bounce come up from studio this evening, here the cook of the gist again. Professor Fege will be the professor for inside BUK. Don't they want Jonathan say, Big Bros, no comments and no disgrace yourself for 2027 election? Oh, INEC, they said they go use 1.4 million compassion take run the 2027 election. Obonga government, they don't bring some kind rules. Oh, say if students want to enter secondary school now, they got to do drug tests for them. Outside Nigeria, you've been here, say France President Emmanuel Macron. He don't tell Sabe, may they put more money invest inside Africa. Na Sandra, Kaora, na she got a story, give me to come as summer, you make a roja you this evening. Remember, say if Malu Pikin, no greet big pass inmates or like inmates, they go count am join go to. My name, na Caleb Jacob, continue to shine your eye.

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So you go enter inside of market, look for IK Cosmetic for Sabongeri Market. Yeah, we might talk again. IK Cosmetic opposite Gida Milo for inside of Sabongeri Market, and tell them say bego jolly jolly toss say una get Vivon Body Lotion. And if you know actually know the one where they fit your kind of complexion and skin, well, according by updates what I get from people who don't go IK Cosmetic shop to go buy, then toss say the man nine they even advise and say, oh, you na fair person, now this one before fair people. You now dark person, now this one before you know, dark skin girl, chocolate skin. Yeah. So you not get problem. If you walk and enter inside of the shop, or you go call in case you be person where no sabi use your map where, or you know sabi locate place where. The phone number na 08036254615. 08036254615. Yes, now the phone number be that. All right. So this evening the musicology wanna go use dance to send on a video. Can't give me I don't sell a vibe music for now. All right. On a go dance me, you know, a kind of dance. Where we say, on a body go they shake. Now, Faji, on a go dance this evening. Are you ready? Are you ready to shake your body? Oh, yeah, now, let's go there. If you no dance, I feel vessel. You there ready? I want to know whether you there ready first, because the team what they carry come this evening, but what they carry come this evening. I want make it shake everywhere. You ready? Oh yeah, let's go there.

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They see what you know they do for here. Mommy winner and winner. And they see what you know they do for here. Mommy winner and winner. Eshe, well done. No be small danceology. Are you shaking your body or what? I don't know what you don't use your waist do. Or what we say, you know, if you use your waist, where you will send me this video. Now, so they dance the dance. Look for one of your neighbor, where be Yoruba person. 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I don't know what you they do there. A matter, say, no sabi dance. A matter, why they form my hand? I bring simple song today. Now, they hear they para like this. Jemmy Talkman from Brigade, where your video? I just see your name and no see.

0: Johnson or Lauren Mola, where they for Zuro Daitwale you. 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I greet you. 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This woman, you must be a Yoruba woman for you to be able to dance this dance like this. The woman won nearly enter ground. Waiting be Iyatayo. 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I thought as much. Mommy, the problem now, forgive you this akbalakbala, but you know use Vivo body lotion to dance this dance. I for just verse give you money now, but you know use Vivo body lotion. 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I nearly want dashing money, na. 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Oh, damn, say. Mommy, best not go fit do this thing like this. And mommy junior fit do one, but mommy best you know fit do this thing like this. Madam, you do where? Well. You nearly want to enter ground, oh, madam. God, I beg, where you they give people this one, where they for back? Where was I? Where I been go? I go they look for, waiting, I go they find. I go they find pounds and dollars, money no be problem. See me now. Eh? This is oversized. Abigail said, jolly, jolly, good evening. No, he said, I don't understand the dancing step of this song. I beg, I don't mean, I know what, they come. FC7 said, good evening, jolly, jolly. I beg, no verse with me. You've been telling me, say, make I remind you about one topic. But I can't fall sick after that day.
1: You know that moment when your skin just feels tired, right? Like it's been through everything, the weather, the rush, the stress.
2: Yeah. I know the feeling too,
1: but not anymore, because Vivon happened to me. It's not magic, but it feels close. Vivon Body Lotion comes in different variations with specially formulated body milk and skin nourishing and moisturizing extracts, leaving my skin feeling rejuvenated, smoother and brighter, like it's breathing again. Because when your skin feels good, you don't have to say a word. You just glow. Vivon Body Lotion, a glow that cares.

0: Abigail. How many times I call you? That couldn't fly. I know you thought I was gonna die. MC 7, no sick, I bet. See me high, high, high, fever and kata. Ooh. Those kind of sickness, now big people sickness, so. 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At this point in time, be like a senior Dankote. Then wear rainbow collar. Hey, Mata to say, Omo, for me to dance since I did primary school in cultural dance. Mommy, winner and winner, make una drop me in my una aza. Una don't win una say 5,000 akwala kwala. Congratulobia to you, dear. Mommy, winner and winner on a congratulobia. On a don't win, on a say 5,000. Tell winner, say she's a bit dance past you. Mommy, winner, your winner's a bit dance past you. Naso, naso, tolo, tolo, de do. Abba. All right. Mommy V, I see what you are doing there. But this with me as you buy this thing for view. VV, baby. VV baby, how are you? Oh, mommy V, you know say V fine pass you. Some people for jobs. Mommy V, you know say this your V fine pass you. Eh? Child. Aya ya ya. This is not be small shakara. Mommy V, not be because of you, I won't do this thing, you know, and because of V. So, say you buy the small picking on for V. And again, V again, a very beautiful girl. Mommy V, drop your aza. And I don't win, and I say 5,000 naira. Let's go there. Oh, yeah, now V, how you day? Hope say you day all right. No cry again, no, now where your mama don't buy you Vivon baby lotion. Mommy winner, I dey wait for your answer in case you don't want this akpalakpala. Make a look for another person, Samaram. Oh yeah, drop the answer, Eza Beza. Mommy V, mommy winner, now them be the first two people to win my akpalakpala this evening. One more to go. Ooh, dear. Tell me, talk me from Brigade. You sure say no go off your phone on and again because it be like say you they send me video since 1988 and the video never land. Oyana. Aha. Hey, hey. Abigail, now the 20th time why they call you today with this. Abigail, I don't understand this your dance move today. Now only your head and your shoulder they move. Even in Chelekin Cheki dance, he gets strength past this year dance. Abigail, again, what is this? Because see now, if I get brother now and I decided to say, okay, oh, my brother, I have found the one. I beg, now this dance now I go show my brother. What is this? What be this? Oh, Abigail. See me now as I fly. See me high up in the sky. Abigail, like this now, you don't spoil my appetite of dance. Because this year dance, you have spoiled my appetite. The only person where fi awake my appetite now, na my potbelly friend. When I give my potbelly friend, I know they see my potbelly friend again. I mean, I don't carry a go hide. Oh, my potbelly friend, where you there? All right, mommy winner, I don't see una hand for here. Congratulobia to una once again. Make a check, ma'am. Mommy V, I dey wait for your own hand. ASAP, ASAP. Yes, now Vivon body lotion. 9 days Zanga with me here. 38 minutes on base. Come out on top, 7 o'clock for today. We'll be number 11 day inside the month of May 2026. Normally, you know, say around this time, would they do the one where they call area G's? Would they talk about we area and waiting they happen for the Zanga? Would they talk about our area, my brother and my sister? But today, like this, Vivon body lotion can't say no, then go stand out with me. And if you stand out with me like this, go reach inside the middle of May. And so you know go verse if they expect to hear our area. Waiting the apple for your area. Instead, you can't hear Vivon Body Lotion. You know go verse. So Vivon Body Lotion say he want to show love to three people to give them 5,000 naira. Like this, two people don't win my 5,000 naira akpalakpala, it remain 5,000. Abigail say you won't give your brother grandmama. Oh, is you from Egbero? Ewe. That is it, not vessel. I beg. Before they carry a kelebe, come wound jump me. Well done, Mama Zil, aka Sister Abigail. God bless you for that. Oh, yeah, continue to shake your shoulder and your head. meanwhile, who there for this Zanga? One video now they wait for like this. Oh, 5,000 naira akpalakpala. Is it there in my pocket? I be make a carry and they go hands. Make a carry and they go hands. Who there? 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Kukuma buy and give your guy for office. You say no. Matter you dey my WhatsApp, but they disturb me. Matter make I pour you water. You don't to disturb me. Call it on dear. Rest. Matter. Not give me headache. What is the matter? What is the matter? Shuaibu say, good evening, Vivon. Is the cream go make sense? Is the cream go make sense? No. Is the sense go make the cream? Cream, when me don't sit down here, don't they talk. Say, taste a big yourself. Don't talk how many times. Plenty people, they call it, you can't they ask me. Man, they use them. No. They ask me, man, they use her, no. Me, where don't they tell you, say, Vivon Body Lotion, it there for man, it there for woman, there for children, there for any iri color, they ask me, man, they use her, no. Na oteku, na maza, they use her. Of course, man, they use her, now. Man, they use her, of course. If they ask me how much, go to Ike Cosmetic. Ike Cosmetic, where there for Sabon Gerry Market, opposite Gida Milu. Go there, ask Ike how much. I no go tell you how much for radio now. Nah. He say, I go buy them, make I try them too. Thank you very much, Shuaibu. God bless you. Shuaibu, for this, make I pour you water. Collect water there. Thank you very much, Shuaibu. Now go day very plenty. Anyway, Sha, Sabige don't enter inside of the house to summon you with better informate. Make a price micro cone giver. We they come back again, no go anywhere. Tell me what in them do. Where
1: another never do. Oh, it man be. All right, here is Sabige day here. Even as MC Jolly just the dash us 5K anyhow. What's happen? You safe. You just they collect 5K. Just buy Vivon and then you collect 5K just like that. How you see this one now? Huh? It makes sense, Abi. Anyway, Vivon don't carry one better cream called more. They say make I tell you, say you could fit glow with for your body and you go look so fine and smooth. It dey for small children, it dey for women, and it dey for men. 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Make you no forget again. Oh, say now the Blue World Cosmetics Limited. Now they carry this casual Vivon. Can't give you. And MC Jolly go still continue the dash you. Remain one person. We go collect this 5k. Make you better snap your own Vivon. Oh, yeah. Post them more sharply, sharply.
0: All right, Odima. Yes, so Sabi girl, don't carry better informate customer you this evening. No talk say now only for my mouth. You hear her, I don't hear her. Did you hear it? You heard it that Vivon get eerie. I mean, no be so Sabi girl.
1: Plenty eerie.
0: Okay, they there now. They told yourself. Somebody say the cream, no day sharada here. Oh,
1: Charlie.
0: But you hear where I've been talking, the cream there, sabon geri market. Now for the idea, now for the you can be see it for now. It dey waka small small. It go come reach shadada. Sabon geri too far for us here. Oh, I can cosmetic. One name Alpha. I know say you dey hear me. What are we to do now?
1: We go ask her if they do delivery.
0: You do delivery, IK Cosmetics. Okay, mommy, write this number down. Happy Sunday from Sharada. Where you go, come call them. You go call them for phone. Ask them, say, I beg, whether they do delivery to Sharada. Where they Sharada, make una pay attention. See, if I be una, see what I go do here. Yeah, they come back.
2: See my skin now. Vivon, you do well, I beg. 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I know they take my body play, oh. With Vivon body lotion, my skin dey fresh, soft, and sure of itself. 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Na so, Vivon body lotion, na the glow way care for you.

0: I've just on my microphone like this. 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I get home training now. 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I will just cast somebody. Anyway, it remain 1 5K. Man, carry the 5K, they go house. How far now? How far? What's happening? Oh, I don't want the money. Okay, me go carry my money. They go, hey, matter to say, jolly, no talk. Oh, eh, Vivon, a special body lotion. Oh, me self don't go buy my own. He said, I don't they use her. So they want to put just the eye me. Hey, Mata. They don't they eye you like this. Hey, Mata, give me up there. Gist me. You know, say anything. Wait, tell me. I'm not going to tell Wazibia family. Gist me. Drop the gist. Make her know who they eye you. Make her know what it to do. Whether make her begin to they buy a tamper down quality and tackle me they keep for one side for you know. Hey, Mata. Well done. All right, Bob. Shows evening to you, dear. We don't stand with us. Come reach this very wonderful time. You know, say, I appreciate all the love and the support. I go best, come on. I go carry my 5K, they go as I saw. Now, no one time, I use that one, go take cake. Cake and that's it. They call that thing. No be juice. They the one they call sludge. I can go take cake and sludge with the 5K. As on, I know one time. Now which one do you come the squeeze face again? Me don't carry my money. They go cause you dear. Now you know one buy your own Vivon. I don't. They beg you. Now the 5K now don't enter my pocket. Till we meet you again tomorrow, same time. Bumptious evening to you. We don't have that with us, come reach now. We love you and we wish you well. Anyway, Sha, for the news where Caleb Jacob carry come this evening, you don't hear the number of coppers where they plan to use during the election. You don't also hear say people they talk say, "May Oga, good luck, Jonathan. Make a common body for inside the waka of presidency when one come outside come to shook leg again. You don't hear all the advice where people they give and they tell and say, make you no come spoiling good name. Even don't hear all the good Ogbonge watery where Caleb Jacob been carry come this evening. I know say some of them know to story your body. I know say some of them know ginger you. In all circumstances, in all circumcision, all I have to say is continue to pray for Nigeria, continue to pray for we children, continue to pray for Wazibia family. Continue to pray for yourself because I need you. You need me. I go bite you.
1: This is where you talk. Simo will continue to pray for Nigeria. If you sight in touch me, I nearly cry.
0: So,
1: what you go do be saying? You go the fast. I go pray. You go do fasting for Nigeria. Me, I will come the pray.
0: Oh, wow.
1: I'm going to fast. You go fast.
0: Amazing.
1: No, because if you just use only prayer, actually, you know, go get at you. Like. But if you fast, you call the fast.
0: Now, me go the fast. You fast. Go the pray.
1: So that the thing go ginger. I need, see, amazing. I'm so.
0: I know. I see your eye red. Your eye, they very, very red. But the question, I won't see as now me go the fast. Mark, I won't confirm.
1: Yeah, now you go the fast.
0: No, beside the counter with you, I won't confirm. Now you go the pray.
1: Now me go the pray.
0: Me, I go the fast.
1: You go the fast.
0: I kukuma sabi run. I'm a fast runner. I sabi run fast. Where? I dey pray as I dey fast, they run. So make a run enter America.
1: Oh,
0: man, fast boy. Run enter Canada.
1: Oh my God.
0: But they scatter race, they speed like
1: that. Oh, now the fasting you mean? No, now the one baby say you don't go shop, you don't go drink water, so you go act.
0: Oh, now what do you mean be that? Yeah. You not tell me this thing on time now. Me, at least now the one baby go the fast, they run.
1: Okay.
0: They run. Now they say to man, just the fast. They run like that. I was saying both. I just see myself for Canada. You know, thank you very much. Una so they pray. Me, they fast. And they go. We're gonna be fast.
1: Well, as you see Nigeria Montana, so now prayer.
0: Is it waiting?
1: Now is it now prayer?
0: You say waiting
1: at the walk of the
0: you say waiting.
1: FG.
0: You say waiting. You know, na collabo.
1: Okay, na collabo.
0: Na collabo, brother.
1: Okay, na collabo.
0: Both the walk and the prayer is needed. It just said like this evening.
1: Well, we don't pray. Nigerians are praying.
0: Are we there? Pray, of
1: pray,
0: course.
1: Muslim brothers, Christian brothers. Did he pray? Everybody pray. Now just make.
0: See.
1: Oga the top now.
0: See. To show you, say, ba. No be only prayer, and I go make Niger work, ba. Now the amount of prayers we don't put so far. Brotherly. You know how many shush alone there for inside of one street for inside of Ogbodo Kano? Now imagine the number of streets where they for inside of Ogbodo Kano. And then for inside of just say someone Gary and then a shush. You know they can't. You know how many masala she day? You know how many prayer they pray? Sunday, Monday, Friday, every this and that. We they pray if now only prayer. Now if you make this country work since America for not they see our back leg.
1: Nigeria for be one of the best.
0: Of course, now, brotherly. It's just like this. What they talk this evening, they talk say is love enough in a relationship. If to say now love only the day enough.
1: No be love. My talk with women go like no be only love. Money.
0: No be only no. Don't say that. No make my girls look like no make her look
1: no
0: like
1: money. They involve.
0: No, my girls not like money.
1: Now why David do say
2: love is sweet though. When money enter, love is sweeter.
0: Is a Pepe Alpha? YMC jolly go fast. Make she dey cry. Make you dey pray. Brother, no mind this young man. Me go the fast. They come out. So me want ask you now. Waiting you think say apart from love, relationship need.
1: Okay, apart from love.
0: Apart from love.
1: I don't tell you no money.
0: Only money.
1: Money, you need money, trust, you know, good communication. But money they very, very important. Yeah. No come down, come outside. Put them for side. Money they important.
0: Yeah, but you know, see, love day, money good day, and the relationship still no good stand.
1: Yeah, now there you need some ingredients now. Okay. Like good communication, quality attention. You know, all those kind. Then trust. When you trust your partner like this and everything with the good CDD word it is.
0: Why I call this smile like that?
1: Yeah, they smile because me na love a boy now. The TV say, I don't know what I do guess for Obodo Nigeria.
0: I go bite your ear.
1: They don't want grief for me. What did I do?
0: I beg. I don't want love. I beg. Leave me. I beg. You see, hey. I dey manage this small intestine where they my belly now. Hey. Just allow me day for there now. May they come outside.
1: If not for communication, I get a good one.
0: Very delicious. Very delicious. Man, leave that matter. So, my waste have been told something before. Base enter go bring Ogbonge watery. He says some women, he say love they very important. For he say if you get love don't cover everything. Sake of say some women they go leave man where we say the man get money. Go they follow another man where we say because of the love where they get see. Now what you know be one as man where sabi man where sabi if it not be love make I tell you three things where if he make that woman leave that man. Where get a palakpala, go follow the one where no get a palakpala. If it be safe for the hand of that man, where no get a palakpala, she dey safe. She feels safe, she feels secured. But in the hand of the man, where get a palakpala, she dey get midnight dream. She know they maybe she dey collect some shakabulu pum pum. What if she dey collect them for dia? Or maybe for that guy, you know? What if the man is why you come put your name?
1: I can't put my name now because I understand this matter. What if he's pelicious?
0: What if jolly jolicious?
1: What if suspicious?
0: What if the man is jolly jolicious and the one will get money?
2: We special love.
0: Special love. Oh my God. Total love. Then the number three. If you teach them now love, if you know be love for if love feed dead there. But the number three, what if despite the fact that the other one no get money? It they give them attention.
1: Yeah, they talk. They talk big men, but see they know they really get time for their partner like that.
0: That's what we hear.
1: But I don't believe because me now ego nakpam. Now they call me. But I dig ya.
0: Okay. This one is fine.
1: Before my destiny, okay. I go say, oh,
0: no,
1: you pop up a white apple, you go na come one of Kanu.
0: Brother,
1: na talk, na title.
0: Destiny helper, I beg. That you won't discuss.
1: Ego na chum, na title, na prayer point, God help.
0: Emata say, jolly, yesterday you get good character. Today you don't change. Why now? I be like, weather now. I mean, like, whether Jolly Jolly Ibo Pepe one do you, why you no griyo, make it fast. You go to pray. Ibrahim Dauda from Kao.
1: You
0: are putting a smile on our faces. You don't welcome Ibrahim Baraka de Zua. I've been saying I go teach you one today. Which Baraka one be Baraka de Zua?
1: Baraka de Zua.
0: Welcome.
1: Hey, now you allow me talk now.
0: You've been sabia.
1: I just want you to say where. You just say. Tell me another one.
0: Mutumina.
1: Mutimina na my party na my friend now. You tell us I know why yeah.
0: Okay, hold on.
1: Oh,
0: there.
1: This is the
0: party. Okay, well done. Oh. Okay, well done.
1: Catch ya, bitchy.
0: Now only that one though.
1: No, nah. Just okay, start from
0: one,
1: there.
0: Another one.
1: Okay, Bani Gedia.
0: Bani Gedia, give me granola.
1: Hey, give me granola.
0: Okay, what's it? Yaro me giriki.
1: Hey. Very simple. Yaro. Now the boy guy.
0: Uh-huh.
1: Yaro the
0: uh-huh.
1: Call again.
0: Megriki.
1: If I talk this one, you go say who the teach me I will say.
0: Talk,
1: oh, go sell market and they come back. I bet tell me man do that one.
0: Yaro we guess. No. Yeah, that it's just like saying good boy.
1: Okay.
0: Yaro me uncle. Yaro we get sense. Yes.
1: Sense.
0: Yes. Then if they say Yaro me girigi, that is guy we you Gala. Know better guy, yeah. Good guy.
1: Good guy,
0: you understand? Guy. So if you say ni yaro me uncle, talk.
1: Hey, ni yaro me uncle.
0: Ni yaro me uncle ne.
1: Kai, I be make I just manager most of
0: the talk na ni yaro me uncle ne.
1: Ni yaro me uncle ne.
0: Yes.
1: Small.
0: If see, if you just tell babe this one like this, finish.
1: Hey,
0: marriage stress.
1: Okay, no wonder they didn't agree for me.
0: Nah, because you know, Sabi, they use the right word.
1: Okay,
0: follow me for more marital and relationship coach.
1: Okay,
0: on a good night for now. We'll go block again tomorrow.
1: All right.
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1: 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Volume. But do we make sense? We dey play them 2 times.

0: Oh yes, good evening, this is Kai, good evening. Yes, my name now E to the B, to the UKA. And I'm ready to call, oh, you boo pepe. Pimpalicious, swagalicious. Yogun Yaru, we know Bizakius. 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Yogun Akbamu, one of Canada. Oh, yes, I do welcome you to Evening Oyoyo for your Chukmouth station, 95.1 Wazobia FM, Canada. Yeah, Ikeyo. Oh, say the sun, no enjoy your skin. Oh yes, you know, say anytime we be saying a month for your radio. May you go check up on you to know how your day go, how your day. Oh, say everything goes easy to wear. How you want to wale or yo for this casual evening? Make a good year. You sign WhatsApp 080-952-67188. I go call them again. 080-952-67188. Make your green green me for telewire. Make you tell me how your day go. And what you want good evening or yo. 090-2320-9053. Hello, good evening this evening, what's on that?
1: Gibreman Wesabi.
0: Gibreman Wesabi, you did enjoy the music, Abi?
1: You see, I say,
0: your club now won't collect the title. You see,
1: I almost get high. No worries,
0: I'll not go collect them.
1: Yeah,
0: Ike. Ah, Lafia Kalo.
1: Yes,
0: everything hot on Ubi Smorton. Alright, I hope so your day go well.
1: My day go well.
0: Alright. Hey, just greet one or two, you sabi this matter.
1: And they greet Adam Mike.
0: Mm. I tell you, thank you very much, Gabriel Manwisabi. It's a Banshaw's evening for this candid Monday. Good to hear your voice on radio. Shabbily, shabbily inside WhatsApp. Engineer Chris, confirm Engineer Chris. He said, good evening, Oyibopepe. You're going to come on. All right, he said, from back on earth. Saying, day go well. I beg you, let me greet all the members of Ohangwa, especially in Sulu Welfare Association, kind of branch. And my lovely wife, Mrs. Comfort Benjamin. Say, my son, Samuel, Chidera, and my daughters, Christabel, Chimamanda, and Stephanie Amarachiku. And I rebel off your mic. I do from Minjiburi Motopan, Gibra Mawi Sabi, Lady Flaxi. Say, you don't hear. Is it Kwana Biu? Is it Adam Mike? Say, make a great powerful beauty. Say, Rosemary, Mawai KY Square, Stella, Little Bila. Is it Haji Amariam? Say, it's the band, Mommy Nafisa, and all the ones of your members. Engineer Chris. Hello, good evening this evening, all right. Oh yes, I try to salute to you. As you be like this now, you dey hear my voice. Eh? Miss F, I want to hear your voice. And Miss F, I want to see your message from inside the WhatsApp. Make I know say you dey all right. Okay, shabali shabali inside the WhatsApp. I don't see Mommy Nafisa from Kura. He said, welcome to Evening Oyoyo at the Vize One of Okene Kingdom. He said, please send my greetings to us of your family. Say, Mama Ike, Madam Quality. Say, make a greet to Ganado, Adam Mike, Engineer Moses. Say, Mommy Khadija, Mommy Suleiman, Mama Abdul, and Gabriel, Mawi Sabi. Mommy Nafisa, I would salute to you. Kenny, Hey, Mata. You say good evening, Oyibo Pepe. Say some of my greetings to Adam Mike. Say Tonero, Madam Quality. Say Adam Vanessa. Say Monica. Say make a great Stella. Say Comfort for Zango Dakota. You say Rebecca. Say make some greeting for Mama Ike. Hey, Mata from Shaker. I throw a salute to you. Inside of WhatsApp, I don't see Loretta Adobe. Okay. And as it been like this, time to give me a signal to make a sell market. No touch your radio. Pepe Delicious don't mount with plenty, plenty vibes. We busy, sweet like sugar and honey. I'll be coming back and I'll touch your radio.
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1: Hi. Okay, my friend.
0: I greet you. Good evening. Mutumina. Yeah, I try to salute to you. Ah, we thank God, though. All right, I try to salute. Everything they go hello, baggage, yeah. Yes, what will be your name, Abe?
1: My name is Sadiq from Hotoro.
0: Sadiq from Hotoro. I didn't tell you, Kwanabio. Hi. Mm-hmm. Good to hear your voice. Thank you. All right. Thank you very much.
1: Thank you very much.
0: Oh, yes, that's another voice of Sadiq from Hotoro. I draw a salute to you in Abidi Tanda for WhatsApp. Well, but now is a big call. All right, Shabali Shabali, Samasa, don't see. La Rita Dobi. Say good evening to you, Pepe. Ebu Kanwanganga. Is there gonna come one of Canada? Is there how your day today? Say my day go well. Say please greet all the ones of your family for me. Say Adam Panasa, Lady P, Madam Monica, Mommy Best, Adam Michael, Lakobese. Say Esther, okay, Sister Lawas of your star. Say Madam Doris, Madam Esther Ben, hey, say Mama Ike, say Madam Quality, Madam Dupsy, say Mr. Ozigi, back to God A1, Ogawalalo, Ganado, Parish Priest for Bomarud, say Mr. Ado from Minjibrimu to back, say Madam Looking Good, Larita, Ditwale, all the way from Festing Road, all right. All right, hello, what's up for Telawai?
2: Oh, you go, Pepe.
0: Ah, Madam Monica from Badawa.
2: It is.
0: I trust salute to you. Good to hear your voice. Well done. Good to hear your voice. It's Kajad Monday.
2: Yes, bro.
0: Yes, sir.
2: Mm-hmm.
0: I hope so. Your day go well.
2: Right there, go
0: through
2: the way.
0: All right.
2: Don't let so die, the baba also.
0: I did tell you, this song will be here, I'm not going to lie.
2: The marriage of the God,
0: I did tell you what to do.
2: Maybe they go for. Even though the weather, they have here.
0: I tell you. All right. What do you want, Wale?
2: I want to put tomorrow.
0: All right. We'll enter there.
2: Agree with my make.
0: Mm-hmm.
2: Madam Quality.
0: Yes.
2: Mommy Best.
0: Mommy Best.
2: Atwale, Mata.
0: Mata.
2: Atwale, Elizabeth.
0: Mm-hmm.
2: Adama is from Sharada Phase 3.
0: Adama.
2: Mommy Winner from Brigade.
0: Mm-hmm.
2: Adia Maria.
0: Yes.
2: Agree with Dupsy.
0: Dupsy.
2: Norita Adobe.
0: Mm.
2: Esther.
0: Esteban.
2: At one of the Ozigi. A1, the youth leader.
0: The youth leader.
2: Tonero with Ororo.
0: Ororo.
2: At one, Ebuka for Minjibri.
0: Minjibri, yes.
2: At one, Ado for Minjibri. We don't get two people for Minjibri.
0: I didn't tell you, it is with me.
2: And all the Wazovia listeners.

Oh yes, Reason With Me, that one from P-Square. Alright, as a level bit like this, just in case you day for house, you're not going to hear my voice, this is not your Chook Mouth Station. 95.1 was up your FM Kano. And as a level bit like this now, I just see text message, piam! I can't see, say, eh, Mr. John H.M., he dey listen to me. Who be Mr. John H.M., my papa? Now he dey listen to me, he can't tell me, say, make a summer musicology. If you love somebody, walk up to her and tell her you, any which way, he caught us in an advice to that guy, man, we be say, he dey see your tepu. He don't know how to go meet him. Alright, so any which way, as a level be like this, and they celebrate, and they celebrate my father. Mr. John H.M., I celebrate you, and I love you. You both people love you. No be so more. Thank you for everything. God bless you and keep you to reap the fruit of your labor ripe. Oh my God. And as a level be like this, Moko, enjoy this musicology from Mr. Incredible MI, Two Face, and Sound Sultan. And the column, Human Being, Misef, I'll be Human Being.

0: So the same thing now, they go to women, we be say they don't try. Help man, because no be only man don't help woman, oh. Woman too don't help man, oh. Woman don't help man. As a day like this now, they tell you so. I know of a woman, we be say, tell me. Say, man, carrying 80 million naira, jackpot. He follow me, they talk, and they encourage her, they talk to her. He say, he be won't take in life. But thank God, say you came to my life to encourage me. So as it be like this, ginger yourself. It don't happen, it don't happen. She was never meant for you. All right, Moko and Tens at WhatsApp. Greetings to everybody, my lovely people here. If a man train a girl in school and marry her, see finish good day for that marriage, cause she no go get mouth. So you as a woman, where they listen to me, guy man, they train you, yeah, oh. She no go get mouth or any say for the marriage, because the guy man go sit tell you say, now me make you who you be today. Now me pick you from gutter. So as it be like this, now you be woman, you listen to me, eh? You ginger yourself, your skill, learn them, they push them. Make money, train yourself. If you want support you, okay, support you. But ginger yourself, make sure say, now you they do more. Because when they marry you, go say, see you will be say you be illiterate before. No be me make you, oh, you go hear them. Even her parents self go be slave to her husband. Especially if the guy man can't get a plenty money. Thank God say, now my parents trained me to school. And I was contented. Abia was content with everything. Alright, so somebody wanted to try that. As he tell me that, what is it that I want him to help me with in my education? Because I never accept anything or chanced him for once because I didn't trust his way at all. All right. I told him that I have parents and elder siblings. Eh? Why should I bother someone like him? Okay. Often for that matter, I didn't know his source of income. On my English, they cry for you, despite that, the fact we are from the same village. All right, I no go advise any man to do that. I no go advise any girl to agree. Say, because say person won't train you for school, I no go advise any girl. All right, thank you, Esther Ben. The message plenty, but any which way. All right, Blue Magic, how you day? I know say we don't close, but Blue Magic, call shook mouth. Blue Magic, for call shook mouth. Blue Magic, as it be like this. You feel train a girl go university, she graduates. As me and you day now, you they look me and they look you. You feel train girl, or you can't tell me, say, Pepe, oh, you get one girl, they train for school. I think I go look you for, but can you train a girl in school like this?
1: Aha. Short answer or long answer? Which one?
0: Long answer. I want me long answer. So you go, but tres.
1: First things first, I go first marry you. Before the training go start.
0: Bang, bam.
1: If I don't marry you, the training will go start. That's how it be.
0: Simple and short. So, as in a normal marry, you no fit train now.
1: Nothing, no business with that.
0: Okay. Okwa de libo. All right, I'm going to what's up, eh? Good evening, Oyibo. Mommy said I don't talk and finish. And we never train a girl, oh. Say, better buy fish for market. They do fish pottery. All right. Inside WhatsApp, Pepe, it is not bad for a guy to sponsor his girlfriend to school, but the said sponsor should not be a half-bake. Eh? This message, eh? Now, wow, you won't give me headache. All right, inside WhatsApp, no be smart. This one don't happen to one of my guy for Kano here. I don't want to mention the name. Saying train girl from 1 year to final year. The girl read medicine for UNN. After she graduate, she told me to my face that she cannot marry my guy. Hey, okay, Adili, but make una combo. He said, I cannot marry your guy. I say, why? She said, my guy no be her level. Oh, you bought this guy nearly by. But now she did regret him because that my guy don't blow. And he is married with 5 children. Praise master. You dey see am ba, work on yourself. Say woman leave you, you won't go by. Person come and say you won't go by, you train girl. I say no.

in short, just work on yourself so you go become a better person tomorrow, so that when she see you, she go say kai. All right, as a level be like this time, Dr. Richard, I go close my pitch account for this domot. We go see you on tomorrow. I go just touch light on tomorrow. I'll read messages. Maybe see, I never read for inside one time. My name now, Ibo Pepe, Pempelicious, Swangalicious, Dogonyaro. We no be Zacchaeus. And as it be like this now, if you get up for mind, say you want train or tepu for school, make you think and well, understand the girl, know and well. Believe magic, don't talk for the matter. He's saying go marry you first, before training go start. Enjoy your night and remember to lock your door. Go check your door so they talk to you now like this. You don't say Wazobia will care about you. Go check your door whether it all lock and where. Enjoy your night. Tomorrow we'll go block. And whatever enter tomorrow, 7, 8 p.m. we'll go block for evening. Yo, Pempelicious.